0: 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Yeehaw, it's the Friday of the week, and we all made it to the weekend.
1: Yeah.
0: Thank God. It's Retro Spectrum Radio with Pauly C. Good evening. Let's go around this round robin of gents here tonight. Of course, we have our lovely and talented Brooklyn Mike here tonight.
2: Hey, Paul. How are you?
0: Good evening, Brooklyn Mike.
2: Good to see you.
0: I heard you had a smoking good time at Over the Moon last night.
2: Yeah, they are getting such a great crowd there lately. It is a lot of fun. Great people, great time.
0: That's in Pittsfield, right?
2: Pittsfield, yeah. Very easy to get to.
0: Go check Brooklyn Mike out at Pittsfield.
2: Every Thursday.
0: Over the Moon. Every Thursday.
2: Yeah, yeah.
0: Or go there whenever. Have a lovely dinner there.
2: Yeah. Award-winning restaurant there.
0: Yeah.
2: Farm to table.
0: Right. Mm-hmm. It's lovely. Mm. The cattle are right out back. And, of course, we have the one and only, straight from Texas, Dallas Mike. Dallas Mike, good evening.
3: Good evening.
0: You sound all happy and cheery and glad to be here.
3: Yes. Yes, I am.
0: What was the best part of your day?
3: It's just begun right here on Retrospectrum Radio.
2: Right answer.
0: I love it.
2: Right answer. Exactly.
0: And Mike Pelopita from Queen City Cabinetry, one of our sponsors here at 497 Elm Street. In the... In the Country Pride Mall.
4: There you go.
2: Right next door to Bill's Donuts.
0: Right. Mm-hmm. You can't miss it.
4: Nope.
0: It's right there.
4: Look at the sign.
0: They're like parallel.
2: Yeah.
0: Good evening, Mike Pelopita.
4: Good evening.
0: Nice to see you, buddy.
4: Good to be seen.
0: Yes. Did you want to wait outside while we did the show? So I can do my thing? No.
4: Whatever.
2: He was just testing his skills as doorman. Right.
4: Yeah, see?
2: Yeah.
0: Well, Mike Pelopita and I got here first tonight. We came in at the same time in the studio, and I'm doing my thing, setting up. And he sits there for about 30 seconds. How you doing? Everything's cool. Nice to see you. Been a while. And then he goes, all right, I'm going to get out of here. I'm going to go stand in the hallway and let you do your thing. And I'm like, what?
4: Yeah.
0: My meditation doesn't happen until after the show, Mike Pelopita.
4: Gotcha.
0: Pelopita Mike.
2: Say meditation or medication?
0: Both.
4: There they go.
0: I got a lovely cherry NyQuil daiquiri waiting for me at home.
2: Ooh.
0: They go down easier that way.
2: Yum.
0: There's nice crushed ice.
4: I was thinking crushed ice.
0: Yeah. In the morning, I chase it with some DayQuil. A DayQuil daiquiri.
4: To offset it.
0: Mm-hmm.
4: Yin and yang.
0: Right before a nice jog. Oh, man. You know what? Tonight is going to be fun.
4: Oh, yeah.
0: You know why, Brooklyn Mike?
2: Well, let me first say it's always fun, but I think it's going to be extra fun tonight.
0: Extra fun tonight.
2: Yes. I have a feeling I know why.
0: Yes. And mm-hmm. Pelopita Mike, do you know why?
4: Oh, I do.
0: Yes. And Dallas Mike, do you know why?
3: Yes, I do.
0: This room's full of friggin' mics.
4: Right?
2: Three mics and a John. It's a new TV show.
0: Yes. And we do have the legendary IMDb contributor in the room, show business guru right here, John Hopwood. Good evening, John Hopwood.
5: Good evening.
0: Nice to see you, bud. It's been 6 months.
5: Has there?
0: Yes. The last time you did our show was your annual show in January, where we
5: do celebrity deaths,
0: and then we do the celebrity musicians, and you were here 4 weeks in a row this year for that.
5: Oh.
0: Yes. That was awesome. Enjoyed myself. And tonight, we're having you in. It's kind of like Christmas in July, right?
5: And it is July, isn't it?
0: It is July, yes.
5: As we retire, I forget what day it is, what year. I guess I'm forgetting what month it is.
0: And the reason you ask why John is here? Because tonight we're going to be covering a two-part series here. Tonight is part one of summer blockbuster movies of the 60s and 70s. The music, the actors that took part in the movie itself. John knows it all. I know the music stuff. John knows all the rest of it. Mm-hmm. You know what I mean? And tonight we're going to get our chocolate in the other's peanut butter. Because it's two great tastes that taste great together. Right, John Hopwood?
5: Yes, but I have to admit right now I'm befuddled because Pittsfield, it was named after the Prime Minister of the United Kingdom, William Pitt. But, Brooklyn Mike.
2: Yes, John Hopper.
5: Was it William Pitt the Elder or William Pitt the Younger? This is going to bother me all night long.
0: I want to say it's the Younger.
5: I kind of agree with you.
0: Yeah.
5: Yes. Do you have any insight into that?
2: Absolutely zero.
5: And Pittsfield, isn't that, they used to call it Suncook when I was a kid?
2: Okay.
5: Is Suncook around there?
2: You're asking the wrong guy.
0: No, wait a minute. No, Suncook in Pembroke. You're thinking of Pembroke.
5: Oh, okay. Yeah, yeah. Yeah. Okay.
0: Pittsfield is way out there.
5: That's right.
0: Way out.
4: We know.
5: That's why it's guess Pittsfield and the Pitts are befuddling me.
0: Yeah, you go up to the Epsom traffic circle, and then you just continue on 28,
2: 28 north
0: for another 4 hours.
2: Yeah.
0: And then you'll see
2: Give or take.
0: Playing on the side of the highway.
5: That's the other,
2: you'll see me
5: But
2: soon.
5: It's on the Suncook River.
0: Right.
2: Sure, whatever.
0: Mm-hmm. It's a nice ride to take on a summer night, actually. Yeah. It's a beautiful landscape on all the way out to Pittsfield.
2: May I tell you something?
0: Yes.
2: It's my favorite night of the week. Every week. I know it sounds crazy. It makes my week every week going up there. Not just the experience of being there and, you know, performing a few songs and being among other musicians and great people, but just the ride up there is just so relaxing. I don't even take the highway.
0: Right.
2: I take Route 3 to 28 straight up.
0: Same here.
2: Nice and easy, and it's just so beautiful.
0: It's tranquil. It's nice. You can see sun setting. It's just it's lovely all the way out there.
2: So super.
0: And it must be really nice to put your head in the right place before going and performing in front of everybody.
2: Yes.
0: Well, good to have John Hopwood here tonight. And, John, we are going to cover the 60s tonight. Does that work for you?
5: Oh.
0: Kendra's parked tonight. We're not taking Kendra. She's in Mike's garage at home. Brooklyn Mike. Yep. I mean, Dallas Mike.
1: Yep.
0: Sorry.
1: Yeah.
2: She needs to rest, too. She needs to rest.
0: Yeah. Yeah. And from what I'm being told, she's going to come back and look a little different.
5: Ooh.
1: Yes,
0: same Pinto, but a makeover.
1: Yes.
2: Oh, man. It's going to be great.
0: Apparently, we're getting rid of the green, and we're moving to a different color.
2: Baby blue, maybe?
0: Stay tuned. Check social listings.
1: Exactly.
0: But Kendra's taking the night off.
2: John, how much did we love growing up in the 60s? Did you? Was it a good time for you? He doesn't remember. Forget it.
5: No, I remember it very well, but I just remember the assassinations.
2: Oh, come on.
5: Riots. I remember
0: seeing... Well, do you remember any good times?
2: right? I mean, that's the one thing you got
0: to
2: bring up.
0: Did you have good times in the 60s? Did you go to Woodstock, John?
2: No, we were too young.
5: No. I do remember when the movie came out, my mother looked at the ad and the union leader.
0: What movie?
2: Woodstock.
0: Oh, Woodstock.
5: Which was edited by Martin Scorsese.
0: That's right.
5: And she said, I wouldn't walk across the street to see that. And I literally think, well, if it was across the street, I would definitely.
0: Now, John, you and Brooklyn Mike are peers, right?
2: Yeah, we're the same age.
0: Do you care to say what your age is?
2: I'm 67.
0: Okay.
5: I don't know. Not me.
2: I'm older than John.
6: Not me. It's two more weeks.
5: So a few more months. To be
0: all right.
5: But I'm hanging on to 66.
2: We're both born the same year as Hawaii and Alaska, as I put it.
0: All right.
5: No, well, Hawaii is technically 1960.
2: Oh, God.
0: Well, it's funny. It's funny that you mention 1966, Mr. Hopwood.
5: Did I?
0: Yeah. Why don't you just said 1966?
5: I said I am 66.
2: Oh. Yeah. Okay.
0: All right.
5: I remember 1966.
0: Yeah. All right. How old were you in 1966?
5: Six and seven.
2: Oh, God. He's always got to go with the younger side.
5: Well, like most
2: six
5: of the year.
2: Yeah, everybody was six. Two ages in any given year,
0: right.
2: John.
0: Right.
5: Yeah, but when you're born late in the year, you know, mostly. I just missed, you know, getting kept back.
2: Did you graduate high school in 77?
5: Yes.
2: All right. So go ahead, Paul. Take over.
0: All right.
2: Yeah. Please.
0: So 1966 is our first year of our first movie tonight. It was a summer blockbuster.
5: Yeah. The movie wasn't released in the United States until 1968.
0: And when was it, or where was it originally released in 1966?
5: Italy and Europe.
0: Why'd you eat the ice cream off the floor? I didn't know ice cream. Aunt Bunny is coming to get me. No, okay, so this is, what movie is this? Pelopita Mike.
4: Why did you start with me?
0: Yeah,
5: you have to know
0: that. You're into Westerns, right?
4: No. I wasn't born until like 1984.
0: All right, let's go to Brooklyn Mike.
2: The Good, the Bad, and the Ugly.
0: Very good.
5: He knows everything musical.
0: Yes.
5: Should have gone with
0: The Good, the Bad, and the Ugly by the great Hugo Montenegro.
2: And I only saw it this year for the first time.
0: Yes, this is from the album Music from The Good, Bad, and the Ugly, and A Fistful of Dollars, yeah. And A Few Dollars More.
5: Yes, this isn't the Ennio Morricone version.
0: It's a long-ass album title.
5: But this actually charted, and it reached number two.
0: That's right, number two on the Hot 100.
5: And what
0: in
5: song kept it out of number one?
0: It's a song from another movie we're going to be talking
5: yes.
0: about, if I'm not mistaken.
5: At the end of the show.
0: Yes, at the end of the show.
5: Circles well, around.
0: That's right.
2: Stay tuned.
0: Yeah, stay tuned. Check Socialist. And if I'm not mistaken, the final movie tonight... No, actually, no. We're not going to do Brooklyn Mike doing the final movie. We've moved it to the middle of the show. So there is a movie we are going to be covering tonight in which Brooklyn Mike will do the songs live here in the studio. But until then, don't be so excited, fellas, really. How you doing over there, Mike Pelopita?
4: I was watching Mike.
0: Yeah.
4: Dallas Mike.
2: Which one? Okay. Pick a mic, any mic.
4: Yeah, right. Just look left.
0: Exactly. So, yeah, The Good, the Bad, and the Ugly. What can you say? So this is one of your typical spaghetti westerns, that's right, Sean?
5: Well, it defines spaghetti western music, and Morricone became probably the greatest film composer of his generation.
0: And this
5: is how he started.
0: And it's good that you bring that up, because actually, Morricone, you said?
5: Yeah, you've heard his soundtrack.
0: He did the score for this movie, and when you actually buy the soundtrack for the album,
5: right,
0: that's the version that you hear is from the movie by him.
5: Right, and that actually, the album sold very well, too.
0: Right.
5: But this was...
0: this was the pop version.
5: Hugo Montenegro, yeah.
0: Yeah.
5: And this charted as a single.
0: Yep, and it was on the... It was number two, kids.
2: Yeah.
0: That wow. Western music that you just heard there was what was hip back in 66. I love it. All right, let's move on to a couple years later when that movie was actually released in 1968.
5: Yeah, they were all released. There were the three movies of the Clint Eastwood spaghetti westerns.
0: Mm-hmm.
5: They wanted James Coburn, but he cost too much money. And so they went down offering people. They went to Rawhide, and Eric Fleming was the star of Rawhide when I was a kid.
0: The TV show.
5: The older guy.
0: Yeah.
5: And he didn't want to make it. So, you know, there's Clint Eastwood.
0: Clint Eastwood was part of Rawhide back in the day.
5: $15,000. He was the number two, the second banana.
0: Now, on Rawhide, wasn't Clint Eastwood like the fourth guy in? He wasn't
5: the second guy.
0: He was the second guy in? Yeah. So he did have a major part in that. I've never seen one episode of that. But I do know that he was a kid in this movie, practically. He was in his 20s or something, right?
5: He'd have been, he started in 59.
0: Rawhide.
5: 29 years old.
0: How old was, Clint Eastwood in Rawhide?
5: This was shot in 64. So it'd be, we're 63, so he's about 33 or 34. And they offered him $15,000, and it made him he didn't even know he was a huge star in Europe, because he didn't get any information about the movies.
0: Yeah.
5: And then they wanted him for and then there's A Few Dollars More, which some people, the great one.
0: Yeah.
5: But this is the big, big blockbuster.
0: Right.
5: And they had to give him $250,000. Which was almost, and a Ferrari.
0: That was Fistful of Dollars?
5: Yeah, but in 66, because it was making him a huge star in Europe.
0: Yeah.
5: And, yeah.
0: Of course they're going to give him a Ferrari, a fine Italian sports car.
5: And one of the,
2: red.
5: At that time, the 60s.
2: Testarossa.
0: Yes.
5: And they released them all within a few months leading up to this. And this was a summer movie, I remember. Mostly people went to see it at a drive-in.
2: So, John, did you say that for Good, Bad, and the Ugly, Coburn was...
5: No, for the first one is for A Few Dollars More. And ironically, the man with no name always has a name. Oh. He's Joe in the first one, and I think he's Joe in the second one. And he's Blondie in this, even though he's not.
2: But which film
5: blonde.
2: was James Coburn considered for, but he wanted too much money?
5: For the first one, which is for a few dollars more. Then they went for Charles Bronson, but, you know, they were big characters.
2: But it wound up being Clint Eastwood.
5: Right.
2: Which, irony of ironies, you know, Coburn turned it down, but Clint Eastwood became the superstar.
5: Right, but it took all three movies, and then it took him himself, because he turned down Once Upon a Time in the West, because he was so tired of it. But this made him huge, but not in the United States until this one.
2: Oh, okay.
5: And because this was a big hit.
2: Right, right.
5: But they released them all within a few months.
2: Huh.
5: And then he made his own Western, Hang 'Em High.
2: Mm-hmm.
5: And he'd always make movies that were very economical, and they were hits.
0: Right. And now, but then again, there was a point he started making them in America, because I remember seeing in the 80s.
5: Hang 'Em High. Hang 'Em High.
0: That was the first American one. Was it all American after that, or did he continue doing spaghetti ones after
5: that? No, he didn't do any spaghetti westerns after
0: that. I saw Pale Rider in 1986. You remember that one?
5: Yeah.
0: I think it was 86.
5: Yeah, that's based on, you know, he had a fascination with the director, George Stevens, who made Shane.
0: Mm-hmm. Yeah, I like a good Clint Eastwood Western.
4: Yeah.
5: Well, he was the last Western star.
0: Yeah.
5: You know?
0: Guy's still alive. How old is that?
5: 96.
3: Wow. Yep, 96.
5: And according to a friend of mine, he comes into her restaurant, buys a bowl of chowder.
2: Is that
5: he only leaves a $2 tip.
2: Is that a Frank Horse?
3: No.
0: Frank Horse. Oh,
5: and he doesn't look very well these days, but, you know, he's 96 and 96. He can still walk around.
2: He's still breathing, man.
4: Right.
2: God bless
0: him. All right, let's move on to the next movie. One of my favorite movies of all time, actually.
5: Okay. It is a great movie.
0: Oh, it's so good. By a great director, a great writer.
5: A great director? You mean Gene Sachs?
0: Yeah. I thought that movie was brilliantly directed.
5: Do you know who they originally wanted to direct?
0: Who? Spielberg?
5: Billy Wilder. The great Billy Wilder, who won all these Oscars.
0: A 13-year-old Steven Spielberg. You see,
5: How old would he have been then? He'd have been about 19.
0: Oh, he was like
5: 20. He probably was making movies then.
0: I think he was 24 or 26 when he did Jaws in 74. So
5: 27.
0: You can do the math. No, he started doing
5: it. In Massachusetts.
0: You sure he was how old?
5: He's born in 47, and then shot in 74.
0: That's right.
5: Because one of the teachers from West High School, when I was going there, actually, he didn't know that they were shooting a movie, and he did like the tipple, you know? He's out there in a boat. What the hell's going on?
0: Now, this movie is just fantastic. Now, the way I was introduced to this movie is actually, for years, I actually watched the television show that was created from this movie. And this movie was actually created by a Broadway play, right?
5: Yes. Doc Simon.
0: Yes. And Neil Simon.
5: Are we going to play the theme?
0: Absolutely. Yeah, I should. You're right.
5: Because we're going to get close. You know what I mean?
0: Right. But it is. Let's pull up the legendary Odd Couple theme.
5: You know what it is?
0: The movie theme. I'm sure people by now know what we're talking about. Is very similar, but it's slightly different from the TV thing. What can you say about Walter Matthau and Jack Lemmon together? My God.
2: So was this also Henry Mancini?
5: No.
2: No, he didn't do
0: this. This is Neil Hefti.
2: Okay, that makes sense.
0: Yeah. It was used throughout the movie sequels, starring Lemmon and Matthau. Yep. Released 30 years later, they used the same exact theme. And it was also adapted for the 1970s TV series.
5: Yeah. Which was a big, significant event culturally, too.
0: So let me fill you in on something that you might not have known about, gentlemen.
5: Mm-hmm. All right. Honeymooners? Is that the clue?
0: So this song, the theme to The Odd Couple, actually has lyrics.
4: Really?
5: Really?
0: You heard it first at Retrospectrum Radio. Check this out.

0: There you go. The Odd Couple theme song with lyrics.
1: That's great, man.
2: Those are odd lyrics.
0: They're very odd.
3: What came first?
2: But for Walter Matthau, he kept it pretty butch.
0: Yeah. I just watched that movie two nights ago for the first time in a few years.
2: And
0: it holds up.
2: I know you know the answer to this. It was a big hit on Broadway. You know, Neil Simon play, actually based on his brother Danny, who was also a writer. They were with Sid Caesar.
0: Mm-hmm.
2: And kind of Mel Brooks had divorced his first wife and had to go live with somebody
0: a
2: disaster. But who was the great Oscar-winning actor who originally played Felix on Broadway?
0: Felix on Broadway.
2: Does anyone know that?
0: I am going to think about that for
2: Brooklyn
0: a moment.
2: Brooklyn Mike.
0: And I'm going to say Art Carney.
2: Art Carney.
0: Thank you.
3: Nice.
2: And Art and Walter Matthau did not get along very well. Hmm. Art at the time was great actor, but an alcoholic. And he had his problems.
0: Art Carney?
2: Right. But he was not a movie star. And he was always in Jackie Gleason's shadow. Yeah. So they never thought of offering him the role in the movie. Jack Lemmon at the time was like number one nail box office star in the mid-60s.
0: Art Carney is one hell of a musician. Just
2: you've seen him on Johnny Carson?
0: Oh, my God. Not just that, but when he performs live, there's lots of stuff on YouTube of him on shows.
2: Yeah.
0: The guy is a virtuoso with the piano. Yeah. But yes,
1: Brooklyn Mike. You said Neil Hefti composed that?
0: Yes.
1: Did he compose I'm kind of picturing in the credits, the theme from Batman?
0: Yes.
1: Right?
0: Neil Hefti did Batman. Nice. That's correct.
1: And so one real quick thing. So, Paul, do you remember in the opening credits for The Odd Couple, a TV show, when they're by a fountain and Oscar throws his cigar in the fountain?
0: Yes. Yeah. That's the closing credits of the TV show, yes.
1: Yes. So that fountain is as you come up from the subway station, 59th Street in Columbus Circle.
2: Oh, yeah.
1: I went up and down those stairs for 4 years. That was my high school.
0: No kidding.
1: That was my train station, because my high school was Amsterdam Avenue and West 61st Street.
0: And that little fountain was right toward
1: that, top? Yeah, as you come up from the subway station, that fountain is right. It's like a little plaza there.
0: That's such a great closing credit.
1: It is.
0: I think that was like season 4 or 5 of the credits. As the credits are rolling, you're seeing, they're in the park by a fountain. And Felix is already standing there. And Oscar runs up to start talking to him and, like, really, excitedly. And he throws his cigarette right into the fountain.
1: Yeah. Like, very nonchalantly.
0: Yeah. And Felix makes him stop everything. Calm down and get it. He starts scolding him to get it. But you can't hear anything. The credits are rolling.
1: That's what it is.
0: And so he takes his shoe off. This is while all the credits are rolling. He takes his shoe off and he reaches into the little pool and gets his cigarette. And he takes it out and he empties out the water in his shoe and then he puts the cigar in Felix's pocket.
1: In the pocket, yeah.
0: And walks away.
1: That's great. Yeah,
0: such a great show.
1: Columbus Circle right there.
0: Yeah, Neil Hefti, man. Yeah, Neil Hefti. That's Batman right there.
1: That's a groovy version, man.
0: Yeah. Start from the beginning.
1: It's kind of like surf music meets 007 almost.
0: Right, yeah.
3: Kapow.
0: Exactly.
1: Boy,
0: now you know.
1: I loved that series, man. I watch it every day.
0: Were you a Batman guy back in the day?
2: Of course. It was on 2 times a week.
1: Oh, my God.
0: No
1: gosh.
0: Kidding.
2: Yeah, I think Tuesday.
0: Was it on
2: Wednesday.
0: The same Bat channel both times?
2: Yeah, ABC.
3: At the same Bat time.
1: Yeah.
2: ABC.
0: You can still watch those episodes fully restored in color on one of the things that are streaming on.
1: And you realize how much like adult humor there was in that show.
0: Oh, yeah. The show was very campy. Unbelievable. But now you know, the guy who did the Odd Couple theme did the Batman thing.
3: That's cool.
0: And we have guys who did other famous themes coming up as well.
1: Ooh.
0: It is 95.3 FM WMNH Retro Spectrum Radio with me, Paulie C, and Brooklyn Mike, Dallas Mike, and Pelopita Mike, along with our special guest, John Hopwood, tonight.
2: Who can tell you things. Do you know, this is just a coincidence, but both men who have got famous playing Oscar.
0: Yes.
2: Were degenerate gamblers who,
0: So Walter Matthau and Jack Klugman.
2: Millions of dollars on Matthau's part because he was a movie star.
0: Yeah.
2: But Klugman said he lost over $400,000 in his, you know, gambling. Right. But then he bought a racehorse and he said, I lost it in a different way.
0: Right.
2: It's expensive now.
0: Yeah, and then they went on to do the Eagle Snack commercials in the 80s.
2: Make
0: a little money.
2: Make money.
0: And the funny thing is that Jack Klugman had already lost his voice due to some kind of esophageal type of something or other from acid reflux. And
2: is that how he lost it?
0: Yeah, in the last several years of his life, he never spoke. And when when they did the Eagle Snacks commercials, I don't know if you ever noticed out there, but Felix did all the talking in those. And they had Oscar eating the snacks like Oscar would. barely ever mumbled a word after he lost his voice. There were some things that he was in where you can talk, but, you know, he was talking like this, you know. He wasn't the Jack that everybody knows from Quincy and The Odd Couple.
2: You know, I like
0: Jack Klugman. I love the guy.
2: Yeah, that was a great
0: passed
2: TV
0: away
2: show.
0: In 2012, I think. Am I right, Mikey? Jack Klugman, 2012? I think I'm right with that. 2013. Died in his 90s, I think. He lived old.
3: Long life.
2: Yeah. Well, he was in 12 Angry Men. He was one of the jurors.
1: Oh, right, yeah.
2: So he's
4: 2012.
0: Called that one. Go to the YouTube.
1: The YouTube.
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1: Wow.
0: Yes. 2 months ago, we had 11,000. 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
1: Wow.
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2: is
0: more than happy to let you in. John Hopwood.
2: Yes.
0: I have another movie for you. And
2: you
0: I
2: do.
0: Know you know what it is. And I happen to know that this song, the guy who sings it and the guy who wrote it, didn't get along that great. They didn't like working together because they were two different styles of music, these two guys. And after the song came out, there was a lot of criticism from the musician himself saying it had nothing to do with the movie.
1: You have me intrigued.
0: Yes. This is from
2: 1969,
0: right?
2: Yes. And we'll see if anybody recognizes what movie it's from.
0: All right. This time I won't give it away, John Hopwood.
2: Yes.
0: Here it comes.
1: Oh, got it.
0: What's the movie?
2: Of course you do.
0: We just all belted this out.
3: Yeah,
0: we
3: did a couple weeks ago.
0: Just like the guy whose feet are too big. What's the movie, Brooklyn Mike?
1: Butch Cassidy and the Sundance Kid.
0: That's right.
1: Mr. B.J. Thomas.
2: And who wrote the song?
1: That would be Burt Bacharach and Hal David.
0: So, turns out BJ had laryngitis when they went to record this. They took it 7 times. And after the 7th time, BJ said he wanted to do it again. And Burt Bacharach was like, no, no, no, no, no, no, no. Go home and get better. So they did, and a few weeks later, I think it was 2 weeks later, BJ Thomas was in a different location, I think because he was on tour. Look at that. I'm not even reading this, right, guys?
3: No, not at all.
0: This is from my memory, right? And
1: were you there?
0: So I remember this.
1: Yeah,
0: I was there.
1: Yeah.
0: No, and they after a couple of weeks, his laryngitis healed. Raindrops keep falling. One take.
3: Wow.
1: But that doesn't mean my eyes will soon be. I was very fortunate to see Mr. Thomas in concert at the Verizon when it was the Verizon.
0: Nice.
1: Yeah, it was probably very early 2000s. I would say between 2001, 2005-ish.
0: Yeah.
1: Yeah. Boy, was he good. Oh, so good.
0: I can imagine. Oh. I would give anything to see that man.
1: And I got free tickets for that one. One of my coworkers was like, I don't know who this guy is. You want these tickets?
0: Oh,
1: like,
0: my God. Yes.
1: Yeah.
0: Yes, please.
1: Yeah, actually, you know, it was 2003. Yeah.
0: Some felt, now I'm reading. So some felt the song was wrong for the Western film.
2: Yeah, of course. Mm. That was heavily criticized by the critics.
0: Yeah, but Hill, I think Hill was the producer of the movie.
2: He was the director, Paul Newman's...
0: What's his first name? Anyway, Hill insisted on the song. Robert Redford, one of the stars of the film, was among those, and great salad dressing, by the way.
1: And salsa.
2: Robert Redford salad.
0: Sure, I like Redford's own. You take what you take. I like Redford's own. You can have Paul Newman's salad dressing. You can have it. And Redford's own. Anyway, he was one of the guys who disapproved of the song. Though he later acknowledged he was wrong. Quote, when the film was released, I was highly critical. How did the song fit with the film? There was no rain. At the time, it seemed like a dumb idea. However, I was wrong, as it turned out to be a giant hit. End quote. Number one on the Hot 100. Tell us about Butch Cassidy and the Sundance Kid. A movie I have never seen.
1: I just saw it.
2: How could you have never seen?
1: I also just saw that this year.
0: You just saw it for the first time?
1: Yeah.
0: How about you? Have you seen it, Mike?
3: No, I have not.
1: Excellent.
0: Dallas Mike?
5: No.
0: Yeah. Oh, man. Yeah, that's such a good movie. I'm kicking myself for not watching. I think I tried and I fell asleep.
2: Ever.
0: That's a
2: good one. They used to re-release it all the time like 7 years afterwards.
0: I don't know. It's one of those songs movies I can't bring myself to watch. I don't know why.
1: You would like it.
0: Would I?
1: Yeah, yeah.
0: All right.
2: Why wouldn't you want to watch it?
1: I'm pretty sure that was Herb Alpert on trumpet there at the end, too.
2: No, sounds it's like not.
1: Him. It's not Herb Alpert?
3: Yeah, sounds like him.
2: It might sound like it, but that doesn't... Yeah. Herb Alpert was...
0: What, and Raindrops Keep Falling on My Head?
2: It was...
1: Yeah, but what? So he's too huge to play on the record? Get out of here.
2: You can't afford him. Yeah, there's no...
1: He's still doing concerts. I just saw him last year. He needs the money. John, he's not rich like you.
2: It's 1969, buddy.
1: Think he's got Hopwood kind of money?
2: He owned his own record company. It's like, I remember... Oh, geez.
3: Who's the mic?
5: Marvin Stram.
2: I won't even bring that up. It has a Clint Eastwood star. Right,
1: thanks a lot, Mike.
2: But it was produced by John Foreman, who had been Paul Newman's agent.
0: Right.
2: It's famous for its screenplay by William Goldman.
1: It's the last thing I'm saying tonight.
0: So what is the plot of this whole friggin' movie? I don't even know what's happening.
2: Based on, actually, Butch Cassidy and the Sundance Kid. They were actual people.
0: Were they a band?
2: That happened was William Goldman, and when they made the movie, it was going to be Paul Newman and Steve McQueen.
0: Mm-hmm.
2: But McQueen had a big, I could use a word if we were just a podcast.
0: Yes, he was well endowed.
2: He had an animus, let's use that word. He had a thing about Paul Newman.
0: Who did?
2: Steve McQueen envied Paul Newman stardom.
0: Sure, sure.
2: Because he was never a number one box office, and Paul Newman was.
0: Great
2: Paul Newman
0: chases,
2: was also
0: though.
2: A great actor, too, when he wanted to be.
0: Right.
2: When he wanted to be a great actor, he could be. He was terrific. So he had Oscar nominations. Steve McQueen had a big problem with Newman. So he demands, like, I have to have the first billing. And he says, well, who are you going to be? Butch Cassidy? Or are you going to be the Sundance Kid? Because it was really Paul Newman. They had the property.
0: Yeah.
2: But he was willing to do either role.
0: Mm-hmm.
2: When McQueen picks a thing and Newman says, okay, he drops out. So then they guess who they try to get? Who's making The Odd Couple? Jack Lemmon.
0: Really?
3: Wow.
2: Right. And
0: Jack Lemmon in Sundance
2: Jack
0: Kid?
2: Jack Lemmon. Hmm. But he could have either been nobody knows whether he's going to play the Sundance Kid or Butch Cassidy. Then they want Warren Beatty. But Warren Beatty didn't want to be in it. Then they thought about everybody, you know, they still thought about Brando, even though his star is like in the toilet.
0: Yeah, yeah.
2: Still Brando. But Brando's not, you know, not going to do it either. So they dug up Redford to play that. But the funny thing is, they said, you know, Paul Newman and William Goldman said the script wasn't meant to be a comedy. But once the first scene is when they blow up the, I'm looking at Brooklyn Mike because he's the only person that's seen it. When they blow up the, you know, the railroad car that has the safe in it because that the clerk, I work for H.R. Harriman. I can't do anything. So they blow the thing up.
0: Yeah.
2: They said in the first shot, Newman starts playing it for comedy.
0: Oh, really?
2: So that did it. And later, when they were showing it in previews, everybody's laughing. And George Roy Hill says, my tragic film has been ruined. Wow. So they had to try to rein in the comedy. Because Newman had played comedy before, but had been bad. But he's not really playing it for comedy. It's just he's making Butch.
0: Right.
2: How would you describe Butch Cassidy?
1: I don't remember.
0: The straight
2: man?
0: You
2: just said you saw it.
1: I did. Here, okay.
2: He was the straight man.
1: Let me just give a quick explanation here. I've never been a big movie guy. I see movies, and no, I just never.
0: Same here, Brooklyn Mike.
1: I never
0: Same
1: have.
0: Here. I'm trying
1: you
0: to.
1: You
0: now.
1: Could probably name 10 films, and you're lucky if I've seen one. And when Brought I see one, like I don't I watch it. I thoroughly enjoy it, but then I don't like remember details about
0: right,
1: it.
0: Right.
1: I can't tell you what it was about.
0: Yeah.
1: Like 6 months later.
0: Sure.
1: You might as well be like I never saw it.
0: Right.
1: Like I kind of can picture it, but I don't remember really anything specifically. Like when you mention a certain scene, I kind of recall it, but don't ask me to remember.
0: All right.
1: Have a nice day.
0: Fair
2: well,
0: enough.
2: I'll be dang.
0: Yeah.
2: You know?
0: Well, yeah. So I guess this is a straight guy and a wacky. You know what? I think
2: no,
0: I did see this movie.
2: There isn't wacky and there's no straight guy. It's just Newman was pouring on a certain charm.
0: I see.
2: This film was only the fourth film in history to make $100 million, which would be $1 billion now, you know, factor of 10. It was such a huge hit, but it was an anti-Western because, you know, this is playing over when Paul Newman is on a bicycle and he comes and gets Catherine Ross, who was a very good-looking woman, who's Robert Redford's girlfriend in the movie.
0: Yeah.
2: And it has nothing to do with anything.
0: All right.
2: Know?
0: I guess I'll have to go to Blockbuster
2: to
0: and get a copy
2: of
0: VHS.
2: To the people in 1969, they didn't want to see John Wayne and Chisholm or whatever. Although True Grit came out that year, and you know with Glenn Campbell singing
1: the
2: ballad of True Grit.
1: That won Oscar for Film of the Year, right? 69?
2: No. We're going to get to a film that won Oscar Best Picture.
0: Let's
2: but
0: move
2: John
0: on.
2: John Wayne won the Oscar.
1: I suck.
0: Let's move on. We've done three movies and the show's already half over. And we have 15
2: movies.
0: Yeah,
2: it always seems to be.
1: It happens when you get John in here.
0: All right, let's go on to the next movie. Here is the theme. I'm not familiar with this movie.
2: You're not. But
0: Mr. I'm not a movie guy either, dude.
1: There you go.
0: I'm just not. I know movies by name and by year every now and then or who was in it, but I've never watched it. Jacinta will tell you. If it's more than 90 minutes, I'm out of here.
6: There you go.
2: Well, that's you have to concentrate on 50s.
0: Take me a week to watch Titanic.
2: Well,
0: like a mini series. God,
6: the
0: for God's sake.
6: Faster.
0: Yeah. Well, that and I can only handle it in 15-minute increments. So,
2: yes,
0: you know.
2: I understand that well.
0: Right. All right, here's the next movie. It is 95.3 FM WMNH Retro Spectrum Radio. I'm Paulie C., and I'm here with the guys. Good evening. This is from a young lady named Lulu from 1967. What's the name of the movie? John Hopwood.
2: I'm not going to say it. I already know it.
0: What's the name of it? Brooklyn Mike.
1: To Sir with Love.
2: How about the Peanut Gallery?
1: Sidney Poitier.
0: Yes. Film's director, James Clavell. And Lulu's manager, Marion Massey.
2: And who was Lulu's first husband?
0: Hold on. We're bothered when the title song was not included in the nominations for the Academy Awards.
2: But it
0: for
2: was
0: Best
2: a hit.
0: Original Song at the 40th. Academy Awards in 68.
2: Yeah.
0: Clavell and Massey raised a formal objection to the exclusion to no avail. Song made it to number one on the Hot 100. Count your blessings. Relax.
2: And Talk to the Animals won the Oscar from that god-awful movie.
0: Talk to the animal?
1: Dr. Doolittle.
0: Oh, is that what took this off the chart? Anyway, what's To Sir With Love about? What was the big deal with this movie?
2: Well, Sidney Poitier was excellent in it. That was his big year. 67.
1: Was he the high school principal?
2: No, he was the high school teacher that goes into a Cockney part of London. And he's a black guy from Guyana, British Guyana.
0: Yeah.
2: And
0: Sidney Poitier
2: was from Bahamas.
0: Is it a foreign film or was it just shot
2: English.
0: Overseas?
2: It was shot in London.
0: Okay.
2: And he was excellent. Yep. You know, and it's about these working class kids identify with them.
0: Sure.
2: You know, they overcome whatever the racism and that. But, you know, their lives suck.
1: And he was, they referred to him as Sir.
2: Yeah, right, because that's what you're supposed to call your teacher in
0: but
2: English.
0: But they did it with love. All right, that's the first four movies here. I think what we'll do is we'll take a little breather.
2: You have to answer which BG she was married to.
0: Barry. She was married to Barry. Robin.
2: Nope.
1: Really?
0: The other one.
2: Yes.
1: Maura.
2: Maura. They call it Maura.
1: All right, I'm sorry.
0: Easy on the mics.
2: Maura.
1: Wow.
0: All right. To Sir With Love, Sidney Poitier. Go check that out as well.
2: Yeah, he was a great actor.
0: Any movie he's in is fantastic. Heat of the Night.
2: Not really.
0: I like The Heat of the Night.
2: That's a great movie.
0: Can't knock that one.
2: And he made that year.
0: Well, you know, everybody's going to make a stinker or two, but he's one of those guys. He's like Denzel Washington to me. Every time I see him in a movie, I love the friggin' movie.
1: Yep. Yeah.
0: The guy takes lemons and makes it lemonade.
1: Can't do anything wrong, right? Right.
0: All right. We're going to take a little break here. Okay. We'll be back in a few minutes. We're going to go over the next movie when we return. And we got Brooklyn Mike that's going to do the songs for us.
1: Okay.
0: For this next movie, if you don't mind, Brooklyn Mike.
1: No, thank you.
0: Do you mind?
1: No, not at all.
0: Do you care?
1: Thank you. I love it.
0: Are you all tuned up?
1: Oh, yes.
0: All right.
1: It was in tune when I bought it.
0: It is 95.3 FM. We will be.

0: 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We've just been doing a little browsing at Woolworth's here. And now we're going to get back to the show now. John Hopwood in the house tonight. Good evening.
1: Woolco.
0: Woolco.
1: It became Woolco.
0: Yes. Yeah. Good evening, John Hopwood.
2: Yes.
0: Here talking about 60s summer blockbuster movies and the music that went along with it. Good evening. And our next movie is actually going to be a little treat for us all here because, first of all, this was a great movie. We just talked about one of the scenes in it a few weeks ago here on the show, an impromptu scenes in it a few weeks ago here on the show, an impromptu scene that my hero in show business, Dustin Hoffman,

0: song by Fred Neil.
1: Most of them are old and dignified.
2: Very nice.
0: Recorded by Brooklynite Harry Nilsson.
3: All right, I'm going to start this clip again.
0: Sorry, Paul.
3: Sorry about that, Brooklyn Mike. I didn't mean to cut you off, Duke. Okay. I apologize. I know you like to outro your songs. I should have remembered that, actually. Sorry. This is from the movie that we're talking about right now, Midnight Cowboy. The legendary scene where Dustin Hoffman as Ratso Rizzo walking alongside...
4: John Voight.
3: Oh, I'm sorry. Who?
4: John Voight as Joe Buck, who is the Midnight Cowboy.
3: That's right. And they're in like downtown Manhattan or something, walking across the street. Of course, you know.
4: And they almost get hit by a cab.
3: Right. And, of course, the Motion Picture Association of America blocks off all these streets so they can film a movie.
4: But this is New York.
3: And do, you know, have a lot of extras that are fully aware that they're part of it. But this cab driver just, I don't know, he just breaks through.
0: Typical New York City fashion.
3: Yeah. And he does that as Dustin Hoffman and John Voight are crossing.
4: No, as Ratso Rizzo.
3: Yeah, as Ratso Rizzo.
4: He stays in character.
3: So Ratso Rizzo, he's going to have a weird talking voice like this. But when he breaks character, you hear him go into his Dustin Hoffman New York guy anger. He starts slamming the cab's roof. And John Voight's standing there not knowing if he should continue. And he's just staring at Dustin Hoffman almost get killed. And screaming at the cab driver. And then he turns around and he goes right back into character and they continue walking.
1: Look, with these gals that want to buy it, most of them are old and dignified. Social register types, you know what I mean? They can't be trotting down to Times Square to pick out the merchandise. They gotta have some kind of middleman. And that's where old Daniel comes in, you know what I mean?
5: I'm walking here! Up yours, you son of a bitch! You don't talk to me that way! Get out of here!
0: That's great.
4: Dustin Hoffman is actually from Los Angeles.
3: Oh, wait a minute. You know what? I gotta go back because he goes right back.
4: Isn't that ironic?
3: Hold on a sec.
5: Son of a bitch! You don't talk to me that way! Get out of here!

0: about that. Actually, that ain't a bad way to pick up insurance.
1: Oh, my God.
2: Yeah, Hoffman went to the Pasadena Playhouse with Gene Hackman. But there was another hit song, the theme of Midnight Cowboy, made the, which was an instrumental, made it into the top 10, which was written by John Barry, who's most famous for Born Free, for which he won an Oscar, but for the James Bond movies.
1: Yeah.
2: So this spawned two hit songs, and Bob Dylan wrote Lay Lady Lay for the film, not knowing what the film was about. So they didn't use
1: it. This is technically the theme from Midnight Cowboy. Yeah.
2: And this made the top 10 as an instrumental. This is written by John Barry, wrote all the great early James Bond.
3: Oh, yeah. John Barry did a lot of stuff.
2: Oh, yeah.
3: Somewhere in Time, a bunch of other things.
2: Five Oscars he won, yeah.
1: So beautiful.
3: Mm. Yeah, it is nice, isn't it?
1: Is that Toots Thielemans on harmonica?
2: Yeah. Oh, yeah.
1: Okay, finally, I got something right.
2: Finally, you got something right. It's amazing that you got that.
3: Oh, you should hear this man during the night at 9.
1: He's from Belgium.
3: He's phenomenal.
2: Yeah, I saw him on Johnny Carson.
1: Yeah, and you know, ironically, with the going back to Everybody's Talking that Harry Nilsson sang, Fred Neil wrote that.
2: Right.
1: But ironically, Harry Nilsson wrote a song for the film that didn't make it into the film.
2: The Lord Must Be in the Earth.
1: Yeah, which I do. Yeah. If you wanted to hear a little bit of it, but I don't know if we have time.
3: What song?
1: I guess The Lord Must Be in New York City.
3: And what is that from?
1: So Harry Nilsson wrote it for Midnight Cowboy, but it didn't make it into the film.
3: Let's hear it. I want to hear that.
1: Okay, I'll do a truncated version of it.
3: Yeah, sure.
1: Get back on.

0: truncated version of that.
1: Nice, Mike.
2: John Barry.
3: Here we go.
2: Compose this. Number eight.
4: Jacinta loves these movies right here.
0: I do

0: No, there is a song out there before we get into the movie finger. That I cannot find in the WMNH archives that's driving me crazy. And when I tell people it exists, they don't know what I'm talking about. But I swear on my mother's grave, Frank Sinatra Jr. did a parody of this song that I heard at one point in my life. It's called Stink Finger. You guys familiar with that?
1: No.
0: I even remember the lyrics. He goes, Stink. And I think of this in Sinatra's voice, because Junior had the same voice as his dad. But forgive me for hacking it. But it's like, Stink Finger. Oh, gosh. Oh, sniff my first phalange and you're doomed. Do any of you remember that?
1: No.
2: And
1: thank God.
0: My finger has the aroma that puts chicks in a coma. Oh. No?
1: No. No. Yeah. Never.
0: Stink Finger by Frank Sinatra Jr.
2: We all live in various, you know, alternate universes.
1: Yeah. I'm glad I'm not right. going to believe that.
0: I think I saw it live at the Flamingo.
2: Yeah.
0: In as a different
3: you,
0: life.
3: As you continue to ponder that, I'm going to get something out of my bag of tricks here for you, Paul.
0: All right, yes, it's show and tell again with Brooklyn Mike.
3: Speaking of, this is going to come in handy for your stink finger.
0: Okay, good. A little aqua velva splash.
2: Can you tell?
0: The anticipation is growing here.
2: I'll put this to you too, Paul. There is a song that was the number one hit in 1959 that influenced this song.
0: What was it?
2: Can you tell it, Brooklyn Mike?
3: I was only being born then. I don't remember.
2: Where's Bobby Darin from? He's not. Is he a New Yorker?
0: Oh, I know the answer. I know the answer. Mac the Knife.
2: Mac the Knife.
3: Oh, yes. I hate that song.
1: Really?
3: I cannot listen to it.
0: That's an old German track, man.
2: That's from Bertolt Brecht and Kurt Weill. Yeah.
0: Yeah. Very old stuff. All right.
2: What is that? It looks like nuclear stuff.
0: Oh, my God. It's a bottle of high karate.
2: That's open back?
0: It. I have never. No, this is an original. Dude, 2 weeks ago, he brought in a bottle of Hawaiian Tropic from the 70s. He has all this stuff. He brought in Aqua Velva for me once.
3: the
0: old one that had redwood fragrance.
2: Oh, that was what you brought in that time.
0: Yeah, yeah. You see,
3: be careful.
0: John Hopwood listens.
2: Well, I thought it was high
0: that
2: karate.
0: High karate smells wonderful. I can see how, you know, it's funny because...
3: Take a swig.
0: He also, he brought the flyer too, which high karate used to promote that when you would buy a bottle of high karate, it came with karate lessons to ward off the ladies who were going to attack you because you smell so good.
1: What a good idea.
3: You can't keep the aftershave, but you keep the lessons.
0: I can't believe you have all the lessons. Well, and there's actually like photos of karate moves.
3: Yeah.
0: So do you splash this on before you start doing it? The karate lessons are after.
3: During.
0: Yeah.
1: During.
3: Well, it just goes flailing all over the place.
0: It's crazy. High karate.
2: Why did you say that?
3: We have not enough time for the psychological evaluation here.
0: Right, exactly. Why ask why?
2: There you go.
0: Yeah, all right. Yeah. Mm-hmm. High karate. This smells great. I'm sitting here smelling it and loving every minute of it. Thank you so much for bringing it in, Brooklyn Mike.
3: Of course, share it with your friends.
0: I'm going to douse it when you play your next song.
3: Please
0: all
3: do.
0: Over my chest.
3: I wish you would.
0: Yeah.
3: There's plenty there to go around.
4: This is High Karate's top secret lime orchard, where High Karate's crack botanists have developed the only lime big enough and powerful enough to go into High Karate Oriental Lime aftershave.
0: Oriental Lime aftershave.
1: Is that such a thing?
0: Yeah, I don't know. Who knows?
3: I've got English leather lime I could bring in next week.
0: Right.
5: Hey, how about a movie tonight, huh?
6: Wow, what's that aftershave you're wearing?
4: Your high karate aftershave is so powerful, it drives women right out of their minds. That's why we have to put instructions on self-defense in every package. High karate, the brisk splash-on aftershave that smooths and soothes and cools.
3: I love it.
4: High karate. Aftershave, cologne, and gift sets.
2: I think that's the actor Adolf Caesar.
4: Hi, karate. Be careful how you use it.
1: Makes you violent.
0: And you know, that's just, you
2: makes
0: know,
2: women violent.
0: I'm just putting that out for there for Jacinta. I'm gonna read this this thing on how to do the karate moves. And then I'm going to splash myself with a little high karate.
1: There we go.
2: Just be careful you don't get a restraining order.
0: Yeah, whatever happens, I'm going to have to get the restraining order. Okay? I'm going to fight her off me.
2: Sure.
0: Going to have to.
3: She'll enjoy every minute
0: of it. At least after a good 45 minutes to an hour, I'll have to fight her off me.
3: You're welcome.
0: Thank you. Thank you for the high karate.
3: My pleasure.
2: You mean you give these things away?
0: No, he wants them back.
1: No, we just get to use it a little bit.
0: All right. What friggin' movie are we on? I forgot.
2: Goldfinger.
0: Yeah. Yes.
2: Not Goldfinger. We're beyond that.
3: I'm a huge James Bond fan, but only the Sean Connery. And
2: this is a Sean Connery.
3: Yes, I know. Right. But one of my top three films, and I'm not even a film guy, but my top three films of all time is You Only Live Twice. That I could watch that movie all day long, every day.
0: So with the Goldfinger theme from 1964.
3: Shirley Bassey.
0: Yeah. Bassey's title theme was almost taken out of the film because producer Harry Saltzman hated it, saying, quote, "That's the worst effing song I've ever heard in my effing life."
3: Wow.
0: End quote.
1: Never heard
3: How does
1: that.
3: He really feel about it?
0: Saltzman also disliked Bassey's subsequent Bond theme for Diamonds Are Forever. Mm. This guy had a hair across his ass for this girl. However, there was not enough time for replacement songs to be written and recorded.
2: Cubby Broccoli was the power behind it.
0: And you know what? Goldfinger, not to be confused with Stinkfinger by Frank Sinatra Jr. I swear it's out there somewhere. I'm going to find it. That song made it to number 8 on the Hot 100.
3: There you go.
2: Yeah, and this was the first blockbuster Bond film.
3: And speaking of Sinatra, you know who sang the song, the theme to my favorite film there, You Only Live Twice? That was Nancy Sinatra.
0: That's right.
3: Yep.
0: Excuse me.
3: Yep.
0: Very unprofessional to cough in the microphone.
3: That's right. It happens.
0: It would have gotten marked down at the Connecticut School of Broadcasting.
3: I'd rather that end than the other.
0: Right. All right, here, let's do the next one. How about that, John Hopwood?
3: Do it.
0: You ready for the next one?
2: Yes, because you gave me all the answers beforehand.
0: Yeah, well, that's fine. You got a whole list. So doesn't Dallas Mike here tonight.
2: I'll just say, what is the connection between what's coming up and Stanley Kubrick's Lolita?
3: There we go.
0: I don't know.
2: That will titillate the audience.
0: But
2: is that how you say it? Titillate?
0: I will tell you this.
2: I hope I got it right.
0: I always hated this song.
2: There's three versions.
3: Is that the new Seekers?
0: Yes.
2: No, it's the old Seekers.
3: It's just the Seekers?
0: It's the actual Seekers, yeah.
2: From Austria.
0: Georgie Girl here, from the movie Georgie Girl, released in 1966. In the United States, it was the Seekers' highest charting single, reaching number 2 on the Hot 100. This. I'm a Believer by the Monkees kept this one out of number 1.
2: Somebody's been looking up the trivia.
0: Well, I do my research just like you do, Mr. Hoffman. I don't sit there in my underpants and text you a list of movies we're going to talk about and not have some backup on it.
2: Are you saying that
0: you're
2: not wearing?
0: I barely see my girlfriend because I do this crap during the week.
2: Ironically, Lynn Redgrave, who got an Oscar nomination for this, was up against her sister, Vanessa Redgrave, who turned the role down.
0: Why? Gee, I wonder why.
2: Why?
0: Now, this movie was good overseas, right?
2: It was considered a big step forward when it came to censorship because there was, pregnancy, the girlfriend, Charlotte Rampling.
0: Was it a good movie, John? Do you recommend it?
2: It's a good movie. And James Mason, who was Humbert in Lolita, plays the old guy who has a thing for Georgie Girl.
0: Yeah, not into the Georgie Girl.
2: Who is what do you call a gal that's not an odd duck?
0: A wallflower?
2: Something,
3: That's more
2: she's never had a boyfriend.
3: That's kind of shy wallflower.
2: But see, at the end of the movie, they have the lyrics where, he's not the ideal guy because she winds up marrying James Mason. But at least he's a millionaire, they say.
1: Right.
3: Something.
2: That's something, right?
0: Yeah.
2: He's rich.
0: Absolutely. Hey, man, when you got it, you got it.
2: But James Mason was excellent because he's playing this old guy that, he's like 18.
0: I'm not going to watch it.
2: Happily into it.
0: I always take your recommendations.
2: It's very 60s. It's dated. It's got excellent actors like Alan Bates is in it. But what was significant and new in 1966 seems hopelessly out of date now, you know?
0: Yeah, well, listen. I like watching dated
2: movies.
0: But at the
2: time, it was very frank.
0: I love 70s movies, and next week when you come back, we're going to do 70s movies. Nice. Already got a few picked out. Book and Mike already picked one out where he's going to do a song. Mm-hmm. Man, 70s movies. Yeah. Summer 70s hits.
3: For me, 70s everything. Cars, I mean, forget about it.
0: Absolutely.
2: In the cologne.
3: 60s. 60s and 70s.
2: Yeah. 70s cars up to the
3: Up to mid-70s.
2: 73.
3: Yeah.
2: Yes, 75. So. Yeah, maybe.
3: Even 77.
2: No, you're pushing it.
3: What do you got next, Paul?
0: Well, I'm looking at my list, and I see
2: He's
0: the next movie
2: twice.
0: That we have was something that you can, you're going to have a very hard time finding the original movie.
2: Why?
0: It's not released on any DVD or anything.
2: Really?
0: Yeah.
2: Why? Is it not politically correct?
0: That's absolutely right.
2: Well, it's hardly Song of the South, you know, which has...
0: Well, the music's... You can get the music everywhere. I found this one down in the archives that was actually turned out to be a huge hit.
7: Look for the bare necessities, the simple bare necessities.
0: It's a Disney's Jungle Book.
7: Your worries and your strife.
0: Just can't find it anywhere because of the political incorrectness.
7: Mother Nature's recipes that bring the bare.
0: Everybody's uptight. It's a movie.
7: Wherever I wander.
3: And so what? This was a big hit, this film?
2: Oh, yeah. It was really? Walt Disney, the last film he in his lifetime.
0: 1967.
2: And it was their,
0: This song was nominated for an Academy Award for Best Original Song, but lost to Talk to the Animals by Dr. Doolittle.
2: As did one of our earlier films.
0: You know, I found something down in the WMNH archives.
1: What's that?
0: Where they actually redid this movie, apparently. Or at least the soundtrack.
2: With Bill Murray.
0: With Bill Murray. And I found the Bill Murray one. Yeah, let's see. I haven't even heard it yet.
2: He's no Phil Hare.
0: No. Never even knew he could sing.
7: Look for the bare necessities, the simple.
0: Cinderella story here. Cinderella story.
7: Your worries and your strife.
0: It's in the hole. That's Caddyshack.
7: That brings the bare necessities.
0: Just watched that last week, too. Another summer classic.
7: I wander wherever I roam.
3: I don't think the heavy stuff's going to come down for a while.
0: I say we keep playing. Oh, it's a good movie.
3: You got a pool? You got a pool and a pond. I think the pond would be good for you.
2: That's for their, that's 1980, so, you know. That's another show.
0: You do drugs, Danny? Yes. Good. You know who my roommate was, Danny? A Mitch Comstein. He was golfing with the dean's daughter at night. He was night golfing. Night putting. That's what it was. No.
3: What is this, Dance of the Living Dead?
2: We're halfway through, Paul.
0: Tell the chef this is low-grade dog food. All right.
3: We can do a whole show on it.
2: We got 8 more songs to go. 9. Number 9.
0: We still have half an hour. Well, we got about half an hour. All right, here's the next one right here. Number 9.
2: Number 9.
0: A song that I was very familiar with growing up because my mom was a huge Tom Jones fan, but I had no idea there was a movie with the same name.
8: What's new, Pussycat? Whoa, whoa, whoa. What's new, Pussycat? Whoa.
2: And who's the composer?
3: Burt Bacharach.
2: That's right.
0: In an interview, Jones said, quote, "When I first heard it, I thought, Christ, what the bloody hell do they want me to sing this for?" End quote. Burt Bacharach explained, quote, "I want the big voice to sing this bloody crazy song," end quote.
2: He also said that about the
0: a great
2: singing
0: conversation
2: the theme.
0: Between those two guys.
1: Right.
2: He sang the theme of Thunderball, and he said the same thing, except he used an expletive for that one.
0: Right.
2: Just sing.
0: What's new, Pussycat? So what you're hearing right now, folks, if you're listening on headsets like we are,
8: Pussycat, Pussycat.
0: this song has been reproduced AI into stereo right here. And it sounds so good.
1: It does. Go and make up your big
2: little pussycat. Woody Allen's first produced screenplay, and he also stars in it.
0: John is not AI.
2: No. Are you sure?
0: I hope not.
3: He's A1.
0: AI, John. Weird. You're A1 in our book, pal. Right.
9: Just like the steak sauce.
0: Yeah.
2: Anything not to talk about Woody Allen.
0: That's right, Dallas Mike. Just like the steak sauce. A1 over there.
2: Originally created for Warren Beatty, who dropped out and lost a fortune.
0: This movie?
2: A huge hit.
0: This movie here?
2: Yeah, Peter O'Toole is in it, but when Peter Sellers is really funny in it.
0: This is another British movie, right?
2: Yeah.
0: Yeah.
2: Except Richard Donner directed it, and he's American.
0: Yeah.
2: And Woody Allen wrote it.
0: Richard Donner?
2: Yeah.
0: This Lethal is one of the Weapon guy?
2: Yeah, he's one of the first movies he made.
0: Wow. The he Lethal did Weapon guy.
2: Yeah, Lethal Weapon.
0: This is one of his
2: first
0: movies.
2: And Superman.
0: So what's New Pussy? What is that movie? What's like the plot, generally speaking?
2: What's New Pussycat is Warren Beatty, what he would say to seduce a woman. So it's about a Don Juan type going to a psychiatrist who is played by Peter Sellers, who was one of the great improvisers. So Peter Sellers is writing his own stuff. He plays a crazed Viennese psychiatrist in a beetle wig. It's actually quite funny, but it's, you know.
0: It's kind of dry, yeah. British humor type
2: No,
0: of
2: it's
0: stuff.
2: Not dry.
0: No?
2: It's because it's Woody Allen.
0: No, that's true. Well,
2: and Peter O'Toole is funny.
0: Woody Allen is dry with some of his comedy, don't you think?
2: This is early Woody Allen.
0: What's the movie where what's the movie where Tony Randall is playing his brain? What's that
2: Oh,
0: movie?
2: That's Everything You Always Wanted to Know About Sex, but we're afraid to ask. And Burt Reynolds is there, too.
0: That movie is...
2: That's not dry.
0: End to end, it's dry. It's very dry humor.
2: She's from NYU.
0: There's nothing clever.
2: We'll end it at that. Took me years to find out about that one. I saw that when I was 13 years old over at the... which is a theater no longer there. The old State Theater.
0: All right.
2: My father took me to it.
0: Let's go to the next one here, where John himself says he's never seen this movie.
2: And has no intention of seeing it either.
0: Okay. We got to win this race. Everybody knows the music, though. Now, check this out, too.
9: You do, Mike.
0: This right here is another example of this song coming out in mono and the transition that you'll hear within, I don't know, 30 seconds of the song going into the AI stereo reproduction. Check this out. Of course, you will know who this is from the movie Blue Hawaii. What?

0: so it goes. It truly sounds like a different song.
1: It does.
0: I mean, granted, this is the movie version that you're hearing right now. But if you grew up in a house that had parents, particularly a mother or, you know, or a dad who loved Elvis, you heard it all because all those Elvis were playing constantly. Bobby Vinton and Elvis.
1: Bobby Vinton.
0: Yeah, my mother was the president of the Bobby Vinton fan club. And she has photos with her and Bobby.
1: I don't see that the two are, you know, like a river match.
2: My mother had a different boyfriend.
1: My mother loved Elvis.
0: You don't see how they match.
1: Bobby
0: Vinton could do this song, and nobody would know the difference.
1: Bobby Vinton.
0: I mean, of course, the voice is different, but they have the same type of style of music.
2: The Polish Prince.
1: Oh, come on. It's Elvis.
0: Who are you thinking Bobby Vinton when I say
1: Bobby? I know who
0: Bobby
1: Vinton is.
0: Well, why do you think it's outrageous to say that these two guys have very similar styles of music?
1: Because this is the king, man.
0: Well, the king. All right.
2: And he was the
0: king had his own exclusive sound.
1: Terrible. You know, that great voice, but the material is generally crap, you know?
2: It did pretty well.
1: But as he got older.
0: Listen, now I'm going to play a Bobby Vinton song really quick.
1: Oh, please.
3: There you go.
0: You tell me
1: torturing.
0: That this is not like Elvis music.
1: King wore blue velvet. Come on! Which is the movie Blue Velvet by David Lynch.
3: She wore blue.
1: It's like a castrated Elvis.
0: But it's the same style of music. Genius man.
1: Castrato! Yeah, that's the problem. The king should have been belting out the real, either rock and roll or country.
0: All right, John.
1: Hey, he was a great singer.
0: He also had like a bunch of gospel albums. Elvis.
1: Oh yeah, those are great too.
0: Not Bob.
1: But this is not the
0: Polish Prince.
2: Polish Prince.
1: Yeah, it's like
0: not like the Prince.
1: Castrati, right?
0: Not like the Prince that we're all aware of. This guy was called the Polish Prince before when I think even Prince was born.
1: But he was a has-been there in the 70s.
0: Yeah. Who, Bobby Vinton?
3: Oh, yeah.
0: He had a huge hit in the 70s.
2: Oh, yeah. My chick got
1: melody of love. Hey, I speak English. That's about it.
0: All right. Well, he's
1: even
0: proud of his
1: heritage.
0: That was the big hit.
1: Let's roll out the barrel. Roll out the barrel of fun.
2: Yakshamash pun.
1: Was he ever on,
0: Lawrence
1: Welk?
4: I'm looking for a place to go.
2: I'd like to dedicate this to John Claude Hopwood.
3: There
1: come
3: you go.
1: On, we got look what we got coming up.
0: All right, you're right. So that we got to wait for the chorus, though.
2: It's the only 45 that. It's the only 45 that came with a barf bag.
0: Hey, hey now.
1: He's a

0: saying something obscene.
1: Oh, he's saying means that it says he's saying it means that I love you so.
0: How do we know?
1: Oh, behave yourself, Mr. Hopwood. Behave.
0: Hey, I want to get on to the next one.
1: Oh, behave.
0: Fire all your guns, buddy.
1: All right. We will go to the next one.
0: Here we go.
1: Now, if I'm not mistaken, I think the song came out before the movie, right?
0: It did. All the songs were already had already been released.
1: So the movie was actually, I think, inspired by this song.
0: Yeah, it's the first movie that just uses
1: Harley's.
0: What would be called Fonz music.
1: Oh.
0: Well, those Harleys were from the LAPD.
1: Although the lyrics do not specifically mention motorcycles, the song is often invoked in popular counterculture to denote a biker appearance or attitude, since being in the featured film.
0: Oh, yeah. When
1: Easy Rider.
0: You have that shot of the film. They're on, you know.
1: 1969.
0: This music perfectly encapsulates what they want.
1: Yep.
0: Feeling, you know, a biker wants to be free.
1: That's right.
0: And that's what they do until they get shot by the redneck.
2: John Kay and Stephen.
0: Now, you have seen this, haven't you, Paul?
1: No.
2: I've never seen it.
3: Neither.
2: I've not seen it either.
1: All right. So, you know what? We got about 6 minutes left before John is going to end with a couple of tracks.
0: Before he pops his blood vessels.
4: You mean Brooklyn Mike?
1: Brooklyn Mike. I said, what?
2: Oh, that's all right. Do the show. Don't worry about it.
1: No, I want to hear you play music.
2: Come on.
1: I wait 168 hours a week for you to play.
2: Well, we waited 6 months for John to come back.
0: I agree.
1: No, he's
0: going to
1: be back next week.
2: Oh, all right. Then hell with him.
1: And so there are a couple of lame ones here. Well, lame.
0: Yes. Because West Side Story, everybody is dubbed by Marnie Nixon.
1: Yeah. We were going to play America by West Side Story. We were also going to do A Hard Day's Night by the Beatles. You've heard it, you've seen it, blah, blah, blah. A Hard Day's Night. So these were big movies in the 60s during the summertime. It is 95.3 FM WMNH Retrospective Radio with Pauly C. And Brooklyn Mike, Dallas Mike.
0: Yee-haw!
1: And Pelopita Mike.
5: Hello.
1: Our special guest, John Hopwood in the house.
0: The only person that's seen all these movies, except Blue Hawaii.
1: My dad brought me to a couple of Pink,
5: all of them.
1: Pink Panther movies in
5: favorite
1: the movie
5: ones.
1: Theaters.
5: Yep, right. Driving.
1: Great movie series, the Pink Panther movies.
0: But this is another movie that Peter Sellers took over, because this is a David Niven movie.
2: Right.
0: But you'd forget that, because Peter Sellers, who's a secondary character, takes over.
2: Kato, you
5: Kato.
0: And then
1: Kato was great in those movies.
2: Kato, you fool.
1: Kato, you fool.
2: The bum.
1: I thought you said your dog didn't bite. It is not my dog.
0: But you know, Peter Sellers wasn't in the third film. Alan Arkin was.
1: Yeah.
0: And then they brought him back. They rebooted the series in the early 70s.
1: And Steve Martin, right? In the
0: But that's much later.
1: Yeah.
0: Because they brought Peter Sellers back.
2: What was that? The Return of the Pink Panther?
0: Yeah.
2: Yeah.
0: Remember that. Christopher Plummer. Yeah.
2: Great stuff.
0: And who's the composer?
1: Henry,
0: you know.
1: You know who it is. You know who it is. He also did Elephant Baby Walk or Baby Elephant Walk.
0: Breakfast at Tiffany's.
2: Tip of my tongue, I can't think of it.
0: They called him Hank. His first name's Henry.
2: Oh, Henry Mancini.
1: Yes. Yes.
0: Yep.
1: Hank Mancini.
0: Well, that's what they call him.
1: Henry Mancini also did the opening theme to everybody's favorite 70s sitcom, What's Happening, with Rerun in the Gang.
0: He did.
2: Must have needed the money.
1: Yeah.
0: Maybe he owed somebody a favor.
2: Oh, yeah.
0: Lost the poker game.
5: Yeah. There you go.
1: Nice little tidbit to know about that. Shirley Hemphill and Fred Berry. I once saw Fred Berry in a Colt 45 commercial where the bull comes running through the wall. And you know how Fred Berry used to dance that in his arms and legs? And right. I don't know what that style is called. He was doing that out the door as the bull was chasing him in the commercial. So. I think he did that before the...
2: Like the Scarecrow in The Wizard of Oz.
1: The Schlitz malt liquor bull. That's what it was. It was Schlitz malt liquor, not Colt 45.
2: Watch your mouth.
1: Yes. Henry Mancini, the Pink Panther. It's been nominated for the Academy Award for Best Original Score at the 37th Academy Awards, but lost to the Sherman Brothers for our next movie that we're going to end the show with, Mary Poppins.
0: I thought we were going to end it with the other thing and go back to our...
1: Which one you want to talk about last, John. I'll leave it up to you.
0: Well, I think that we were supposed to go... Well, it doesn't matter.
1: What would you prefer? What do you know more about?
0: Graduate.
1: The Graduate. Mm. All right. Big, probably one of the biggest summer movies.
2: And I only saw that a few months ago for the first time.
1: Oh, really? Did you like it?
2: I did, very much. It was great. Better than I expected. Very different than what I expected.
1: The S&G right here.
2: Yeah.
0: This was the revolution. The
1: soundtrack was recorded by S&G and featured the hit single Mrs. Robinson and The Sound of Silence in the Graduate movie.
0: But it's an early version of Mrs. Robinson.
1: Yep.

0: Again, Dustin Hoffman, one of my favorite actors ever. He never lets me down. I even finally watched Tootsie with Jacinta. She told me I'd like it, and I did. It didn't surprise me that I liked it, though. Dustin Hoffman's amazing to me.
1: And what actor was originally cast in the role? Mike Nichols canned him. Butch Cassidy and the Sundance Kid.
0: Dabney Coleman.
1: Robert Redford.
0: Robert Redford.
1: And Mike Nichols said to him, do you know what it's like never to get turned down by a woman? He actually said something randier. And he said no. So he knew he had the wrong actor. So he went with Dustin Hoffman, who was superb.
0: Absolutely. What was the movie I told you that I just recently saw with him? Doing Time or whatever?
1: Straight Time.
0: Straight Time. Straight Time by Dustin Hoffman. It was a nice treat for me a few weeks ago because I never knew the movie existed. I was streaming some obscure app on my smart TV, and I came across this movie title. And then I looked on Rotten Tomatoes, and it really got good ratings. And I'm like, why have I never seen it?
1: And it was written, the novel, and that was written by Eddie Bunker, who's Mr. Blue in Reservoir Dogs, who was a real criminal, you know? Yeah. Dustin Hoffman was originally going to direct the film. Yeah. He went to see Eddie in jail. But it was a hell of a movie. It's excellent, isn't it?
0: Absolutely.
1: And that last shot where they have the picture of him, you know?
0: Yeah, yeah.
1: In prison as a young guy.
0: We have dozens of listeners, you know, we don't want
2: to ruin it for them.
0: Dozens.
1: And this kept the good, the bad, and the ugly out of the number one slot.
0: Hey, we have dozens of listeners worldwide. Thanks for tuning in.
1: In 79 languages.
0: Well, John, listen, thank you for doing this with us, of course.
2: Thanks,
0: always
2: John.
0: A pleasure. You're going to be back next week, right?
1: Yes.
0: We will communicate this week like we did, or next week like we did this week. And
1: hopefully I'll have my phone.
0: Yeah. And next time we won't talk about one movie for 20 minutes. Like The Odd Couple.
1: You know,
0: we had fun. I only wish there were a couple more hours. We could just sit here all night and do this till like 3, 4 in the morning. Brooklyn Mike's a night person anyway.
3: 100%.
0: Yes. And he never wears shorts.
3: Never. Not even in the house.
1: I think you're meaning short pants, right?
0: Yeah.
1: Underwear.
3: No, not underwears.
0: No, not underwears.
1: Oh, so you're like Tony.
3: I wear underwears, but,
1: yeah.
3: If you want to know what they are, I'll let you know.
1: My father never wore shorts.
3: It's that important to you.
0: Anthony will be back next week to join us. I don't know where we're going to sit everybody. Somebody's going to need to take the night off. Anthony or Glenn.
3: I'll get here early. I'll put the roof rack on.
0: We'll find out what's going on. Check social listings. So that's the 60s. Thank you, John Hopwood, for joining us this evening.
1: Are you deprived because we never got to Mary Poppins?
0: No. We were going to play Chim Chimmery, which...
3: Oh, gosh.
0: You know, that's amazing because that song won Best Original Song at the 37th Academy Awards. I don't know if it charted, but that was a big hit. And Dick Van Dyke is still alive.
2: Wow.
0: This is 62 years ago, Chim Chimmery.
1: The worst...
0: Chim Chimmery, man.
1: Cockney accent ever.
0: Chim Chimmery.
1: I love
0: Chim Chimmery. Yes. I think I have it right here.
3: Oh, God.
0: Let me see. Mike, can you summon Kendra on your smartwatch to play Chim Chimmery, please?
4: Kendra, please play Chim Chimmery, please.
1: I find it very disturbing when the turtles are leering.
0: Aren't you fascinated with our technology? He just told his Casio watch to play Chim Chimmery.
2: Crazy.
5: As lucky as lucky can be. Chim Chimmery, Chim Chimmery, Chim Chimmery.
0: I wonder if he tripped over a hassock when they were recording that.
1: It really is the worst.
5: And that's lucky too. Now as the ladder of life has been strung. You might think
0: have we heard enough?
2: Yep.
0: All right.
2: Good.
0: All right. Brooklyn Mike, we have spoken about the 60s enough tonight.
3: Yeah.
0: So we're going to let you close the show as you normally do with some of your talent. And we're going to sit here and enjoy ourselves.
3: I have a question for John. What do you suppose is responsible for the infusion of British films and music, certainly on films in the 1960s. What do you think was responsible of anything in particular, or just kind of evolved that way?
1: No, the English stage and then film was much more, I'll use the word frank. The censorship, they were able to take on subjects like abortion and illegitimate children that you weren't allowed to in the United States and get the seal of approval.
0: Right, right.
3: Yeah, gotcha. All right. Are we in there, Paul?
1: God, what is that?
0: I'm ready to listen. It is 95.3 FM, WMNH, Retro Spectrum Radio, winding down here. Brooklyn Mike.
3: You got that guitar now?
0: Mm-hmm.
3: Yeah.
0: Sounds beautiful.
3: Okay. We had
0: a little more juice.
3: Yeah, just... I think I hit...
0: You really sound beautiful. Any louder and we'll wake the neighbors.
3: I think I hit one of my tuning pegs as I took it out of the stand and it went out of tune.
0: Ah. Now you know what Brooklyn Mike sounds like when he's on the toilet at 3:30 in the morning. Tuning up his guitar.
3: I'm sorry, Paul.
0: Take your time. Even that sounds lovely.
2: It does.
0: I'm a big fan of the music. Wow, that sounds kind of cool when you adjust those strings.
3: It's an old Chinese ritual called tuning. All right, I'll have to do. So we did a couple songs by Mr. Harry Nilsson before, and here's another one by him.
0: All right.
3: This is dedicate this to WMNH. It's entitled Turn on the Radio.
0: Beautiful.

0: little ditty there.
1: Nice, Mike.
2: Fabuloso. Friggin' fabuloso. You know, I just had a thought.
1: Yep.
2: I'm going to run it by you guys. We got like 5 minutes left.
1: Yep.
2: Dallas, Mike, you want to sing a song?
3: Yes.
1: Yeah.
2: All right. I'm going to have you do, if you don't mind, Rhinestone Cowboy by The Man.
3: I don't mind at all.
2: All right. Let me just pull it up. And you want to pull it up on your phone. Actually, I'll swing the monitor.
0: I can't believe you chose that song, because if I did another song, I was going to do a Glen Campbell song.
2: Oh, really?
0: Yeah.
1: Love that song. Yeah. Love it.
2: Yeah. Okay.
0: But we don't have time, so let's let Michael sing one.
2: Yeah, yeah. Let's do. Let's have one for Michael.
3: A little bit on the fly, kamikaze karaoke.
2: There you go. As seen on the morning show, a little kamikaze karaoke. All right, you ready to do this, Brooklyn Mike? I mean, Dallas Mike?
3: Yeehaw!
2: All right. We're going to turn down Kendra's music, and we are going to do Rhinestone Cowboy to play us out.

0: Excellent.
1: Good job, Mike.
0: Brooklyn.
1: Good job.
0: Dallas, Mikey, way to go.
2: Yeah.
0: I'll get your names right someday, I promise. Way to go, dude.
2: Yeah.
0: That was fantastic.
2: Yes, it was.
0: Yep. Yes, it was. Sound
1: a little modest,
0: like Brooklyn Mike. Brooklyn Mike's all modest as well. I don't know what's up with that, fellas. And I don't know what happened to our audio on my board here. But, yeah, the closing theme's playing. We just can't hear it.
2: Yeah.
0: I don't know what happened. Yeah, I don't know what happened there. We got the audio up on it, and the audio is up on the board. Oh, wait a minute. Kendra, fix this. There, thank you. All right, that's going to do it for us, folks. Once again, John Hopwood, thank you so much for coming in.
1: Thanks, John.
0: Your mic is up. Why can't I hear you?
3: You're welcome.
0: Oh, because you're not talking yet.
2: You're
0: going to come back next week?
2: Yeah.
0: Yeah.
3: Only if you play, though, dueling banjos.
0: Dueling banjos.
3: Because then you can get.
0: I think we can squeeze that in. All right, we're out of here. Thanks for
3: Bill
0: tuning
3: McKinney.
0: In. And we'll do this all over again next week. Whether you're around the corner or around the globe, thanks for tuning in. We're up your block, Dallas Mikey.
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7: 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They left that to the Bee Gees.

got something special for you on B-Side. My name is Steve Benz. Thank you for tuning in. The best 2 hours of radio on the planet. So the debate goes on. Is 70s music the best? Is 80s music the best? Is 90s? Whatever decade you think. So we're going to play three decades of music. 79, 89, and 99. Those are the specific years. So we're going to see, does the music sound any different on each decade? Maybe, maybe not. Does it really matter? Oh, I just don't know. But let's start off in 1979. That's what we're talking about right now. We start off with Elton John.

Rock and Roll Fantasy on B-Side, 1979. Now, if you think back then, if you were alive, Batco was out there touring from 77 all the way through 79. They came out with this album, Desolation Angels, which was awesome. It was. Song was about going to a concert and just letting yourself go and forget about all the problems that were going on in your life in the world. So 1979, so many things going on. Before that, Elton John, he did not even write that song. What? What are you saying? No, that was from the Tom Bell sessions. He had nothing to do with the song. No, you know, two other guys did it. Maybe a guy named Tom Bell? Could be. Could be. 1979 as well. That's what we're looking at. 1979, 1989, 1999. Can you tell the difference in the music? Maybe. Maybe not. And it doesn't really matter. That is just great music. Now, for 1979, you got to think of Rod Stewart. He was at his most powerful at the time. And the phrase, "Do you think I'm sexy?" hit in 1979. And we're still, well, still saying it, but we shouldn't. No. With his very, very bright pants in this. Yeah. Don't think badly of me. Do you think I'm sexy? Rod Stewart on B-Side.

song from Eric Clapton and his release called Backless. The song is Promises. I love that song. The reason why is my good friend, way back when, Jazz, and I used to sing that all the time. We'd be out there partying. He'd pull out his guitar, and I kind of played a little bit of bass there. Oh, that was fun. So fun. Before that, Rod Stewart. Do you think I'm sexy? From the album Blondes Have More Fun. Okay, he was talking about himself because he was very bleach blonde back then. And you remember the album cover? He had the big hair, the blonde hair. I'm sure he was hugging his girlfriend or wife on that album title back then. But as B-side, we're looking at 79, 89, 99, the music from each decade in that year to see how close are they. Could you tell what year those songs were from? No, you could not. There's no way. All right, a big band in 1979 was Toto with their first release. The song was Hold the Line.

from Sticks and Pieces of Eight, Renegade. It's an old West song. All right, it's a bad, bad dude, and he's been caught. Essentially, it's a song written to his mommy, saying they caught me, the ride is over, and now it's just plain fear. Just like it gets you to Toto, hold the line. He's like, whoa, whoa, whoa, love just doesn't happen overnight either, so just hold the line. Remember, that was a landline phrase, we would say. Back then, we didn't call it landline or anything. Even now, if you're young, you don't even know what I'm talking about. It is Steve here on B-Side. We're looking at 79, 89, 99. Let's keep rolling with more 1979 songs. How about ELO? Don't Bring Me Down.

didn't have to pay anybody off. Before that, ELO, Don't Bring Me Down. The word is not Bruce, it's Gruß, which is German for greeting. Might even be hello. I should know that. I'm German, but I don't. Last song from 1979, then we moved to 1989. My name is Steve. Thank you so much for tuning in week in and week out. We got one to go. How about Blondie, Heart of Glass? These songs could have been in any decade.

Heart of Glass from Parallel Lines. So you start to shift. We jump ahead 10 years to 1989. And Taylor Dane, Don't Rush Me.

So Alive from Love and Rockets. Big track in the U.S., not so much elsewhere. It's about that song. You see that one person from across the room, man or woman, and they just electrify you. Or you talk to them, electrifies you. Before that, Taylor Dane, Don't Rush Me, the complete opposite, going, whoa, whoa, whoa, whoa, whoa. Let's slow it down just a little bit. We're going a little too fast. I need to catch my breath. There you go, the yin and yang. 1989. See, I keep forgetting. I don't know where all the music is coming from. 1979, 1989, 1999. This is 1989. We've got some more music coming up. Don't go anywhere. We've got more music. Got a lot more time. We move on to a song not as well known from Duran Duran. You guys remember this one from 1989 from Duran Duran? Maybe you do. Are you...

We had the hour two. More music around the corner. One more song. This is from The Cure. It's Love Song, 1989. Don't go anywhere. More music on the

in a few minutes. My name is Steve. Thank you for tuning in to B-Side Heard Around the World. Send in your notices to your favorite stations. Let them know that you're tuning in, or just find me somewhere out there. I'm just walking the streets of Hollywood. You'll find me somewhere. I'm the semi-tall guy. Nah, there's a lot of tall people walking around here. All right, so let's jump right back into 1989. When we think of that here in the States, Def Leppard jumps to the forefront. Just does. We need to rock something out. We've had some good music. We've got some ballads coming up. But nah, not to start with. 1989.

Mark's right here waiting. He wrote that as a personal love letter to his then wife, Cynthia Rhodes. Yeah, because they were separated. She was acting, he was touring. Oh, that's so sweet. He actually wrote it for someone else, but he decided, you know what, I'll just sing it for myself. The demo's better than everything else you've sung. And before that, Def Leppard, did you know that they were the first band when they toured the U.S. where they put the stage in the middle of the stadium? Yeah, they could sell more tickets, and then you just kind of sat around and they would turn the, they'd turn the stage. It was like awesome. It was way back then when we were cool. We keep moving on. We've got a couple more from 1989 before we jump another decade ahead. My name is Steve. How about some Tears for Fears sowing the seed?

from Vanessa Williams and her album The Right Stuff. The song is Dreaming. She got nominated for a Grammy. Such a sweet lady. I got a chance to meet her at the Grammys that year. I was backstage, so she was just so nice to everybody. Nice to me as well. Before that, Tears for Fears, Sowing the Seeds. That's about that we could do a little bit better. Let's figure out what we're all doing. Let's have let's look up and have better views for us common people. Okay, let's bring us all up. There you go. 1989, there you go. There's all the music from 1989. You heard 1979. Could you tell what decade the music was from? I don't think so, because I can mix it all together and you would not know at all. Now we're going to jump ahead to 1999. Most people go, oh, I hate the 90s. It's got all this rap. No, it did not. Just like the 70s. Oh, it was all disco. No, it was not. And the 80s were all one-hit wonders. Wrong there again. But that's okay. I'm the one with the encyclopedia mind. I've got it all in my head, and I just spit it out week in and week out for 2 hours. So we're going to start off 1999 with my boys and my friends from Orange County. That's a county just outside Los Angeles County. Mark McGrath and my friends from the band Sugar Ray. The song is Every Morning.

Dizzy Up the Girl is the name of the album from the Goo Goo Dolls. Most people aren't really sure what the song is about. You gotta listen. But Johnny Resnick was quoted on VH1 Storyteller saying that it was about two teenage kids. Yeah, they were pregnant and they weren't sure what to do about it. You got all your options. Do you get married? Do you put up for adoption? I mean, what do you do? So let's just slide and move on, was really how they got to the chorus. Before that, Sugar Ray, Every Morning, when they originally wrote that, it was called the Cowboy Song. And I'm sure a lot of lyricists out there and bands, you start out with something like Scrambled Eggs, which becomes Yesterday for the Beatles. So there you go. That song's all about girlfriend's loyalty. And is the lead singer gonna exploit it? That's what Every Morning, the Halo, right? We all know those people, right? They're goody two-shoes. Maybe I don't know too many of them. Steve here on B-Side. Let's keep moving on. 1999 is the music that we're looking at right now. Where do we go from there? How about Matchbooks? Wait a second. Now I'm really flipping back to the 70s. Matchbox 20. Back to Good. I remember that one. Wait a second. Was I ever good?

0: Okay.
1: I admit it. Backstreet Boys from Millennium. I know all the words, and yes, I was singing along. I'm almost embarrassed. Almost. But I had the video down. I had the steps. And my assistant producer, not just laughing at me, hurts my feelings. Okay, hurts my feelings. But in 2013, there was a survey, UK survey, it was a magazine, pop magazine of some sort, and Backstreet Boys was voted the best boy band on the planet. Second place, One Direction. Third, NSYNC. There you go. Mm-hmm. There's your evidence right there. Before that, yeah, Matchbox 20, Back to Good. It's about screwing things up and trying to be good again and how difficult that can be. Well, it happens. We all make mistakes, don't we? We just move on. The sun comes up every day. Just make it the next day a little bit better than yesterday. Let's keep moving on. 1999. I think we need to rock out a little bit. After my dancing, okay? Bad dancing, but it looked good. It really did look good. How about some Lenny Kravitz, Fly Away? Let's turn it up just a little bit, shall we? It is B-side.

Paul Bachman from his debut album, She's So High. He is the son of Canadian rocker Randy Bachman. You may know him from The Guess Who or Bachman Turner Overdrive. That was Tal's first single. So the song was written about essentially his stepbrother. So there was a beautiful young lady in high school. So he called her the hottest girl. So he went to go talk to her and talk her into going out with his stepbrother. So it's the whole conversation, him looking at her going, oh my God, you are a goddess. And he couldn't get the words out. That's essentially what the song was all about. Just fumbling. And yet he fumbled a hit song. There you go. Before that, Lenny Kravitz with the album, off the album 5, Fly Away. That's about, can we just get away to a better place? There's always a better place than where we are, and let's go fly away. There you go, some rockin'. So 1999, we got time for a couple more songs, so let's just jump back into it. Let's not delay anymore. Smash Mouth, I met these guys, another band from Orange County in California with their song All Star.

his song for Santana with a little note that George Michael should be the one that sings this song. Excuse me, no way could have George Michael sang that song like Rob Thomas. We are out of time. You heard 79, 89, and 99 all in one show. My name is Steve Venz. We've got one to go. This is B-Side. Thank you for tuning in and week out. Reach out to all your friends. Let them know that you dig this show. We head out of here with Sixpence, None the Richer. The song is Kiss Me. Mwah, mwah, mwah. Take care, everybody. We will see you next week.

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Serena on your radio with you. 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Also, what strange habit do sea otters have when they sleep? And ooh, how were ice pops invented? All that and so much more on the Playground right now. It's the 18s.

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0: And they crossed the Atlantic and spotted a country. 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
1: "It's the East Indies at last!"
0: But then someone shouted,
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0: This is The Playground. For the kids and the kids at heart.

0: stop.
1: The playground for the kids and the kids at heart. Hey guys, did you know that octopuses have three hearts? Two that pump blood to their gills, and one that pumps blood to the rest of their body. 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Right now it's Taylor Swift, and this is Welcome to New York. For the kids and the kids at heart, this is The Playground.

0: 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We do need to take this break.
1: Call it a recess. Yeah, a recess.
0: Don't worry, the playground will resume after these promos from CTS Productions.
1: Okay, who's up for a game of tag? You're it.
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1: You should tell your mom about the playground.
0: That's right. The playground plays awesome songs for kids, as well as some music that us moms and dads may enjoy as well.
2: 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You rock.
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9: 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Thanks so much for listening. And now back to
2: the playground for the kids and the kids at heart.

0: Nana, hey, hey, kiss him goodbye. That one for your parents or your grandparents will probably know that one. The playground for the kids and the kids at heart, Serena on the radio. And hey, guys, did you know that sea otters hold hands while they sleep? Yeah, this is so they don't drift apart. You know, it's kind of like the buddy system or the family sleeping system. Very, very interesting because, you know, if those sea otters drift apart, you know, they could get so lost and... Well, then for them, it's ciao, adios, goodbye with all of the predators that could be eating them. It's Anne Marie right now here at the playground for the kids and the kids at heart.
1: Yeah, yeah, yeah, yeah, yeah. Nah. Ask you once, ask you twice now. There's lipstick on your collar. You say she's just a friend.

0: I'm a kid, and I approve this radio station, the playground for the kids and the kids at heart.
1: Are you ready to get started?
2: Keith.
1: What?
2: Perhaps you better ask them again, and they'll respond loudly and with genuine enthusiasm.
1: Are you ready to get started? Georgie, Borgie.

0: Now, Keith.
1: What?
0: I'm getting bummed out, man.
1: Why?
0: I'm getting depressed, man.
1: Why?
0: Ask me why.
1: Why?
0: Because as I look at this audience, I do not see one request for Little Bunny Poo Poo, and that's the truth. Not one.
1: You're looking in the wrong direction, Ezra. I see several people with their Little Bunny Poo Poo ears up in the air, just like this.
0: Oh, you know well as I do, several people doesn't begin to cut it. It needs to be unanimous. That means everybody. Everybody must put their Little Bunny Poo Poo ears in the air.
1: Look, it's happening.

0: ladies and gentlemen, boys and girls.
1: Moms, dads, brothers, cousins, sisters, uncles, nephews, nieces, and everybody out there wearing white tube socks this afternoon with pride.
0: We are going to attempt something incredibly difficult. We're going to sing two nursery rhymes at the same time a cappella, forcing you to use both halves of your brain at the same time a cappella. Ezra, what are you doing? Now, would you get up and tell us, what are you doing?
1: A pretty fine imitation of you, my tiny friend.
0: Anyway, I'm going to be singing Rub-A-Dub-Dub, Three Men in a Tub. Ezra will be singing
1: Stairway to Heaven, a massively popular and financially lucrative nursery rhyme from the 1970s.
0: Okay, so count it off.
1: One.
2: Two. Three.
1: Oh, look. I may have blonde hair, folks, but I can count. This is my part of the program and what I call dramatic pause.
3: One, two, three! There's a lady that shows all the glitters of gold, and she's buying a stairway.

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This is The Playground. 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

0: 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And speaking of playgrounds and fun things, well, a lot of you kids probably like ice pops. Did you know that they were invented by accidents? Yeah, an 11-year-old left a soda out with the stirrer in. Left it outside in the freezing cold. Now, first of all, why would you leave a soda in the freezing cold? I don't know, but that is how ice pops were born. Oh my goodness. It's NSYNC right now and one from 2001. This is Tell Me on the Playground for the kids and the kids at heart.
1: Hold on. You know what? Can we back it up just a little bit?

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1: 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And remember, Serena is spelled S-E-R-E-N-A. If you wish to hear the playground again, it's archived on the website, clearingthestatic.blogspot.com. The kid voices heard on the playground are not part of the Screen Actors Guild and have received parental permission to appear on the air. The playground is a presentation of CTS Productions, which is solely responsible for its content. This is a playground for the kids and the kids at heart.

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0: the boom, to clap, clap, clap, boom, to clap, the boom, to clap, clap, boom, to clap, boom, to clap, to clap. Throw it all together, that's how we roll.
1: Hey, welcome into another hour of the Playground for the Kids and the Kids at Heart, Serena on your radio. And this hour, we're going to be finding out what weird behavior cats have to help them hear better. Also, we'll be talking about what ketchup was before it was a food. And a little bit of fact about the state of Wyoming. Right now, though, it's Brooklyn Bounce. Yeah, let's get ready to bounce here. Okay.

0: I am that great big battle cat. 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I only have one aim in life, and that is very plain. I want to catch that little bird and eat him right away. But just as I get close to him, this is what he'll say. I taught a pretty cat a creeping upon me. You bet he saw a pretty cat. That pretty cat is me.
1: That putty cat is very bad. He sneaks up from behind. I don't think I would like it if I knew what's on his mind. I have a strong suspicion that his plans for me aren't good. I am inclined to think

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It throws me in a rage. You bet I'd eat that little bird if I could just get near. 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

0: knows he's back. 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So listen, you bad putty cat, let's both be friends, you see. 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Come on now, like a good cat.
1: Oh, all right. Suffering succotash.
0: I taught

Backstreet Boys here on the playground for the kids and the kids at heart. Serena on your radio. And as you may all know, I have three cats. And something interesting about cats that I didn't know, cats can rotate their ears 180 degrees from facing forward to facing completely in back of their head. Why can they do this? Well, it's like a satellite dish radar. They're listening for anything at all that could hurt them, or they're listening for prey. Anything that they could catch. Well, that's a very interesting fact. I never knew that about my cats. Rolling on with the music now, it's Baby Rexha. This is Sacrifice here on the playground for the kids and the kids at heart.

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0: We don't have any commercial avails. 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Yeah, a recess. The playground will resume after these promos from CTS Productions. Okay, who's up for a game of tag? You're it.
1: I'm bored.
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1: 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It's all our old icky songs. The jazz.
0: You should tell your mom about the playground.
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15: 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Thanks so much for listening. And now back to...
16: the playground for the kids and the kids at heart.

The playground for the kids and the kids at heart, Serena on your radio. And hey, kids, do you like ketchup? I'm sure you do. I'm sure you put it on everything from hot dogs to hamburgers. But what if I told you it was a medicine at one point? Yeah, in the 1820s and 30s, people used to make it and sell it as a medicine when it was thought it could cure everything from fever to the plague. People just really didn't know back then, and they used a lot of herbal remedies, and ketchup was definitely one of them. Well, when they found out that, hey, this doesn't really work, it actually became like a tasty, yummy food. And so that's very interesting. Rolling on with the music now, one of my favorites. I love this new one. This is Griff and Black Hole on the playground for the kids and the kids at heart.

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1: Nah, it's this crummy CD. You got ripped off.
2: How much did you pay for this thing anyway?
1: We're kidding.
2: We were just hitting the pause button on the recorder.
1: For the record, your CD's not defective. We are.

0: Here's a flashback to the Stone Age. You know, when your parents were kids?
1: Welcome to Jurassic Park.
0: It's the playground for the kids and the kids at heart.
2: Yo, Regis, my answer is D. Final answer.
3: He says it's his final answer.
4: That's right. You now have 250.
3: Let's play Who Wants to Be a Millionaire?

0: Well, all right, Jack, you're going for the $1 million question, and here it is. What is the real name of controversial rapper Eminem?
1: Well, I know it's not A or B. Now, Mark McGrath.
2: Oh, yeah, he's that Sugar Ray dude. That's it. I got it.
1: It has to be D. Marshall Mathers.
0: Is that your final answer?
1: Yeah, Regis, that's my final answer.

0: teachers. That's my final answer.
1: Making kids like me feel cool and parents like yours feel safe. The playground for the kids and the kids at heart.

the playground for the kids and the kids at heart. Hey, did you know that Wyoming is the least populous state in the United States, only serving about 576,000 people? That's not a lot right there. No. Moving on with the music now, it's Dream Streets. Here's their version of She Drives Me Crazy right here on the playground.

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1: 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And remember, Serena is spelled S-E-R-E-N-A. 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The kid voices heard on the playground are not part of the Screen Actors Guild and have received parental permission to appear on the air. The Playground is a presentation of CTS Productions, which is solely responsible for its content. This is a playground for the kids and the kids at heart.

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3: 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Welcome to the Shuffle, in which I take a whole bunch of music that goes in one of my ears, rattles around in my brain, I write it down. It comes out the other side, and I bring it to you. 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

Nothing's Gonna Be Alright by the Murder Dolls. Before that, Parasite by Kiss and Ballroom Blitz by Sweet. Moving on, we've got An Audience of Mannequins by Voices here on the Shuffle 95.3 FM WMNH.

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Before that, Your Life's Retribution by Atheists and An Audience of Mannequins by Voices. Voices is a side project of some of the members of Akakoka from the UK. They did, I believe, 4 records. The second 2 were more melodic like that. The first 2 were just grim black metal, all of equal quality across the board. Never really released much physically, but you can track some of their stuff down online. I highly recommend you do. Up next, though, we've got one of the greatest voices in all of movie theme history. 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

0: Heavenly by Got a Girl. Before that, The Shadow of Your Smile by Sonia Rosa and Goldfinger by Shirley Bassey. Got a Girl is the, I was going to say side project, but is it really a side project if it's the only one? Mary Elizabeth Winstead, the famous actor on vocals, along with Dan the Automator, who you know from everything. Up next, we've got something new to me. 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

like a flash of light in an endless night. 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

The Beginning of the End by him, before that Anesthesia by Typo Negative, and Gemini by the Night Flight Orchestra. Up next, we've got Dimitri Vegas and Like Mike and Tiesto and Dido and W&W with Thank You here on The Shuffle, 95.3 FM, WMNH.

Call Off Your Ghost by Dessa, before that Flim by Aphex Twin, and Thank You by Dimitri Vegas and Like Mike. But up next, we've got some old AFI for you. 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

0: It's Misfits for you with London Dungeon. Before that, Love is Short by Odaboke Beaver and Catch a Hot One by AFI. 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

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Before that, Savage Circle by the Ruts and Attitude by Bad Brains. Up next, we've got Chinese Whispers by the Dillinger Escape Plan here on The Shuffle, 95.3 FM, WMNH.

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Before that, Asmodiendi by Mr. Bungle and Chinese Whisperers by the Dillinger Escape Plan. Up next, we've got Flight, The Casualties of Cool. It's Devin Townsend and Shea Dorval. Hopefully they do another record. 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

It was Writing Two by Tool. Before that, I Appear Missing by Queens of the Stone Age and Flight by the Casualties of Cool. I've got a couple more songs here, and then I'll be out of your hair, but I will see you again in another 2 weeks. This has been The Shuffle. I have been Spencer, and this is your flag decal. Won't get you into heaven anymore. Take care of yourselves. Take care of each other. Have a good night. Wild.

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0: right, everybody. It's Thursday morning. Good morning, Manchester. Once again, the morning show coming your way. Right on time. 95.3 FM. WMNH. All right. I'm excited today, guys. I really am. We got a good one for you. So, weather right now, we have 61 degrees. It is chilly this morning. Going to be a beautiful summer day, beautiful air, 80 degrees. So get out there and get some of that. Oh, man. Feeling good, Matt?
1: I'm great. Nice little brisk ride in.
0: Yeah, you rode in.
1: Yeah. Well, I fixed the bike. I may as well ride it as much as I can.
0: All right. Yeah. Chilly this morning, though.
1: Oh, yeah. My hands are freezing.
0: I wore sweatpants in, but I took those off right before the show. I did.
1: You're looking very summery.
0: Yeah. Well, it is. It's summertime.
1: I know.
2: If I take them off, you mean you got shorts on underneath, right?
0: Yeah.
1: Okay. Oh, no. Here's the full Monty under there.
0: Yeah, imagine that. Yeah, I haven't worn pants since the show started.
1: Hey, guys.
0: I'm always naked from the waist down.
2: Hope you don't share that chair, then.
0: No, I do. I do. Oh, geez. Okay, so it's Thursday. Really, the beginning of a weekend for some. Some start to, I don't know. It's a good night. It's going to be a beautiful day. Don't forget, tonight we have the big 11-amp concert series going on in Veterans Park. We'll get into that in a little bit. A lot going on. This will be the third one. So we're encouraging you out there to come on downtown and really check this out.
2: Yeah, it looks like the best weather that they've had so far.
0: Yeah, I think it's going to be
2: week,
0: good.
2: You know, there was kind of threats of thunderstorms during the event.
0: I think this is going to be a big one.
2: Yeah.
0: So we're looking forward to it. So definitely come down. This is a free concert, folks. You know, you don't even need to get tickets.
1: Just free.
2: Just walk free. In and find a nice spot.
0: It's a free concert. So
2: I mean, it really is a beautiful park. If you really walk through there, the guys do a good job maintaining it, especially leading up to events like this. They take special care of it, you know.
0: It's really a cool thing. If people don't know what it is, the 11 amp Manchester Music Series has been made possible by a 3-year grant by the Levitt Family Foundation, which partners with change makers and nonprofits to strengthen the social fabric of communities like ours. So it's really cool. It's a free live music. It's outdoor. It's in public spaces. We have a few of them this year. We'll have some next year and the year after also.
2: Yeah, there's like 21 of them, I think, right? Seven per year.
0: It's an amazing thing that we have here. I don't think people realize. It definitely come on down. There's all kinds of stuff going on before.
1: Yeah, that's it. Come down early. Park.
2: I think they're kind of getting it off the ground, and they know these guys have done this kind of thing before. These promoters, and so they know that it takes a little bit of time to get off the ground. So you know, they slowly, you know, they got some food trucks down there,
1: right?
2: I think this thing will gain momentum.
0: Yeah.
2: In other words, as it gets off the ground, and looks like tonight's going to be.
0: Yeah,
2: part of that momentum, sounds like.
0: Yeah,
1: especially with the weather.
0: Now, the music series is sponsored locally, of course, by the City of Manchester, Stonyfield Organic Yogurt, Common Man Roadside, Events United, Doubletree by Hilton, Manchester Downtown, Wind Studios, Queen City Center, and the New Hampshire Public Radio. So, very cool. Very cool. So, yeah, free.
1: Yeah, it's... And yeah, downtown's fun.
0: It really, really is, and it looks like it's going to be a great night. And I got another big surprise for everybody who's listening to the show right now. Now, tonight, Dominic Marte is playing, international superstar. He's famous. You know, this guy is big. It's a Latin, they call it, you know, it's pretty interesting. It's bachata, or is that what it's called? Not bar. How do you say that word? Can someone help me here?
2: I can't help you with that one.
0: It's a certain type of music.
2: Yeah.
1: Yeah.
3: Like bachata. But it's pop music. It's tropical. It's has a Latin vibe there. There's some soul there. It's an amazing thing. And I think this guy's going to draw a lot of people down into the park tonight. And we're going to find out all about him because he will be here this morning at 8 a.m.
2: Cool.
3: International superstar Dominic Marte. Cool. We also have national or local superstar right now, right? We'll let Glenn the Artist coming in.
2: Yes, sir.
3: Wow. So hopefully he
2: has a star-filled day.
3: It is. It is amazing.
1: We could do our own version of Who Wore It Better.
3: No,
1: Glenn.
3: No, I'm excited. I'm excited to have them on. So we'll have Andy Sylvia coming up in a little while. I think I'm going to move the grocery game though to tomorrow, just so we could talk to Andy a little bit, and then maybe we can talk about the concert series tonight. All right, let's see. We have our Facebook Live room open this morning. Our phone lines are open 250-6007. Let's see. We have Mikey Martineau. Good morning. He went to Pembroke City Limits last night to see Brooklyn Mike.
1: Oh, nice.
2: So yeah.
3: He had a good time. He had the Bavarian pretzels. Did I say it right? Bavarian.
1: Yeah. Bavarian.
3: Yeah. See,
2: he posted his food again.
3: Yeah, but they look good.
1: He's the ultimate foodie.
3: Yeah. No, they look good. So yeah. Glad Mikey had a good night. Let's say good morning. Very good morning to our friend Will. Good morning, Will. He says if it gets too hot at the concert, you can hide under Buzz's head for some shade. Yes.
2: Oh, well, if I'm there, yeah.
3: Yeah. Okay. Are you going tonight?
2: I might.
3: Yeah, a little Latin vibe for you. A little
2: Latino vibes.
3: Yeah, I'm telling you this now. At this point, this is going to be like there'll be people dancing.
2: Oh, yeah. There's no doubt about it. Yeah.
3: Scott Robinson wants to know, will there be a duet today? No, I don't think so, Scott, but no. That's great.
2: Yeah.
3: That's great. Let's say good morning to our friend Melanie. Good morning, Melanie.
1: Good morning, everyone.
3: All right, we have a call here. Good morning, you're on the air.
4: Good morning, everybody.
3: Hey, Shaky, how you doing?
4: Good, sir. I just want to let you know, you have like a purple square on the television.
3: I have a purple square.
4: Yeah.
3: Yeah. Oh, I
2: purple
3: see.
2: Purple square.
3: I see what you're saying. I see what you're saying.
4: I went last night to the farmer's market.
3: Yeah. How was it?
4: And it was good. But, you know, I don't know if you heard anything about it, Buzz, but I was talking to one of the ladies at the stand. And she told me that next weekend is their last weekend down there, down at Aunt's Park.
2: Oh, really? Already?
4: That's what she told me. So I don't know if they're going to be going to another location. But
3: why
4: she
3: didn't
4: know
3: that?
4: Something to do with the city, but next week is the last weekend down there.
2: I did not know about that.
4: I know. I was surprised.
2: Because we don't have meetings, Parks Commission meetings in the summer. We take July and August off. So I did not hear about that, and I'll have to find out what's going on with
4: that. That's what she told me. Yeah, she told me that.
2: Huh.
3: All right.
4: It was very busy, you know.
2: And, was it?
4: You know, but, so I just wanted to mention that. But the purple, there we go. Okay, it's gone now. Purple square.
3: Oh, it is.
4: It's gone.
3: Was it bothering you?
2: Shaky's
4: yes or no.
2: Shaky's right. He's the assistant producer.
3: Yes, thank you.
4: Yes,
3: we appreciate it. Yes,
2: for the History Channel.
3: Yeah,
4: I'm going to be glad that Glenn's going to be coming on to the show. I'll be watching.
3: All right. Yeah, we're hoping he comes in front of the camera as
4: and
3: usual.
4: Hopefully he got a bed.
3: Yeah, hopefully he did. We'll get a full update.
4: Yeah, okay. Have a good day, everybody.
3: All right, thank you so much, our friend Shaky out there in Manchester. Yes, what a glorious morning here. Let's see, good morning to Miriam, David Stack, good morning. Judy Window, good morning to you. Very nice. All right, I guess I fixed it, Matt.
1: Wow.
3: Are you with us this morning, Matt?
1: Yeah,
3: are you?
1: Why?
3: Oh, I don't know. I didn't know if you were.
2: He's stirring his coffee again over there.
3: Did you? I know. That's what I'm
1: saying. I'm not near the mic. Thing.
3: No, it was loud. Did you hear it on
2: he can't sit still.
3: Did you hear it on the thing?
2: He can't sit still.
3: Let's see how.
2: He's going to keep stirring the thing. He's all spazzing out over there.
3: Now he's going to try to relax
2: You get adrenaline when you're on your motorcycle, right? When you're coming in, you get a little adrenaline going.
3: Look, see, he just shifted again.
1: That's how I am, man.
3: He just shifted again.
2: Strap him in the chair.
3: Now that we're talking about it, he's going to even be worse.
1: Probably. Now you got it in my head. Everyone's looking at me. Everyone's staring at me.
3: Yeah, I got all the cameras on you, too.
1: Sweet. That ought to be great.
3: Yeah, right?
1: Lucky me.
2: You still don't have your Keno tickets out over there today.
3: Are you playing right now?
1: No.
3: You have a ticket going right now?
1: No, I do not have a ticket going right now.
3: I don't know. Like, where do you get tickets in the morning? Just like at a lottery store that has Keno, right?
1: Yeah.
2: I don't know. What time's Bunny's open?
3: Not at 5 a.m.
2: No.
3: Not at 5. They open at 7, I think, during the week. I think.
2: Yeah, they got regulars in that talk about a place with regulars. There's people that go at the same time every single day there.
3: You know what? I was there the other day, right? And there was a lady in front of me with an older woman, and she had a cane.
2: Yeah.
3: And I was doing a keynote thing or whatever. I was doing some lottery business.
2: Yeah.
3: And she said, "Go ahead of me," just like that lady said to you, Lillian.
2: Yeah.
3: So then I almost said something. I'm like, "Are you Lillian?" And I didn't do it. Because she did say.
2: I wish I could remember.
3: Go ahead of me, please.
2: I know somebody did. Let me go. That's
3: right. You can't put a face to it. She's a mystery.
2: Maybe if I Lillian's saw her again. Yeah. Hold on. I'll go rewind the tape.
3: Yeah, we're going to go there.
2: My buddy. Hey, listen.
3: Yeah.
2: Remember like 3 weeks ago?
3: Can we rewind the go on, but, yeah. Can we
2: I'll
3: rewind
2: say about 9:30, 10 o'clock.
1: I need a favor.
3: I think a lot of those cameras, they'll only hold the footage up to 2 weeks or something like that, and then it makes room for, you know?
2: Yeah, who knows?
1: Yes.
3: Or something.
2: It goes in the cloud, man.
3: Yeah, it's in the cloud, you know?
2: Yeah, who knows?
1: Yes.
3: Or something.
2: It goes in the cloud, man.
3: Yeah, it's in the cloud.
2: In the cloud.
3: Oh, God. Clouds,

0: like that. Just think about how.
1: It doesn't matter. It doesn't matter.
0: Can I use your phone?
1: I was telling, like, you yeah. could. Back in the, you know, in our day, you know, man, we would just go out and do, I mean, we weren't causing, like, crime or trouble like that.
0: No.
1: But just, you know, you're being a kid, you know? And nowadays, right. they can't do that. And then I was telling that, the last couple of years I coached, I was telling the kids, I'm like, I really do feel bad for you guys because you can't do anything
0: right.
1: without everybody knowing right. about it. You know, it's like.
0: Kids can't play guns like we used to.
1: No, yeah, you know, you get in a fight in the schoolyard or
0: cops and robbers.
1: You know, we used to have some rough hoop games up at the in the parks.
0: There was
1: back in the day
0: a fight in the schoolyard.
1: Yeah. Oh wow. Man, we could all.
0: As long as I wasn't involved,
1: some of those basketball games, no blood, no foul. You know,
0: yeah.
1: Some of the older guys know what I'm talking about, and you can't get away with that stuff.
2: No. Buzz used to play battle ball.
0: Well, no, but it was
1: not really.
2: I know.
1: But
2: I know what you're saying.
1: Not really, but
0: it was street ball.
1: It was. Yeah, you gotta be tough.
2: Everything was a little rougher.
1: You'd have thick skin. You know.
0: Well, I remember early on when I told my mom I wanted to go to the boys' club when I was little. I didn't get to go right away because she did hear that it was a little rough down there. Yeah. And I'm, you know,
1: see, mom was the opposite.
0: I know, but
1: if they heard it was rough, they made me go.
0: I'm not. I know, but see, I was an only child. Probably, probably sensitive. You know what I mean? Like, I don't know.
1: Well, we get dragged around. Well,
0: the thing is, when you're an only child, you don't have older brothers that have made fun of you, and you don't care when people like. But if you know, some kid goes, "Yeah, man, you stink." I'm like, "Well, you know, what do you mean I stink?" Like, why do I stink?
1: It's a different, it's a different situation.
2: Plus, when I know with me, like having an older brother, my parents had already kind of gone through the overprotective stage with him.
1: Right.
2: So with me, it was just kind of like.
1: Yeah. The first time, you're always more.
2: Right. You know?
1: And then you're like, nothing happened to the other guy. We're good.
0: Right. No, absolutely.
2: And then after me,
1: I get dragged around by three older sisters, you know, they're pulling you around by your hair and your ear and whatever, you know, so I couldn't wait to get out of that.
2: That's how Buzz talked.
1: I joined the boys club the second I was old enough.
0: Really? So you were at a,
1: whatever the age was, I think it was 72.
0: Wow.
1: Or 73.
0: I wasn't old enough to go
1: six
0: there
1: or
0: yet.
1: 7 years old.
0: Oh, wow.
1: And then my nephew, he went even younger because I used to drag him along when he was like five. I was probably
0: 72.
1: 72, maybe 73. I gotta look.
0: I wasn't old enough. I went.
1: What
0: at
1: grade
0: like,
1: would you be in 7 or 8 years old? Maybe.
0: Oh, that would
2: be probably second or third, right?
0: Yeah. Well,
2: If you didn't go to readiness like me,
0: third grade. Yeah.
1: Yeah, I think it was around 8 years old. So it would have been probably 74 then. Maybe would have been my first year. I'll have to investigate that because I think I still have my first tag somewhere. And those were real little.
0: I wonder if they do they have a display case at the boys club of an old boys club of an old tag. That's what they were. And what were those made of? They were indestructible.
1: They used to have
0: those tags were indestructible.
1: Well, those were. Yeah. But the original first one were teeny little ones that were kind of like heavily laminated, and like the cadets were orange. They had three different colors.
0: Oh,
1: and that was like the first and second year I think I was there. And then I know what you're talking about, those hard, like kind of almost wooden ones.
2: Yeah,
1: that they had, you know, and yeah, they had a little hole for the gimp you could put through. And
0: yeah. All right, we're hoping Glenn comes in on the camera here at any time.
2: I'm watching
0: for his outfit for the day.
1: Yeah.
0: I think we're all excited to meet international superstar.
1: Glenn? No. I've met Glenn before.
0: No.
2: He's a national superstar.
1: Oh, yeah. I got confused. I'm sorry.
2: A lot of star power today. A lot of star power.
1: Yeah.
0: No, I think Glenn's excited to meet him, too. Glenn called the show. Called me right before the show, and
2: really?
0: Asked me if he was on today. And I said, "Of course you're on. It's Thursday."
2: I think he likes to show up fashionably late. That way he can make a good entrance.
0: Right.

0: think you're right there.
1: Which is fine, because his entrances are always great. Plus, he's the only person who really uses the camera for us.
0: Right. He's the only one that comes in. Yeah. Who else did, though? Someone else. Oh, Will did.
1: Oh, yeah.
0: Will did.
1: Mikey Martin, though, too.
0: Okay. See, I can't. Well, I can see it on here, but I'm doing stuff. I'm doing that. You know, the thing is, a lot of people don't realize I'm actually doing work while I'm doing the show, while I'm talking. You know, I'm holding it all together.
2: Multitasking.
0: Yes.
1: Yeah. It's a lot of work to put this production on.
0: It is. It is. I double as a cameraman, a broadcaster.
1: Producer.
0: A producer.
1: Front of house sound guy.
0: I don't even know what I'm doing.
1: Yeah.
0: But I'm still doing it. All right. Let's see. What do we have? Facebook Live. Who do we have in here? Let's check them out. No, David Dismuke says, I don't know if he's talking about me, but my head is always in the clouds. Well, I mean.
1: Dream big.
0: Yeah, that's right. It's not a bad place to be.
2: Sure.
0: Right? The clouds.
1: Speaking of dreaming big, did you guys get your Powerball tickets yet?
0: What's Powerball doing?
1: 600 mil?
0: No, I didn't.
2: I thought that was Mega Millions.
0: Yeah, it's I think it is Mega Millions, because I had...
2: Oh, wait, maybe it's both.
1: Yeah, it's both, I think.
2: Because I think Powerball was pretty big, too.
1: Yeah, right? Yeah, it looks like it's like 600 mil.
0: I lost a flip-flop.
1: What?
2: How do you do that?
0: I don't know, because I told you I'm doing all kinds of stuff over here.
1: I see it. It's on the other side of your chair.
0: I mean, how does it get there?
1: I don't know what you say. I'm fidgeting. What are you doing over there if you're losing pants and shoes?
0: All right. Well, I'm just trying to get it all out there, if you know what I'm saying. Let's see. Did they have little people at the boys' club? You know, was there
2: little David Stack, people?
0: David Stack wants to know.
2: I don't know what that means.
0: You know what it means.
2: Oh. Was there? I don't remember.
0: Right.
2: Yeah, I don't know. That's kind of an odd question.
0: All right, Will says you guys should work with me or Scott Robinson for a day if you want to know what work looks like.
2: That's a good one.
0: Yeah.
2: Yeah, right, all right.
1: Want to know what work looks like. Dude, we got a busy Friday.
2: What do you think I did my whole life? Just walk around the city and do nothing?
0: Yeah.
2: Yeah, okay. Everybody thinks that. You know, it's funny.
0: Right.
2: You know, you're a city worker. You don't do anything. Yeah, okay. Yeah.
0: Yeah. Yeah, I hear you.
2: That's why I can't walk anymore.
0: Some people don't understand.
2: No, it's a.
0: You know,
1: every job has
2: the old joke.
0: Oh my God,
2: the old joke. You know.
1: Yeah. Hey. Oh, city workers.
2: Yeah. Okay. Yeah.
1: Five guys.
2: That might have been 45 years ago.
0: Yeah.
1: One guy to shovel, four to watch.
2: Yeah.
0: That's right.
2: Yeah. We wish we had four to watch.
0: Yeah.
1: You're right. The Mega Millions is way high.
0: $743 million. $743 million.
2: Wow.
0: So by the weekend, if nobody went, like, it's Friday night.
2: So Mega Millions is that? Those are $5 now, too, right? Isn't Mega Millions $5?
0: $5.
1: I'm getting one.
2: $5 for a ticket.
0: Yeah, I got one Monday. I had one on Monday, and I didn't win. So you're welcome, folks.
2: Yeah.
1: Oh, thanks, Peter. You're
0: giving you guys another chance. Wow. I mean, that's just, that would be unheard of.
1: What would you even do? I mean,
2: I would spend the rest of my life trying to figure out how to spend it.
0: Do something, yeah. I would,
2: well, generationally, not just me, obviously.
0: I would have a breakfast buffet in here for you guys every morning with different items.
1: Craft services.
0: Yeah, we'd have something.
2: Wait a minute. You'd win $600 million and you'd still be in here every day?
1: Yeah.
0: I might.
2: I think you'd be on some island somewhere.
1: We'd probably build a new studio somewhere.
0: I mean, I don't know. I think I would still keep Manchester. Like, if you did that, I don't think I'd take off.
2: Well, I would have my house in Manchester. Right.
0: Would definitely be, you know, my home spot. And then you know, you have different places you can go on throughout the year, but.
2: Yeah.
0: Wow.
1: I would definitely, I'd buy a building on Elm Street.
0: You'd buy a building?
1: Yep. Turn it into my little, it'd be like Pee-wee's Playhouse.
0: Are there any buildings for sale on Elm Street?
2: You want to buy a building, Matt?
1: Well, yeah, like, you
2: for
1: know,
2: what?
1: Turn into my house.
2: Turn into your house?
1: Yeah, like, you know, like the old Good Time smoke shop, like a building like that.
2: Okay.
1: Nice little 3-floor.
2: Fix it all up.
1: Yeah.
0: Yeah, what's up with that building? That's still there.
2: That one's kind of rough.
0: Isn't that, yeah, there's something wrong with that building?
2: I don't know, man. Nothing has been done with it in a long time.
0: No, it's like, it just says,
2: it's just there. It's the owners, you know, some of those guys own the whole block, you know?
0: Right. But it still has the shell. Yeah. It still has the remnants of Good Times.
1: Yeah. That was a cool sign.
0: Still there.
1: Yeah.
2: Well, yeah. Maybe.
1: Oh, there he is.
2: Oh.
0: All right.
1: Where's he? Looks like
0: here he is. He looks okay, Glenn. Wow, there you are. All right,
1: Ebony.
0: He's looking good.
2: Ivory. Oh, there's flowers on there.
0: I mean, he's dressed up this morning. Look at him. He's giving us the whole.
2: That's a good one.
0: He's oh man, I love
2: checking out the corner.
0: Yeah.
1: Does he have new headphones on too?
0: I think
2: those are the ones he had last time. I think so.
1: All right, you want me to go get him?
0: Sure.
2: Yeah, he's waving. There we go.
0: See, all right. Good morning. Yeah, a little bit, right?
2: A little delay.
0: All right. I'm excited for this.
2: Wow.
0: Oh, yeah, Matt's going to put him over there, right? Because I...
2: Regular karaoke today. How's he gonna read the...
0: Well, we're gonna do that after international superstar, right?
2: Yeah.
0: Dominic Marte.
2: Right, right.
0: I hope... Who's out here? I mean...
2: Just them two.
0: Oh, man. All right. Come on in, you guys. Let's go, huh? What are you doing?
2: There he is.
0: Oh, wow. Here he is. All right. Now you're talking. All right, Glenn. All right. Get them all settled in here. We'll let Glenn the artist returns.
3: Get them all set.
0: And there you go. Takes you a minute, right? All right. How you doing, Glenn? Good morning.
3: Alive.
0: You're alive, right?
3: I caught an accident on Tuesday.
0: Are you listening? You're listening.
3: I got out of a rock. Do you hear me?
1: Are your headphones on?
3: My headphones are on.
1: No.
0: No, you're listening to the show.
3: Not anymore. I shut it off.
0: Well, I can hear it.
3: How can you hear it? It's shut off. It's shut off.
0: I can hear it.
2: Well, you check your phone, Glenn.
3: You must have a super.
0: No, it's not. No, it's not.
3: Oh,
0: here.
3: It's probably my phone.
2: Yeah, it's your phone.
3: It's my phone.
2: You You're shut right. his Bluetooth off in there.
3: There you go.
2: Yeah.
0: Oh, okay. Woo.
2: There we go. Yeah, we have the echo going on.
0: All right, there you go. Welcome, Glenn. Welcome. What an entrance.
3: I got out of a rocking chair, and my knee gave up, and my ankle went like this.
2: Oh, man.
3: On the front of the feet. They took an x-ray and found... I went to the ER. I got an x-ray, and they said, what are your bones made of, foam or plastic? Why? Because the way it folded, and you could see it made a mark where it folded. And they said, you're going to have a heck of a bruise. And by 10:30 in the night, when I was singing at the goat, I had to go home. I couldn't walk no more. My feet were like that, and they were black and blue.
0: No,
3: I saw the doctor yesterday, and he said, well, the swelling's gone down. You're a hell of a healer. Yeah. I just took care of it.
0: Now, are your bones made of foam?
3: No, of course not. Okay.
0: What are they made of?
3: It's bones.
0: Oh.
3: It's just a miracle that the way it's folded, like possibly just bypassed that bone.
0: Yeah. I don't know. You have like 9 lives. 10.
2: You slipped?
0: 13.
2: You just slipped 16, getting up, Glenn?
3: 16. What?
2: You just slipped and fell?
3: No. My knee gave up when I got
2: up.
3: My knee gives up. That's why I had the cane.
0: Well, welcome back. So I think we're all excited because when you left us last Thursday, you said you possibly would have some big news today.
3: Yeah, very big news.
0: Oh, you do?
3: If you allow it.
0: What
3: would you think if...
0: Well, now, why wouldn't I allow it?
3: Why would you think... Matt would like this. What would you think if Easton Corbin called himself and do a song.
1: That'd be amazing.
3: Live on the radio.
0: Really?
3: So he said
0: Who is that?
3: He's the country music.
1: That's who he's going on tour with.
3: Yeah.
0: Did you get the gig?
3: I got the gig. I had to postpone it 2 weeks because of my feet and medical stuff. I have to settle down first. So instead of being gone 8 weeks, I'll be gone 6 weeks.
0: Oh.
3: Now I'm having a hard time getting a leave of absence because they don't want to give me 6 weeks. And I told her, well, maybe I should quit my job and when I come back, get another one. And she said, well, you wouldn't have a hard time with that. And then think about it. So I'll see you on Friday when I see her tomorrow.
0: You're
3: or
0: right.
3: She goes on vacation. I do know one thing. If I don't get my leave of absence, I am going. This is my future.
0: Right, don't you?
3: I'm going to learn so much the first time and under his wings. He's already taken me under his wings, and we're already practicing.
0: Really? Why would he, now, out of anybody, why is he taking you under his wing? Wouldn't he take a younger?
3: Well, what happened is there was a lady who was doing this the opening, and she got very sick.
0: All right.
3: And then I ended up listening to two of his songs that showed up on YouTube, and I liked it, so I contacted the website, and we text for half an hour, and when we stopped texting 10 minutes later, he calls me and he says, it says here that you're an entertainer, but I'm not a professional. We think you are. You have much more to learn, but we'll teach you. So that's how it happened. By accident. It's a one-time-in-a-lifetime opportunity. Thank you, God.
0: Now we can do a duet next week with him?
3: No, how about this week? He was talking about this week. He's going to call in the radio.
0: Well, what time is he calling in?
3: I don't know.
0: Have international superstar.
3: If you give me a time, I will tell him the time.
0: It would have to be after that.
3: The 8:30?
0: Maybe something like that.
1: That would be perfect.
3: Because they have 2 hours behind us.
0: Yeah.
3: So 8:30 would be 6:30 for them.
0: Who is this guy, Matt? Have we vetted this guy?
3: Oh, my God.
1: I know who he is.
0: Have we vetted this guy?
1: He has a very popular country song.
2: You actually never heard of that guy?
0: Did you?
2: Yeah.
1: Yeah, he's got that song. I'm a little more country than that.
2: Yeah, he's pretty.
0: I don't even know that song.
2: Yeah,
1: it's a good song.
0: All right, I'm in.
1: He just doesn't know it.
3: He's probably going to sing the song, I Haven't Had a Beer Yet, but...
0: Is it the real guy or someone that has the same name?
3: No. It's the real guy.
0: Are you sure?
3: Yes, positive.
2: 603 number.
3: No, he's not 603. Ask Matt.
1: I haven't talked to him, but I know he's a real country, bona fide country.
2: Yes.
0: Okay. I don't even know what to do here.
3: You always doubt me.
0: I don't doubt you.
2: No. He's got an action-packed show today, Glenn.
0: I don't doubt you. We're shining the light on international superstar Dominic Martin.
3: And that's fine.
2: We're here.
0: It really is.
2: It's overwhelming.
1: You're really stepping up your game, Glenn.
3: I always do what I want to. I've always in my life, when I was in trouble, I recreated myself. Right now I'm in trouble because I got to get off the cement floor. My mind is clear, so I sing. And that won't be on a cement floor for 8 hours. And I get paid a lot of money.
0: He's sleeping on a floor still?
3: Yeah. I'm looking for a bed right now.
0: All right.
3: A temporary bed.
0: Even if it's an air mattress?
3: I bought an air mattress for $55, a twin size one.
0: Okay.
3: And it burst. It wasn't well glued together, I guess.
0: Really? It burst?
3: Because I'm not heavy.
0: Yeah. You must be light as a feather.
3: No, I weigh 167 pounds.
0: Yeah, that's not heavy.
3: I gained 3 pounds this week. They put me on some special stuff, and I don't know why they want me to weigh so much, but if you are old,
0: Thanksgiving.
3: You need to have a little more blubber, because if you get sick, you lose a lot of weight.
0: Yeah. So you're going to start eating more. All right, we'll be right back.
3: If I go there, I will.
4: 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Call us at 250-6007. It's the morning show.
5: Good morning, Manchester. Here's Peter White.

0: 7, Glenn.
1: 603.
0: That well, is. We hope so, yes.
1: Say it one more time. 25 what?
0: 2506007. I'm amazed that now, how famous.

0: famous is this guy, Buzz?
1: He's pretty famous.
2: He's famous.
0: No, I'm not. I know. I believe you. Yeah. I mean, I'm just saying.
2: Yeah.
0: Big time, can you give me an idea of?
2: Yeah, Easton Corbin.
0: Yeah,
2: he's famous. He's not,
1: He's been doing it since he was 17. He's now 44.
0: He's 44 years old. How did you hook up with this guy?
1: I just told you. I listened to two of his songs. I liked it, and so I went to his website, and we connected. That's how it was a God-given thing.
0: All right. Okay.
1: Wow. Give me the last four numbers.
0: 250-6007 6007 Yes.
3: There's no double zero on this phone.
1: Oh, my God, guys. Give me the right number.
0: Zero, yeah.
3: What?
2: Zero, that's
0: 250-6007
1: Okay. I think I got
2: I'm already dying.
1: 2596, right?
0: No.
3: What? What?
1: Get rid of the nine. 256-007 I can play this game, too.
4: Call Peter White and the Moose on the morning show.
2: Here it comes.
4: At 250-6007
0: Wow, I can't believe
3: where did you get a nine?
1: I have big fingers.
2: Glenn, you're killing me already. You're killing me already. I've already brought out my tissues over here.
3: I'm well, Peter.
0: 6007
3: Would you like a little overview on Mr. Easton Corbin?
0: Hold on. Let's get the phone number out there one more time.
5: Your morning show with host Peter White.
0: Okay, never mind.
2: Oh. Oldies but goodies.
0: Yes.
2: Without the area code.
3: Glenn's new touring partner is going to be Dan Easton Corbin.
1: Yep.
3: And he is an American country music singer signed to Mercury Records Nashville in 2009. He released his self-titled debut album in March 2010, featuring the two number one hits, A Little More Country Than That, and
0: okay, so this guy's Roll a With It. A number one recording artist.
1: Yeah.
3: As well as the number 14 hit, I Can't Love You Back.
0: All right. Well, hey, okay. Well, if Glenn's all right.
1: I have connections.
0: I
3: sounds
0: guess
3: like a boot scooting buggy to me.
0: Really? Are you sure it's the guy?
1: Yes.
0: Really?
1: Yes.
0: Maybe he's just saying he is.
1: No. We've had it. The website is his, and it, trust me.
0: What's the website?
3: Easton Corbin.
0: Oh.
1: Yeah.
0: Oh, okay.
1: He's like me. He's very simple.
0: Is he listening right now?
1: Probably not. I need to give him the number first, but
0: where have I been? Like, I really don't know. I've never.
3: I think you'd like it. It's good.
2: Oh,
3: it's a little more country than that.
0: Yeah.
3: It's yeah.
0: I don't know. So you know the guy?
1: Yeah, he calls me buddy.
0: Hey.
1: I miss buddy.
0: He calls you buddy, or maybe he thinks you're. Maybe he just thinks your name is Buddy.
1: No, he knows my name is Will Eglin. He told me the same thing. He said, you did exactly what I did. I used my name for my stage name.
0: Really?
1: What you did is you just reversed it. I reversed mine.
0: You guys have a lot in common.
1: We have something in common. I wouldn't say a lot.
0: Okay.
1: I'm older than he is. He's impressed with my voice at my age.
3: Yeah, he's 44 years old.
1: He's 44 years old. He's younger than I
0: am. Well,
1: he's been doing this a long time.
0: Well, don't try to take anything away from international superstar Dominic Marte.
1: I will not.
0: All right, because he's playing tonight the Levitt Amp Music Series.
1: Wow. Where?
0: At Veterans Park.
1: Yes, Veterans Park. I wish I could go.
0: But you're not going to be there?
1: I have a gig. I already told Joe Lahr. I said, why aren't you there? Because I have a gig on Thursday.
0: Well, wait, what are you doing? You'll be at Watoy?
1: I'm at the Watoy.
0: I mean, can't you take a break from the Watoy and go to the Veterans Park? Do you eat Chinese food over there?
1: I do, but don't go there for the food. I go there for the music.
0: Really? What do you have? What do you go to for Chinese food?
1: Oh, I do something different every time. I like the chow mein. They have a lot of chow mein.
0: Okay, yeah. Oh, yeah.
1: I like the house chow mein because it's got beef, pork, ham. It's got
0: shrimp.
3: Ham?
1: Shrimp. Yeah.
3: They put ham in their chow mein?
1: Yeah.
0: I don't think they put ham in it.
1: Yeah, they got ham in there. That's the pork that they use, the ham. And they have lots of shrimp, not just a few.
2: Wow.
0: All right.
2: Oh, man.
0: Our friend EZG is in the Facebook live room. He says, happy freaking Thursday, you souffle butchers.
1: Wow. Has he learned a new vocabulary?
0: I don't know. Yeah.
1: Good morning.
0: It is, wow.
1: The guy know.
0: All right, very good. I don't know. Will says, Glenn, if you go on tour, they'll kick you off the tour bus.
1: I don't think so.
2: Will suck.
1: They've already heard my songs, okay? I already got my interview, 3.5 hours.
0: 3.5 hour interview with who?
1: With him, his manager, and the agent.
0: All right.
2: Yeah.
1: I'm all set.
0: All right.
2: I'm trying to hold it together over here.
0: Matt's gonna...
2: Matt was helping me hold it together, and now he left.
0: All right. Did someone just...
2: I thought I heard something. That's why he left.
0: All right.
2: The...
0: All right. Nothing? Matt, what do we...
1: Matt's hearing things.
0: What do we have out there?
3: I ordered some ham chow mein. Waiting for it to get here.
0: Well, that was an international superstar.
3: Nope.
0: Dominic Marte.
2: We heard something though, right, Matt?
3: Yeah, I
0: heard it too.
2: Okay.
1: Oh, you got something missing.
0: What do you mean?
1: That big piece is gone.
0: Oh, yeah. Yeah.
1: Is that what was causing the trouble?
0: No.
1: No.
0: No. It's just in there. We needed to get back there. Because remember last week you broke the...
1: No, I didn't break
0: it. You broke the station. We've been busy
1: Joe
0: back there
1: Joe said it was
0: since.
1: Very hot back there and it needs to be cooled off because the machines are not good when they overheat.
0: No, we just needed room to get back there and fix a few things.
1: It was also warm down there.
0: No, it's nice and cool. That's the coolest place in the building.
1: You think so?
0: Yeah.
1: Tell that to the master.
0: Yes.
1: You're not the master. The one that fixes things.
0: I fixed it.
1: No,
0: I'm the one that fixed it.
1: Joe did.
0: No, I fixed it. It's right there. Matt, can you bring in the...
1: No, you don't have to bring it in.
0: Do you need us to bring it in?
1: I know what it looks like.
0: Okay, you sure?
1: I've used it before.
0: Yeah.
1: In the studio.
0: Yeah, and it's never worked the same.
1: No.
0: Since
1: you took it from us.
0: No, you took it from me.
1: But whatever... used it once for I had a galley of stars and we needed
0: that's been with me since the old station.
1: That's fine
0: because I had it in back of me.
1: Well, you still have it.
0: Why you want it?
1: No.
0: You have a now when you do your
1: we use
0: TV
1: a laptop.
0: Show, yeah, but you have like 15 screens in there.
1: No, we don't. We have one screen.
0: You get that big TV screen.
1: Yeah,
0: in
1: that
0: back
1: big TV screen. Oh, but they don't use that.
0: They don't really.
1: I haven't used that in a long time.
0: Yeah, but you turn it on though. It says.
1: I don't even know if it's plugged in. The ones that are backing us up. Yeah, there's four of them in the back, and then there's one in the front that produces the show. You can't use that for anything else.
0: All right. Well, I don't know. All right.
3: So are they giving you your own tour bus and everything?
1: No, I'm with the tour bus.
0: He's just with them.
1: I'm gonna be Willette Glenn the artist, opening for Easton Corbin, country music.
0: Is it now? What's his last name?
1: Corbin.
0: Right.
1: Abbe.
0: Corbin.
1: Say it in French.
0: All right. I don't know. That's pretty interesting.
1: I'm a pretty interesting guy. Trust me.
3: That's impressive.
2: Nobody can dispute that one.
1: I've done some strange things in my life and succeeded. You can't do that. Don't tell me that. Can't go to Africa. You can't have a radio station.
3: School's back.
0: Yeah.
2: Yeah, there's our group again. Yeah.
3: That's definitely the teacher.
1: Are they going to the university right down the street?
2: We're trying to figure it out.
0: Those are Dominic Marte's handlers.
3: They're going to the University of Manchester.
1: No, the Selton University. It's this New Hampshire Selton campus of the NSA.
0: Well, I think they're probably all doing something, staying at the hotel, and they all meet in the morning, and then they go to whatever they're supposed to do.
1: Where do we go now? That's a big city. I saw two drones at 2 o'clock in the morning about 2 miles high. Guess who they belong to?
3: NASA.
1: They belong to us.
3: What?
1: That's how they fight crime today at night.
0: Oh, they fight crime with?
1: It's got a red infrared.
0: Really? They fight crime with drones?
1: Well, it helps. It locates whoever they need to find. Well,
0: who are they looking for?
1: I have no idea.
0: They're just looking for anything. Anything they can
1: find.
0: Well,
1: I'm sure there was something going on.
0: Maybe there wasn't, though.
1: Well,
0: did you ever go on a ride-along?
1: No. I want to someday.
0: Yeah. Yeah, it's pretty interesting. But when I went, I was hoping to see some more action. When I went, it was one of the first warm nights in June, so you thought like everything was going to be going on, but it was just like a quiet night. It was weird.
1: I'll tell you what I'll do if I'm on. I'll bring him to where the crimes are being committed.
0: You're going to show him?
1: Yes. I saw it again last night. There's a certain alley. Why does everybody walk that alley at 2, 3 o'clock in the morning?
0: Why?
1: Because.
0: What alley?
1: They shoot up.
0: Oh, the alley.
1: They meet the drug. Right across from where I am. You know where it would be Manchester Street and the alley going down.
0: Oh, okay.
1: Now they're finally putting lights in that alley. It's about time.
0: They're going to put lights
1: in it. Yeah, it was a very dark alley, so it's very good. When it's dark, people commit crimes.
0: All right. Why don't you go out there and confront them, Glenn?
1: I did.
0: No, you didn't.
1: I did with my cameras on them.
0: You can't do that. You're going to know.
1: No, I was fine. The guy was pretty stupid. I thought he gave me his name, he gave me his address, gave me his phone, his email, and where he lived, Lawrence, Massachusetts, which I wasn't surprised.
0: Really?
1: And told me if I needed drugs, where to go. Come back here. I don't want drugs, and I don't want to be a salesman.
0: Right. Well, you can be from Lawrence, Massachusetts to not
1: do
0: drugs.
1: Of course, but a lot of the drugs come from New York, comes into Connecticut, and then Lowell, Lawrence, and then it gets to New Hampshire.
0: Really? So well, you know all this.
3: You know a lot about drugs,
2: Glenn. Well, ever since Glenn moved into the old police station, now he's a...
0: Yes, detective.
2: The spirits of the old detectives have come into him.
0: All right, I'm going to open up the phone lines. Andy's going to try to call.

0: Molly's face with fate.
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2: And now from ManchesterInkling.com, it's Andrew Sylvia.
3: That's right. Let him. Oh. All right, give me Andy.

0: All right, Andy, try again, my friend.
1: Here we go.
0: All right. Did we get you this time, Andy?
2: Yep.
0: All right. Good morning to you, my friend. How are you?
2: I'm doing good. How you doing?
0: I'm doing all right. We're a little excited here this morning.
2: Oh, what's up?
0: Well, we have international superstar Dominic Marte coming in.
2: Who's he?
0: He'll be playing at the park tonight. He's the main
2: attraction. Oh, yeah, that's right.
0: He's the main attraction.
2: Okay.
0: I read it in Manchester Inklink. Obviously, you haven't read it yet.
2: I have not seen that one, no.
0: All right. Very good. How are you this morning?
2: Okay.
0: You feeling good?
2: I'm doing good.
0: All right. What I want to do, though, I think we're going to move the grocery game to tomorrow, if that's okay.
2: Sure.
0: All right. So what do we got in the news, Andy?
2: Well, there's a site walk planned for the controversial tiny homes subdivision in Chester. Maureen Milken has that story. There's the fire on Dubuque Street. Five adults and 14 children were displaced. Got a press release from Manchester Fire Department on that. We have a story from Carol on the Hampton Beach bus tour. I'm sure you've probably seen that at Veterans Park. You can go to the places all over the place with the MTA.
0: Yeah.
2: And she looked into that. And in the weather, it's going to be a nice day. High of 81.
0: All right. Very, very nice. What do you got going on today?
2: Just working babies.
0: Working babies. It never stops, huh?
2: Never stops. Never stops.
0: All right.
2: All right. Well, have fun with Dominic Marte.
0: All right, Andy. Thank you very much. We'll talk to you tomorrow.
2: Bye-bye.
0: All right. Andy Sylvia, Manchester Inklink, where everything in Manchester connects. You can find out what's going on around town at manchesterinklink.news. And, yeah, there's an interview, I guess. Carol talked to Dominic yesterday, so that's on Manchester Inklink. I think Andy got upset.
3: No. I think he was happy to have a short...
0: A short one.
3: Sounded like
0: go back to
3: busy.
0: Bed.
4: All right, no problem. See you later, Peter.
3: You got two little kids running around. It's a little different.
0: Yeah.
3: Yeah.
0: All right. So Glenn is here, and I'm still kind of surprised at your relationship with the big country singer.
4: I know. I'm really impressed.
5: I also know Winona Judge a lot.
0: Winona Judge?
5: Yeah, sure.
0: Or Winona Judd?
5: Winona Judd.
0: Judd
3: or Judd?
5: I have an accent.
0: Oh, you have an accent.
3: Yeah. Winona.
5: You could call it that.
3: Is it Winona or Winona?
5: Yes, Winona.
4: Winona Judge?
5: Yes.
0: No, it's Judd.
3: It's Juggs.
5: It's J-U-D-D.
0: Right.
3: J-U-D-D-S.
5: No.
4: It's not Dolly.
5: Oh, it could be an S, yeah. Dolly Parton, no.
0: All right, we have a...
4: So Easton Corbin, this is... Man, are you guys going to do a duet?
0: Can you let a... Okay.
5: No, I'm going to let him sing.
0: All right, let's... All right, everybody, we're looking forward to this.
5: Our new star coming in.
0: We are looking forward to this.
3: Yeah. Now we got... Yeah.
0: Yeah, let's do it.
5: Where's he from?
0: Hold on.
5: An international star?
3: Yeah, this guy's... Yeah
0: the real deal.
3: With Latino vibes, Glenn.
0: The real deal.
3: Yeah.
5: Funny.
3: This guy's. There we go.
0: All right. We're excited here. Yes. Dominic, nice to meet you. Nice to meet you. All right. Very excited. All right, everybody, as promised, Dominic Marte is here. Good morning.
6: How are you, Peter?
0: Oh, my God. Good morning, man. My friend. Nice to
6: Thanks
0: meet you.
6: Thanks for having me. You know what I mean? I'm excited.
0: Are you excited?
6: I'm excited, yeah.
0: I read up on you a little bit. I think you're in New England. You're a New England guy.
6: Yeah, I'm a New Englander, man. Born and raised up here.
0: Right. Yeah. Now, have you been to Manchester before?
6: Absolutely. I'm from here as well. You know what I mean?
0: Oh, really?
6: This is where I reside, so you know what I mean? It's fun to...
0: Oh, I love that.
6: To finally
0: be
6: able to.
0: You live here.
6: Absolutely. This is where I'm at.
0: Oh, I love that. Oh,
6: quietly. I live here quietly where nobody knows.
0: We won't tell anybody. We won't tell anybody.
6: Nobody needs to know. All but but the world knows now.
4: Yeah, there you go.
0: Wow.
4: We call that the morning show bump.
0: Yeah, no, that's great. So we were looking at you, and wow, what the things you've accomplished. I mean, we're going back, what, 20-something years now. 2004 was your big break. You had, I think that, I listened to the song, and so many plays on Spotify, just on Spotify alone. Yeah. How's that? I mean, how did this all happen for you?
6: I think it's wild. You know, I think we had the guts, right, to change the game is what I always say. We didn't care what anybody else said. We said to ourselves, we're going to do something completely different. We're gonna take a genre that came out in the 40s and the 50s and 60s, and we're just gonna innovate it, and we're gonna make it our own. And it was just exciting. I think that the song, what the words that it said, when it came to, I think it was the right time, right? You release a song in 2003, 2004. It's talking about meeting a girl over the internet, and it was just the perfect, you know what I mean? At that point, you had AOL Messenger. You had
0: absolutely. So you probably grew up pretty similar. I mean, were you an MTV kid? Were you the same?
6: Absolutely, same thing. MTV kid, enjoying everything that everyone enjoyed in the 80s.
0: Yes,
6: you know what I mean?
0: 80s,
6: in the 90s.
0: Yeah. And early 90s.
6: Yeah. But, you know, like, I think what's happened with Latin music just in general, it's just that it's really been taken over, right, when it comes to a lot of the places, when it comes to the dancing part.
0: Yeah.
6: And I think a lot of what bachata has done, it has transformed a lot of those people who never listened to Latin music. They're like saying, man, this is fun. I can pretty much dance it, enjoy it, sing it, and also get it in different languages, right?
0: Yeah,
6: which is one of the things that has happened.
0: You know, and I think a lot of people got that at this year's Super Bowl, obviously. It got a lot of attention. And I think that, you know, it's amazing.
6: Yeah.
0: You know what I mean? Because it's not something, and even for me, it's not something that I would normally, I'm like, wow. And I listened to it this morning before the show. I always, you know, while I'm getting ready, listen to some tunes. And fantastic, because I do love that tropical feel, right?
6: Yeah,
0: I mean,
6: yeah.
0: Who doesn't like
6: that,
0: just
6: that
0: the word tropical
6: feel, right? You know, just in general, you know what I mean? A lot of the Latin music, you know, a lot of the Latin dancing, so sensual, sexy, and it's fun. You know what I mean? I think, you know, another thing that they're doing with Latin music that a lot of people don't know, rehabilitation centers have been using it for dancing, exercising, to get a lot of the elderly and people who have gotten hurt. They use it to dance because it's so fun. You know what I mean? And you learn those moves, you get excited, and it turns into something else.
4: And there's like an energy about it.
6: It's
5: electrifying.
6: Man, I love that. He has it right. He knows.
5: He knows.
3: Well, it'll get somebody that normally wouldn't dance, will probably just sit there like me. Get you moving.
6: Get him moving now?
3: Well, no. You won't get me moving now.
5: Why not?
3: It brings me to to a place. So it brings me to, like, we go on vacation in Aruba. My wife, I love it.
0: Yeah,
3: and you go down there, and you get a lot of Latino vibes, right? You know, that kind of music. And that's the first time, really, I get introduced to it. And then, you know, with Jason, like, recently, you know, he brings Latino vibes to the different events, and you listen to that stuff, and it's just uplifting.
6: Yeah.
3: You know, it's like,
6: it's changed. I think it's been a game changer. You know, one of the things when we first started recording bachata at an early age, let's be honest, I come really more from the Anglo side, because as a young kid, I worked with Steve Thompson. Steve Thompson had to do with Guns N' Roses, Blues Travelers, Whitney Houston. He had a lot to do with that. So I come really from that time, really working in the American market more than in the Latino market.
0: Sure.
6: And for me to kind of like have that crossover on when it comes to the genre, I think that made a big difference, because it told everyone, hey, if Dominic Marte can do it and he can sing it also in English, I can do it too. So a lot of the younger ones who were following up after me said they could do it. And today they're also superstars. It's kind of wild.
0: Yeah, you that's really something.
6: Open doors.
0: So you come out with this big hit. 2000, how old were you when this hit?
6: Well, just imagine, you know what I mean? It was like 20 years ago, so I was in my 40s. I mean, my 20s.
0: Right.
6: You know what I mean? And then you just say to yourself,
0: That has to blow you at first. I mean, just as an individual, mm-hmm. whether it be anything, but to get all that attention and yeah. people to know people are calling you now all of a sudden. Yeah. and I mean, you must have been, I don't know, at that age, yeah. sometimes, you know, you don't, you know, hard. It is.
6: It's really hard. You know, it's really hard. I never expected it. You know what I mean? I did work for it. I can tell you that I worked for it very hard. I just never expected it because you're doing it for the love, right?
0: Right, and absolutely.
6: You don't know what's going to happen. And then all of a sudden, a song like that becomes a worldwide hit. And you're touring the whole world and you're selling out arenas and you're looking yeah. at 15, 20,000 seaters yeah. and you're like, what am I doing here?
0: Right. Because you're a kid from Lawrence. Well,
6: yep,
0: right?
6: You grew up, exactly.
0: And you're like, oh, how did I, wow, how lucky was I to get to all these places, yeah. right? That's amazing.
6: I you know, I always say that I you know, there's a place for everyone, right? And I think I was positioned with the right people. I worked with Jeff Bova. Jeff Bova had to do with pretty much everyone that had to do with rock, from Van Halen, everyone. Yeah. I worked with Steve Thompson, Professor John Chase, Paul Pesco. I mean, these are names that in the industry, they're just huge. They're monstrous. Right. And they all believed in me. So imagine a small, young boy, skinny boy, you know, who I was,
0: right,
6: you know,
0: right.
6: just sitting there recording, and they all seen something in me that no one ever thought right. they could. And to think at an early age, I got signed to Universal, right? I got signed to Universal Record at an early age. Universal didn't know what to do with me. They were lost. And here comes Sony saying, oh, you let them go. We're picking them up. So okay. I went from major to major, and it was,
0: that's,
6: yeah.
0: I mean, that's quite, it's amazing. Yeah. It really, wow. really is. I'm impressed. Cause like I said, when I was looking at it, I'm like, okay, this is fantastic.
6: I got the real deal here. Let's do it.
0: Time. No, but I think it's great. Cause we grew up right yeah. around the same time in New England. You know, you got the Celtics heyday. Yeah. You got all that, right? I mean, you know,
4: Red Sox.
0: Let me ask you this.
6: You're doing well. Stop.
0: Now, okay, so you went to school in Lawrence? Yep. You went to school. So you're out there on the schoolyard, and, you know, everyone's listening to whatever, you know, right? We're just what we all listen to. Now, at home, was there Latin music in your household growing up?
6: A lot of influence, right? A lot of Latin influence. But my parents always gave us leeway.
0: Right.
6: They were like, you do what you got to do. Whatever you feel in your heart, that's what you're going to do. My dad was a little tougher, you know, where he wanted me to, you know, fine, you're out there.
0: Yeah.
6: You talk in English. You come home, you speak in Spanish. You know what I mean?
0: Okay, sure.
6: You know, he always wanted us to have both languages. He always, my father was very strict. He always said, you got to have both languages. You'll have a job. You know what I mean? You'll always have a job. And that's how my father seen it. But he also did see that, you know, what we're doing was, you know, what I wanted to do, it was more important as well when it came to music. So we, you know, my dad put me to work with one of the, you know, a great producer that was in Lawrence. I don't know if you guys know him. It was Matt Davis. They had the group Boston. They had so many other.
0: Yeah.
6: And he put me to work with him at that point. And even Matt was like overwhelmed. Was like, man, we got Dominic Marte, this young boy.
0: Yeah.
6: He's really good, but you know, we're dealing with Boston, you know, group Boston and so many other groups. It's like what am I going to do with this kid? You know what I mean? In the studio.
0: Wow.
6: But you know, I had the opportunities of working with so many great people that I can never stop saying thank you to, because I am who I am today because of all those people.
0: Are you still recording? Yeah. Are you
6: still recording?
0: You're still doing it.
6: Just
0: huh?
6: finished putting out a new album.
0: Okay.
6: Dominic Marte Volume 2. That's what takes us to the tour. If you look around our tour, and you know, we're about to put out even more dates. Another 9 dates just came in.
0: Nice.
6: From
0: I think so you're going to be excited. Tonight's going to be fun. If you bring this energy, if you bring this energy that you have right now, if you're bringing it there tonight, it's going to be
6: amazing.
0: Well,
6: we got a full-fledged band tonight. We're not playing around. We're bringing the whole band.
0: Right.
6: So, you know, it's going to be
0: that is
5: electrifying.
6: Yeah, definitely we're an electrifying band, but you know, I think it's fun, and I think it's important to go see us tonight, because I think you'll understand more of the genre, the culture.
0: Yeah.
6: And it's definitely something different.
0: Yeah, and there are, you know, we have a big population of Latinos in this city.
6: Growing.
0: I mean, I think you're going to be pleasantly surprised. Now tonight The park opens up. You can go in. There's a free concert, by the way.
6: Yes, completely free. You got Dominic Marte completely free tonight.
4: And wear your tropical shirt.
0: No, but you can bring a lawn chair. You can bring a picnic. You can do all, you know what I mean? Yes. Come on down. It is free. 5 o'clock, the food trucks begin.
6: Yes.
0: There's some music. There's some dance lessons tonight, yeah, too, right?
6: I did see that from Bella Vita. I was shocked to see that. You know, it's funny. I you know, sometimes, you know, you're so busy, you're not looking at everything. But last night I was being tagged on something and it just popped up and it said that Bella Vita was on as well. So
0: yeah,
6: that's cool.
0: The bachata dance lessons from Bella Vita Dance Studio from 5 o'clock to 6 p.m.
4: Pete. Come on, bud.
6: We're gonna take this. Yeah. Look at him. Look
0: there
6: at
0: you
6: him.
0: Go.
6: Look at him. Look at him.
3: So they're gonna warm you up before the music, and then
0: that's right.
3: See, I would be done. Like by the time you got on, I'd have to sit down. I'd be too tired.
4: But the dark stretching now, Gramps.
6: Yeah. Yeah.
0: But the whole thing goes down. This is fantastic. So from 6 to 7, after the from 5 to 6, you have the dance lessons from Bella Vita. 6 to 7, you have let's see, the Latin dance trio.
6: Yeah,
0: right?
6: There's another band.
0: Camellia Latin Dance Trio.
6: That's nice. That's cool.
0: So that is awesome. And then you, of course, will be going on from 7:30 to 9 p.m.
6: Yep. So it's going to be fun. There's a lot of activities going on, which is something that, you know, that you want.
0: Oh,
6: you want a lot of activity, especially on a beautiful day. We're expecting zero rain, so let's go.
0: It is going to be it is going to be beautiful out there. Now, okay, so listen, that's going to be a lot of fun. I got to say, thanks for even taking part in this. This is awesome. And
6: Thank you so much.
0: I like it that, you know, we won't tell anybody where you, you know.
6: We're not going to tell anybody I live in Manchester.
4: We won't tell anyone else.
0: You know, feel free not to be a stranger. We'd love to love you to come in. Let us know when the new CD's out and all that stuff.
6: We have new music. So, you know, we have the new, it's our 7th album.
4: Wow.
6: It's doing incredible. We first out 4 albums were with Sony. The other 3 are independent, and
0: that is great.
6: And it's done well. My first independent album went number 1 on Billboard, which was wild.
0: Yes.
6: And I called Sony. I remember, and I told him, "What do you think?" They were so mad. They were so mad.
0: Number 1.
6: How did that happen? You know, how did you become number? You know, but it just shows you the hunger. You know what I mean?
3: Wow.
6: Yeah. And then after that, we had a song with Brenda K. Starr, which was top 10 on Billboard as well. So, you know, there's a lot of artists. I've done a lot of features with artists from the 80s. And we did that on purpose because you grew up with that music. And we're like, hey, let's do something. So tonight we have a couple of English songs that we're singing. One is called You Will Remember Me. The other one is Roy Orbison's song, which is Pretty Woman. We're going to do it. And that's been a huge song for us as well when it comes to the Latin community, because we turned it into bachata. So that was like, that's like been huge, huge for us. So
0: you guys have
6: a chance to listen to it. You're going to enjoy it really.
0: Now, can we get that now? Can we?
6: It's available. So put Dominic Marte, Pretty Woman, and you're going to find it there. It's one of, probably you'll see.
5: It's a great song.
6: It's one of, thank you. And it's one of those songs that has like a lot of streaming, millions of streams, you know, when it comes to, for us putting it out in the Latin market, because a lot of people don't expect you to take a lot of those English songs and remake them into the Latin
3: into
6: genre.
3: Your genre.
6: Yeah. You know, people say, oh, that doesn't fit. You know what I mean? Until it finally happens. And then they're like, wow. You know what I mean? So
0: it's
6: one of my most streamed albums. That album has over 390 million streams, which is kind of like crazy.
4: Just incredible. I mean,
0: all right.
6: It just tells you how big Latin music is right now, right? It's huge. It's definitely has made a statement. And
0: I would even go as far. I mean, I would make time on the radio schedule for an hour or two of some Latin music. No kidding.
6: Latin music is huge.
0: Because I'm telling you, we do all genres on this radio station.
6: Yep.
0: And try to, and I would do something like
3: that. Well, our community in Manchester has, in my lifetime, has transformed into a huge Latin community.
6: Yes.
3: When I was a kid, it was not. You know, it was French, Canadian, Irish, a different. And as I came up and as I coached throughout my career, you know, I could see the change in the schools and, you know, you see the younger kids coming up.
6: Yeah.
3: And Yeah, it was always exciting to me.
6: That's nice. You know, it's one of the cities with the biggest growth of Latinos is Manchester.
0: Yeah. Right. Yeah.
6: It's the what
0: brought,
6: growth
0: now.
6: Here.
0: What brought you to call?
6: You know,
0: this
6: just
0: place?
6: I think investment, right? I'm a big investor. I like to invest.
0: Sure.
6: But I think that also I've seen the potential.
0: Yeah.
6: Right. I said this no way in life that this big city,
0: yeah,
6: so nice, vibrant, is not gonna grow, right? And I looked at it, I said, you know, 20 years ago,
0: yeah,
6: you're looking at it, you're like, you know, what's gonna happen? Here we are today, yeah, right? Manchester's a
0: absolutely
6: whole different, it's in a whole different game. It's at a whole different class
0: back,
6: of
0: back
6: itself.
0: At the turn of the century, you know? the arena had just been built, mm-hmm, right? That was,
3: yeah,
0: like 2000 2001, something like that. So I mean, it changes throughout,
3: yeah,
0: the years. You know, I've lived here my whole life, and you know you've seen, yeah, it, you know, at different times. Right now though, very exciting. It's an
6: it
0: exciting
6: is,
0: time
6: it is. And to see this Levitt Amp Music Series with Matt and everyone that's involved, it's pretty wild, because I've heard of Levitt and I've heard about it around the whole country, right?
0: Yeah,
6: it but is. Never imagined it being here
0: in Manchester.
3: Right. It's, yeah, not easy to win that grant.
0: We voted.
6: I mean, we
0: got the vote out.
3: You know, you're taking, you know, you're looking at it going, oh, it's a free. No, it's not an easy thing. It's very difficult to win.
6: It was
3: that.
6: Pure teamwork.
3: Yeah.
6: Let me tell you, the city came out and they, yeah, said, we want this. And I'm excited about that, because that's just more bigger things to come, because we're right now, the Manchester is, it's like, you know, the eye of an eagle, right? It's like everyone's looking at us from everywhere, you know, and they're talking about it. And one of the things that I've done myself on a personal note is try to make sure that we put us on the map. You know how many people have written is like, where is this? Where is it? You know? And me performing here, I think, is going to bring a different kind of crowd, and I'm excited.
0: I think you're going to be pleasantly surprised tonight. The park opens up at 5. Go in there. This is a free concert. There's lots of activities. I'm going to play the Pretty Woman song.
6: Yeah, go right ahead.
0: We're gonna play that, but I'll be down there tonight.
6: Yeah,
0: good luck, man. This is
6: going to
0: you're
6: so going to
0: get.
6: God.
0: Are you excited?
6: Yeah.
0: Tonight?
6: I'm super excited. You know, I especially to be here and
0: you
6: to
0: love
6: be
0: it?
6: Able
0: you
6: to
0: love
6: do
0: performing?
6: It here. I love performing. You know, it's one of the things is like, you wait. It's funny. We kick off the tour here today. Today, our tour kicks off here, which is kind of funny.
0: Yeah.
6: I didn't even expect that. We were just in Italy. We just performed in Milan. And I kept saying to myself, this is not my kickoff.
0: Right.
6: My kickoff is in Manchester.
4: That's awesome.
6: Yeah.
0: All right, folks. Check him out tonight. Dominic Marte. And don't be a stranger, my friend.
6: No,
0: I'm glad. We are friends.
6: Yes. Right. We switched all that contact.
0: That's right. Nice and smooth. All right.
6: Yeah.
0: Hey, thanks for coming
6: Thank
0: on the morning
6: guys.
0: Show.
6: Thank you so
0: Here's
6: much.
0: Dominic Marte. He'll be in the park tonight. Here's Pretty Woman.

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Call us at 250-6007. It's the morning show.

0: continues on this July 23rd, 2026. Good morning, everybody. It's going to be a beautiful day today. 80 degrees. And wow, was that something?
1: So much energy.
2: So much so that you convinced me I'm going.
0: Now, you're going to go
2: I'm
0: now.
2: I'm not going to go to my Twitter.
0: Now. See, yeah, you're going to miss out. I feel like you're going to miss out on that, Glenn.
2: No, I'm not going to miss out. I'm going.
0: No, no, I know, but I'm saying that's what I was saying, because the Watoy will always be
2: will
0: there.
2: Will always be there, yeah.
0: You know, but I mean, this is a...
2: Once in a lifetime.
0: Right.
3: Yeah, I think the guy has so much energy. Like, normally, you know, that's a night job, right? That's like a second shift.
2: Yeah.
3: So the morning isn't the greatest time, right?
2: No.
3: But this guy comes in all energetic and all, you know, he makes you want to go see him. No matter what the music is. And
2: you know, being a musician is a hard job. You got to practice and practice. I start early in the morning, 6 a.m. for 3 hours.
3: I bet.
2: And it's hard in the morning because your voice is kind of rusty.
1: Yeah, you got a little rasp.
2: Yeah, but that's when
0: you can do your best Rod Stewart songs.
2: Yeah, that's how you get rid of it.
0: Do you do Tonight's the Night by Rod Stewart?
2: I could.
3: Oh, that's a good one.
2: I do a lot of Rod Stewart stuff.
0: I like that. I like that. That's a good one. From 1976.
3: That might be his best one.
0: Really? You would say?
3: I don't know. I like it.
0: Kick off your shoes and sit right down?
3: Yeah.
0: And loosen up that pretty French gown?
3: You wouldn't know the words.
0: I think that's what it says, right?
3: Yeah.
2: I'm pretty sure.
3: Yeah.
0: A good long drink. Oh, yeah, that's a song. All right, so Glenn, what'd you think of, that was pretty cool. I'm glad you're going tonight. I'm glad we changed your mind, because I think...
2: Well, you
0: can give me some credit, too, Glenn.
2: A little bit.
0: You know, I mean, come on. We're friends, right? Aren't we friends?
2: I'm not saying we're not friends.
0: All right, well, I'm just saying, that's fantastic. I'm glad you're going. What I was saying is... Watoy will be there next week. So
2: that's how artists start. He started from a small place in Lowell, in Lawrence, Massachusetts. And he worked hard for what he did, and look what happened. You have to work hard at whatever you want to achieve in life, or you're not going to succeed.
0: Right.
1: You can't just do the bare minimum?
2: No.
1: Oh.
2: If you really want to succeed, you got to go all the way to the top. Don't be afraid to ask people who you think are more famous than you are. You got to. That's how you get connections. That's how you learn from them.
0: Really?
2: Oh, yeah. I've learned a lot from artists.
0: You're famous now.
2: I don't think I'm famous.
0: Almost?
2: No.
0: Are you on the verge?
2: They
0: just
2: keep
0: about-
2: saying, this guy tells me here, Corbin, that's going to make me famous. I'm not looking to be famous. I'm looking to make a living and provide some nice entertainment.
0: No, that's great. I mean, that's...
2: I'm humble.
1: Now, do you sing any Easton Corbin songs yet?
2: I'm learning the one. I haven't had a beer yet.
3: Now, Glenn, I got to ask you.
2: I don't
3: have you dropped the people's mayor thing now? Is that gone?
2: I didn't create that, by the way.
3: I know. No, you didn't.
2: So I'm not going to drop it.
3: No, everybody else created it.
2: Why should I drop it?
3: No, I was just wondering.
2: I'm just adding one more thing to my life.
3: Okay.
2: You never forget the past.
3: Oh, that's true. That is true. We certainly don't around here.
0: No, Glenn's been with us for... now, you've been in the limelight here in the city since... I mean...
2: 2001.
0: 2001, and the city has never been the same.
2: I probably missed five aldermanic meetings since 2001.
0: Okay, yeah, you do go to a lot of them.
2: Yeah.
0: Now,
2: you don't have a voice if you don't speak it.
0: That's true.
3: That is 100% true.
2: And we are our best advocates.
3: Yeah.
0: Yeah, that's right. What song are you singing this morning, Glenn?
2: I picked a couple of songs, and... Let me go to my site.
0: We never got to finish those Neil Diamond songs.
2: No.
0: But that's all right.
2: Do them another time.
0: Sure.
2: I'm
0: do you have anything
2: do...
0: with a Latino vibe to keep it going this morning?
2: No, I don't. I wish I did, but I don't.
0: How about Living de Vida Loca?
2: No,
0: anything
2: I can't
0: like
2: say
0: that.
2: That.
0: Inside, outside. Come on. We can all
3: what was that? What was the guy on?
0: Ricky Martin.
3: Yeah, but what was the guy on American Idol?
2: I forget.
3: Hung.
2: Hung?
3: What was the guy?
0: Oh,
3: the big.
0: Oh, and he's saying,
3: I do remember
0: that.
2: Do you remember when I first came here? I sang a song on the street where you live, because I was going to live on Manchester.
0: You were going to be living on the street.
2: I'm going to sing it again because now I'm there.
3: I actually got what
2: I wanted. You work for what you want. The goals are: if you sit down and you don't do nothing, you're not going to achieve
0: it. What song is

0: Is it again?
1: It's called On the Street Where You Live. It's a Dean Martin original, and it's on YouTube.
2: All right. I like Dean Martin. He's one of the what? What is he, Matt?
3: He's part of the Rat Pack.
1: Yeah,
2: there you pack. Go.
0: Yeah.
3: Along with Sammy Davis Jr.
1: It's a Carrie Fun song.
0: Yeah, yeah. Oh, I'm pulling it up here.
1: Okay.
0: I'm definitely going to pull it up for you. So we're glad you're here today.
3: I love that outfit.
0: I almost said, when we had everybody in here this morning, I was
2: getting overwhelmed.
0: I was getting starstruck.
2: Pre-show overwhelming.
0: I was going to do this. I'm like, oh, I'm starstruck. And Dominic would have been like, oh, it's all right. And I'm like, no, not you, Dominic. It's Glenn.
1: I walk the streets and 98% like what I wear. The guts to wear what I wear, that's who I am. This is the new me. I've always reinvented myself.
2: Who wouldn't like that?
0: I got you. I'm just getting it ready, Glenn.
1: Yeah.
0: Just getting the horns ready.
3: The studio band.
1: I am ready.
0: Are you ready? Ladies and gentlemen, this is quite the morning. Right now we have Willette. Glenn, the artist, he is a up-and-comer here in the music world.
1: Oh, it takes time.

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And the

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0: Oh. 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
1: Well, it's definitely the martini time. That's
0: street anthem.
2: My right. first song of the day, a little rough, but the first song is always rough.
0: I didn't think so.
3: Sometimes that's character.
1: It sounded pretty good to that's me.
2: You can see where I first thought it was kind of rough, and then as you get into it.
0: Hey, I didn't notice. No, I thought it was great. I thought it was very well done.
2: Thank you.
1: Dean Martin would be proud.
0: Yeah, no kidding. All right. Phone lines are open this morning, 250-600-7. And let's say good morning to Jeff Nyan. Good morning. Let's see. Eric Street, good morning. Did Andy do the news? Yes, he was on for a second. We're going to do the grocery game tomorrow with... Right, with Nate Graziano tomorrow. So we just moved it. We moved it a day this week because we wanted to make room for international superstar. Right?
1: Yeah, Dominic
0: Marte. Yeah, Marte. Good stuff.
1: That was great,
0: Glenn. That was a good one, though. That was a good one. I'm gonna tell you, you're working hard too.
1: There's a lot of star power today. Just in
0: the you get into the recording studio, Glenn. Do you do any kind of studio recording? Or do you just perform live?
2: Right now I do it at my house, the recording. But when I'm with Easton Corbin, we're going to be going into his studio.
0: Okay, really?
2: Studio, yes. He's going to have me write a song.
3: You do it on your show too, right?
2: I do it on my show.
3: On your TV show.
0: Well, today's your media day. You have a show today?
2: Yes, 4 to 5.
0: All right. What can we expect on that?
2: Some new music.
0: Really? All right. Do you sing the whole time?
2: Yes. It's a mini concert.
0: Little mini concert this afternoon. I'm sure Brendan will be happy to do that.
2: He doesn't mind.
0: He doesn't mind. He enjoys it.
2: He does. I'm sure he does.
1: You should try to talk Easton into redoing his song. I'm a little more country than that. I'm a little more Manchester than that.
0: Well,
2: ooh, I like that.
0: Are you that close to him where you could get him to change lyrics?
2: No, I'll change the lyrics. That's what I do. I'm told I'm going to do a cover song.
0: Right.
2: One of mine? Yes, have one
0: him
2: of yours.
0: You can have him call on the show right now.
2: I'm trying. Remember, it's what time is it here?
0: It's it's 8:25. Where's he from?
2: 6:25. Right now,
0: is he in Tennessee?
2: He's in Tennessee.
0: All right. Tennessee.
2: Let me see here. I should wake him up. Should I call him?
0: No, you better
2: not. Oh, he said, according to this, he responded last time.
1: Well, I think he might be on the road.
2: Oh, at 4:44. No, they're doing...
0: They're not on the road?
2: I was supposed to leave Saturday so that Sunday and Monday we could practice. The first
0: Why don't they come to Manchester?
1: Yeah, but they're doing a show on Saturday in West Bend at the West Bend, at the Washington County Fair Park and Conference Center.
3: Oh, good fact check, Mac.
2: When is that?
1: That is Saturday.
2: Yeah.
1: And that show starts at 7 p.m.
3: Oh.
0: Yeah.
1: Yeah, so that's what, Wisconsin, huh? Let's see what the time zone is there.
0: Well, it's only 1 hour.
2: It's 1 hour there. It's 1 hour there.
1: Wisconsin?
0: Isn't it?
1: I don't know.
3: Yeah, it's the central.
1: So he's up, man.
3: No, they're not morning people.
2: I should call him.
3: They're not morning people.
2: It'd be fun. I'm going to call him.
0: You're going to call him?
3: Oh, man.
0: You're going to call him on your phone, though, so he recognizes the number, right?
2: You want to call him from here? I'll give you the number.
0: I better not. Nah, he probably wouldn't answer. It'll say, you
3: What's
0: know,
3: the number here
0: the
3: again?
0: This guy?
3: What's the number here again?
0: I'm not telling you.
2: Let's see if he even, there it goes.
3: Oh.
2: It's ringing.
0: Well, we have a call here. Good morning.
4: Hey, good morning, guys.
0: Hey.
4: Hey, Amy.
0: Hey, how you doing?
4: That was a great song. I loved it.
0: Oh, really?
4: We're on our way to Hampton Beach right now. Is Maddie going to join us on a skateboard?
0: Are you going, Matt? You going to Hampton today?
4: We're on the highway right now.
2: Have a great day.
1: I do have my motorcycle with me, so.
0: All right, wow.
4: Oh, you do? Right, yeah. Gonna head out probably by Bernie's.
0: Okay.
4: Gonna hang out for the day, give a little beach in. But
0: yeah.
4: I'm telling you, Glenn Willett nailed it this morning.
2: Thank you.
0: There you go.
3: You got some fans out there, son.
0: All right, you nailed it.
1: And just remember, ladies, he's single.
0: That's right.
2: I don't have much time. I don't have much time for that right now. It's music.
0: Oh, you find time, buddy.
4: Hey, Pete, you're going to have a special guest tomorrow?
0: That's what I hear.
4: Oh, okay. All right. Goody. We get some tickets coming in, too, for the game.
0: All right. Sounds good.
4: So we could do the grocery game. Winner can I don't know. People can call in and win tickets, I guess.
0: All right, yeah. Yeah, come on down. It's Friday.
4: Yep. We need some squad dogs. All would complete the week.
0: All right. Very, very good. Okay, well, are we going to see you tomorrow?
4: Perhaps.
0: All right.
4: I may make a medium here. Okay. Love you guys.
0: All right. Thank you very much. Yes.
4: Can he please do Boys Club?
0: He says he will never do that.
2: Never. I'm going to do Elvis next, though.
0: Don't worry.
4: This week. Love Me Tenders.
0: Don't worry. This week's Kamikaze Karaoke is coming out, too.
2: I don't do that
0: either. Yes. No, we do that once a week. One song.
2: I don't do
0: it. One song, yeah.
2: I don't.
0: We do it, yeah.
2: I don't.
0: Yeah, no, we do. We do it.
3: See what you started.
2: Yeah, I'm not doing
0: it. All right. Okay. All right. Thank you, guys. Have fun at the beach.
4: All right.
1: Why don't you like Kamikaze Karaoke?
3: You do it, Matt.
2: I have a focus on what I'm going to be doing, and I just can't.
3: Make him do
2: focused.
3: It,
2: Glenn. I got to focus on what I need to do to get to where I want to go. I have a goal.
1: Oh, I know. I'm just saying, I think every good artist or entertainer should have a little fun with it, too.
2: Oh, I have fun with my music. Trust me. I do songs from 1920 to 2026.
1: Yeah, I'm just saying,
0: How about 1976?
2: There you go.
3: What's this one?
0: Come on, this is from Rod Stewart.
3: Oh, this is actually a good one.
1: Peter will sing it.
0: I could.
2: Yeah?
0: I'll do a duet with you.

0: pretty good, guys.
1: Yeah, it's a little...
0: What happened?
1: It's a great song, but some of the words in there, kind of early in the morning, the radio show.
0: Well, no, that's...
2: It's X-rated. That's okay.
0: It's not really X-rated.
3: No, I think you just have a dirty mind.
1: I wouldn't say it's X-rated, though.
2: R. It's R-rated. PG-13.
0: Yeah, it's not...
2: Keep it PG-13 over there, Matt.
3: Don't I'm not the one writing Rod Stewart songs.
1: No, I'm not the one either. Let your invitation... Oh, my God.
3: You know, Charlie, watch the language.
1: It's about to unfold. I don't have to speak.
0: Yeah.
1: Upstairs before the night's too old. What happened downstairs? Tonight's the night.
0: Oh, yeah.
1: It's gonna be all right. Cause I love you, girl. And nobody gonna stop us. Now,
0: one more time.
1: Ooh. This is the song you sing at a club. Nice song. I promise sing it.
0: Oh, that's good. Thank you for participating in this
1: You're
0: week's
1: welcome.
0: Kamikaze Karaoke. You are a great sport.
2: That was good.
0: You are a great Live sport.
3: From that's the Pineapple Rod Stewart. Lounge.
0: That's Rod Stewart's hit. Yeah, very good.
1: Now let's do some Elvis.
0: How about
2: some nice
0: we do
2: do do's in there, Matt?
3: Yeah,
2: you threw in there.
0: All right, we do have to take a quick little break, Glenn.
3: Go ahead. Thank you.
0: And then we will come back with some more great music from the artist. We'll let Glenn
1: the
0: artist.
1: Song is called "You Don't Bring Me Flowers Anymore" by Elvis.
4: Oh, you're listening to
1: Peter Neil
4: White.
1: Diamond.
4: Call
1: sorry.
4: Us at 250-6007. It's the morning show.
5: Good morning, Manchester. Here's Peter White.
0: I feel like I need a shower now.
1: Oh, my God.
0: Right?
1: All that sweating, huh?
0: Yeah.
1: Get out of that bed.
0: Oh, no kidding. All
1: Don't
0: right.
1: Don't get me going.
0: I know. I know. So early. Spread your wings, Glenn.
3: Fly like an eagle.
0: All right. Let's... Okay, wow, it's almost 8:30. Wow, don't forget, if you're just tuning into the show now, we have the Love and Amp concert. Manchester Music Series continues tonight. It's the third one in a string of events going on for the rest of the summer throughout next year and the year after. Dominic Marte, who was just here, will be playing tonight, bringing the party over there. He had a lot of energy here this morning. So I think it's going to be a kind of an electric night over there at Veterans Park.
3: It seems like that guy just anywhere he goes, he brings like it's just automatically a good time.
1: He's electrifying.
2: He's got a vibe on him, man.
1: Yes,
0: yeah.
2: He's just.
0: I wish I had
2: in.
0: That vibe.
2: Yeah.
0: I have the vibe of like you know a complaint. You know, like oh.
1: Stick
3: Peter's
1: around.
3: Got the. Can like, I speak to your manager?
0: Right. No.
1: Peter, just if you like, stick around him long enough, it's. Not only electrifying, it's addictive.
0: It rubs off.
1: It rubs off.
2: It does rub off.
3: It's electrifying.
2: No question.
1: Positive.
0: It's electric.
3: Boogie, woogie, woogie.
0: You ever do the electric slide, Glenn?
1: No, I've heard it.
0: Okay. You've never done the dance?
2: At a wedding?
1: You never done at a wedding, I've done the dance. I haven't sung it, I'm saying.
0: Oh, man.
1: It is a good song.
3: I don't know.
2: There's not that many words in it, is
1: there? Well, it doesn't have to be a dance song. It's a dance song.
0: Yeah.
3: Yeah, hey. Gotta dance. You gonna take dance lessons tonight?
1: No.
3: Why not?
0: That's not a bad idea.
1: My ankle.
3: Yeah, but I'm sure they have like a.
1: Have what?
3: You can just do what you.
0: Glenn
3: you
0: lives right across. Glenn pretty much lives right across the street now from the park.
3: Yeah, so he should go dance.
1: A couple of blocks. Look, I can't dance with these shoes on.
0: Well, that's why. That's
3: go
0: why
3: home you, and change your shoes.
0: That's why your feet are all messed up.
1: No,
0: you
1: no,
0: have
1: no.
0: Those weird
1: had,
0: shoes on.
1: I didn't have those weird. I had no shoes on. I was at the house.
0: Oh, okay. You walk around barefoot at home?
1: With a sock.
0: Okay. Oh.
3: Only one?
1: No, with socks.
3: Oh, okay.
1: My knee gives up, and it gave up, and that's what caused it.
2: I hear you.
1: Getting old, aren't we?
2: Yes. Yeah. You are, Glenn.
3: Well, at least you tapped the right guy.
0: All right, Jeff Nyan. Jeff Nyan wants to know if you got the gig with the country singer.
1: I do. It's
0: Easton Corbett.
1: 2 weeks.
0: It's postponed for 2 weeks, but you will be on the road.
1: Yes, I'm trying to get my 6 week
0: leave
1: of absence.
0: No, you have a whole week. Let's get something going for next week with you and Easton here on the show.
1: Okay.
0: You know what I mean? That'd
1: I'll
0: be cool. He could even use Teams to come in because we could, you know, it'll sound like he's really here. You know what I mean? Instead of the phone. Teams. It's like, yeah, Teams.
1: Like Zoom?
0: Microsoft Teams, yeah. Oh, it's okay. It's like Zoom. It's just on Microsoft. It's and like you, the old
1: and,
0: Skype.
1: And can you put it on Channel 6? When you
0: well, it'll be on, yeah. We're on Channel 6. I think we're all, I think we're doing all right on Channel 6 but now. We're back in action.
1: If he does his video, will you be able to subscribe?
0: We'll figure out. We'll figure it out.
1: All right.
0: We definitely will.
3: I just can't. I'm so happy for you. Now, did you already get your contract and everything?
1: I'm happy for myself.
3: That's a good, yeah.
1: We had a hard time with the contract because we had a verbal contract. Mm. And when it came in the mail, special delivery, there was a paragraph that was not there. And I let him have it.
3: What?
1: Wow, you have a sense of humor. It's not very good. It's good, but he said it's pretty mean as well. You made a contract. I'm trusting you. Go back and put it in, and then I'll sign it. So it took a couple more days to bring it back. It's a clause that they didn't want to do, but I wanted it so bad that they agreed to it. So if you agree to it, you do it.
3: What clause is that?
1: My Santa? Clause?
0: The no. Santa Clause.
1: There's certain songs that I will not do.
3: Like Boys Club. Is that on the list?
0: No, I think Boys Club, you don't do Boys Club just because of, you know, the whole controversy
1: because
0: behind
1: of Peter.
0: Our... That's the only reason, because he knows I want him to do it. So someday you're going to have to do it.
1: I don't think so.
0: Why wouldn't you do it like on my birthday or something like that?
1: Oh, I'm pretty stubborn.
0: I know, but that would be a good birthday present.
3: What is your problem with the song?
1: I have no problem with the song. It's how it was produced, introduced to me that you got to sing this song.
3: Well, no. Well,
1: I don't
3: heard,
1: do that.
3: Wait, whoa, no.
1: First of all, I didn't know the song.
3: But right, but you did.
1: I had heard it.
3: You agreed to sing it.
1: I said, I'll sing it, but I didn't. Right. I said, oh, that's that song?
3: You didn't say that. It's a great song.
1: Yes,
3: I don't know it. I'll learn it.
1: But
3: it
1: was the first time I heard it. And when I went back home and re-listened to it, I can't put that on. You want to hear a good song?
0: No. I want to hear Boys Club.
1: Oh, well, you will. And
3: so you have a problem. What, you have a problem with
1: it? Wait, give me time. That's not all I do in life is sing, you know.
0: But it is all you do now.
1: It is now. It wasn't then.
0: See, you're a different person.
1: I am.
0: You really are.
1: And I have a different attitude and a different sense of stubbornness.
0: Here, this is the exact thing that went down.
1: I will learn it and play it next time. How's that? But then I went home and listened to it again.
0: And you didn't
1: all
0: like
1: those
0: it.
1: Words. No, some of the words were a little.
0: Well, it's just
1: the last
0: part
1: one
0: that
1: we
0: says,
1: did. There's the one sentence there that I didn't like.
0: Right, you didn't like that when, where they say ass. Right.
1: For radio, to me, that's not.
0: Go get some. Yeah.
1: I'm a family entertainer.
0: Right. You don't use that word.
1: Yeah.
0: Unless you're talking about donkeys.
2: They have the clean version.
0: Maybe they're talking about donkeys.
2: They have clean versions, like
1: in the
2: rap
1: South,
2: songs,
1: they
2: right?
1: call it donkey, yes.
0: Yeah, donkey.
3: Call it what? Doinky?
1: No, donkey.
0: Not donkey.
2: Stop fact-checking over there.
1: The word is, the line is, don't kiss my donkey.
0: No.
1: So you know what that means, right?
0: Wait a second. Who said don't? That doesn't say that in that song.
1: Not in that song. I'm
0: doesn't
1: saying
0: say don't kiss my donkey.
1: I said out west. In the South, that's what they say instead of saying ASS.
2: Oh.
0: Oh.
2: Okay.
1: It's a polite way of doing it.
0: Kiss my donkey.
1: He might kick you.
0: Yeah.
1: In the ball.
0: So if you say kiss my donkey.
1: You know what you're saying.
0: And it's not a bad thing to say. You can say it.
1: Well, it's in a polite way.
2: Yeah, Matt. Matt's fact checking again. Mr. Fact Checker.
0: Right. Do they say that down South? Kiss my donkey?
3: Jamie and Glenn South.
1: Judge does. Wyona does.
0: Wyona.
1: She says it all the
0: judge
1: time.
0: Says, kiss my donkey.
1: Judge.
0: Does she have a song called
1: they
0: Kiss
1: use,
0: My Donkey?
1: No, she did not have a song, Kiss My Donkey. The South speak different than we do.
2: Yes, they do.
1: Not only in accent, but they have a different language. It's English, but it's different. The words are different.
2: That is true.
0: Now, the Boys Club is a pretty safe song.
1: I'm not saying it's not.
0: It really is. I mean,
1: maybe I'll put
0: it's
1: her,
0: about... No, but I think,
1: maybe I'll put it when I play one of the clubs and you can come listen.
0: No, and it doesn't mean anything. It means like, yeah, I'm just a regular dude, but I can hang out, you know, with the LBTG, you know, the all those, you know.
1: I hang out with all kinds of
0: people. EGQ.
3: Do you?
1: I do.
0: Right.
3: Me too. I like to have a lot of friends.
1: I have a lot of Asians listening to me. You can't have fans if you can't hang out with them. You have to... They need to understand you, and you need to understand them. So when I do a foreign song, I can't sing their language, but I will study one paragraph of it and do it out of respect.
2: You can do it in French?
1: Well, I can do it in French very easy.
2: Yeah. But
1: I'm talking in Asian.
2: Hey, oui.
1: An Asian country.
0: Really? You can sing in Asian?
1: I will learn one paragraph.
0: Okay, wow.
1: I do the same thing in Spanish. I don't speak Spanish. I understand a lot of it because it's close to French, but I don't speak it yet. Mm. And so, but I will learn the same thing as when it's, what do you call it, in March, the Irish holidays.
0: Yeah.
1: I will learn St. Patrick's Day? Yes. I will learn one paragraph of Gaelic. You know how hard that is to learn?
0: Yeah, Gaelic.
1: That's a hard.
0: You could sing Boys Club in Gaelic.
1: No.
0: That would be perfect.
1: It doesn't belong with the Irish.
3: Why not?
1: It doesn't.
3: I don't know. I think it's a great song.
1: It may be a great song.
2: Oh, Danny Boy.
1: Oh, Danny Boy. It's a great song, but I don't know it.
0: Yeah. I think that's a good song. Okay, so I accept that you're not going to do Boys Club.
3: Dude, look at that bucket hat. Wow.
0: What's that?
1: The hat.
3: Bucket hat. That's a good
1: The sun's out.
0: Sun's out, guns out, right?
1: I made a mistake. This is not an Elvis song. This version here is a Neil Diamond song.
2: Neil Diamond.
1: Are you afraid I might make the radio again?
0: I don't think so. I think we fixed it.
1: Also, I'm glad to know it wasn't me.
3: Yeah, it was a power surge from all the energy you brought.
1: You think, huh?
0: What's the song, Glenn?
1: It's called You Don't Bring Me Flowers.
0: Okay.
1: By Neil Diamond. Not an original song for him.
0: Right, because I think Barbara Streisand sang that, right?
1: She's the one that wrote it.
0: You Don't Bring Me Flowers Anymore, right?
1: She does a duet with Neil, though.
0: Oh, he's in that. Oh, yeah.
1: But that's not what I'm doing.
0: Do you want
1: today.
0: The male part only, or do you want the whole thing?
1: I'm doing...
0: You want the male part, or do you want the female part?
1: Let me see what this says here.
0: It's Care of Fun. Doesn't matter.
1: Okay.
0: That's what you prefer, right?
1: Don't Bring Me Flowers by Neil Dion. Then Barbara Streisand is not in that one. He has his own verse.
0: This is a beauty. I mean, I know this song. This was a hit.
1: Yes, it was a great hit.
0: Let's see. It was a great hit. All right. This is Willette Glenn, the artist, as we are celebrating today. Everything music.

0: We have a call here. Good morning.
1: Is it Neil Diamond?
2: Glenn, please. I'm running out of tissues.
1: I'm so sorry.
2: I'm running out of tissues.
0: That's a good song.
1: Get another box.
2: It's so touching. I don't know if I'll make it out the door. God.
0: All right. Well, we're sorry, caller. We're sorry.
3: You okay?
1: Grandma.
0: Yeah. Wow. Jeez.
4: 12 notes.
0: Wow. Glenn, you got everyone all, yeah. Jeez.
5: That was powerful.
0: Really
5: was? Really powerful.
1: It was my version.
0: You don't bring me flowers anymore. Well, we have time for one more.
1: Yeah.
0: Kamikaze karaoke.
1: No. Please do not do that.
0: Okay.
1: I have another song.
0: No, you know what? You did it once today, and I'll leave it at once as an agreement. That's good. That's fun. And it's all for fun.
5: Yeah, it's just showcasing how
0: it's
5: talented
0: all for fun,
5: you are.
0: Yeah. I'm surprised Pauly C's not trying to get you on Retrospectrum Radio. Good morning, Pauly C.
6: Hi, good morning. It's Neil Diamond here, actually.
0: Oh, I'm
1: morning,
0: sorry.
1: Paul.
0: I thought it was Neil. I mean, not Paul.
6: No,
0: it's Neil.
6: You must have hit the wrong button. It's definitely Neil Diamond. How are you, Peter?
0: Like, it does. You do sound a lot like Paul, but good morning, Neil.
6: A big fan. I just wanted to say Glenn nailed it. I couldn't have done it better myself. Thank you.
0: All right.
1: You're
0: very
1: welcome.
0: Nice. That's very nice. Wow. You really accomplished some things here in the city.
1: You have to have the will to change. And change is good for people. When you, as you grow older and older, there are things that happen to you. And you know, like if you're getting older, there's certain things
0: right.
1: you can't do anymore. So you reinvent yourself to the things that you know you can do. My mind is clear, and so I can
0: yeah.
1: sing with practice. I was going to say when he was here, Dominic, playing music is a hard job. Remember, you have to satisfy all these people.
0: Well, I mean, yeah,
1: you know?
0: they're there to
1: be entertained.
0: Yeah. Yeah, but they're there to see you too. If you're getting a big crowd, they're coming
1: yeah.
0: to see you.
1: And
0: you
1: I love to do my meet. At first, I was afraid of it, but I love to do my meet and greet at the end because they get to know the artist, and if they like you, they'll come back. Now you have a story.
0: That's true. That is true.
1: Can I do one more? A jazz song.
0: What kind of jazz song is it?
1: It's called Unforgettable with King Cole.
0: What the hell is that? Is an ice cream truck here?
1: No, it's my phone for Asian country.
0: Asian? Oh, really?
5: Asian country? Is it
1: the one in Africa goes beep beep beep beep? That's how they ring.
0: No kidding, and that's
1: it's annoying. Unforgettable, and it's easy.
0: Karaoke. All right, let me see if I can.
1: It's sung with Nat King Cole and
0: I know the song.
1: They do a duet.
5: Nate and Nat.
1: Nate and Nat yep. and Natty. And I do both boys. I do both.
5: Yeah, Nat King Cole.
0: Let's see.
5: No one ever gave his brother Nate enough credit.
0: I'm looking up for this new song, Kiss My Doinky.
1: It doesn't exist. I couldn't find it.
0: Huh?
1: It doesn't exist. I didn't tell you it was a song.
0: No, it is. It says it's on its way here.
1: Peter wrote it. We're not doing that, okay?
0: Okay, yeah. I'm trying to find it. What do you want? You don't.
1: It's easy karaoke.
0: Well, I know, but what song again?
1: Unforgettable by Nat King Cole and Natty King Cole, his daughter.
0: How'd they do that?
1: When he died, she realized, no, there's a story to that. She
0: yeah.
1: realized that she didn't sing enough with her father, and she forgot to do a duet.
0: Because she was on cocaine.
1: Yeah. But
0: right?
1: anyway, she did that duet with a picture and the voice of him. I don't know if she was on cocaine.
3: She was on the cocaine?
0: No, she was on the cocaine.
1: I have no idea.
5: Hey, you want to do a duet?
1: I have no idea.
0: Happy. Her dad wasn't happy.
1: I can't prove that, so I have no idea.
0: Natalie Cole sang, what song is it? Miss You Like Crazy.
1: Yeah. This is the first thing I did in public.
0: Oh, boy.
1: Do, do, do, do, do.
0: What the hell?

0: unforgettable. Thank you.
1: There you go. Well, Eklund the artist, thank you again for coming on in here. Always a pleasure to have you here on Thursdays.
0: Well, you might get me for a few more weeks before I go.
1: Well, I hope so. I hope so. I really do.
2: I'm really happy for you, man. It's a huge opportunity.
0: It is.
1: What a morning, man. Was
0: so
1: it really
0: my
1: well?
0: Outfit's a little calmed down today, isn't it?
2: No, not at all, man. That thing is loud.
0: It is.
2: Without being loud.
1: Yeah, no, it's very noir.
0: Very moi?
1: Noir. N-O-I-R, right?
2: Yes. Sepia.
3: Is that musical?
1: Noir. Right. I know. It's like...
0: Blanc et noir.
1: It's like Dracar.
0: It's white and black.
1: It's like Dracar noir.
2: I like to go with ebony and ivory.
0: Ebony and ivory?
1: Dracar.
0: There's no ivory here.
1: No, but there is. Oh, no, but there is some musical notes on it.
0: Yes, they are.
1: There's a flower. Do you know...
0: The flowers? Yeah.
1: That's a swinger outfit.
0: You're calling me a swinger now?
1: Well, no, I'm just kidding.
0: I swung in my days, but...
1: Whoa, you did?
2: Whoa.
1: You were a swinger?
0: What's the what do you call
3: not
0: that?
3: Not that kind of swinging.
0: The twist. Yeah.
1: That's what I'm talking about.
0: The twist.
1: Did you do swing dance lessons?
0: I did.
1: I don't know what you guys are talking about.
0: We didn't learn about twisting.
1: Weirdos.
0: We just did it. Everybody else did it.
1: Come on, baby.
0: Disco was a different thing because it was wild.
1: Anything went, right? Anything went.
2: Disco was wild.
0: You have to be able to really turn around. I can't do that with my art, right?
1: Did you ever make it to Studio 54?
0: No, I never got there because it does exist. You keep saying I sang there, but I never did.
1: No, did you sing there once?
0: No, never, ever.
2: Right. No, he was up in Maine at Studio 36.
1: You're at Studio 36.
0: No, it's in New York, Studio 54.
1: Yeah, I know. I thought you might have traveled to New York.
0: I've traveled, but not for that.
2: So what's your first date on the tour?
0: My tour?
2: Yeah, on... Easton's tour that you're going.
0: It's going to be in Houston, I think.
2: Oh.
0: I'm not sure yet. You're going to let me know tomorrow. The entire
1: Well, I'm waiting for your new hit single, Kiss My Doinky.
0: It's not going to exist.
1: All right.
0: Exist.
2: No All right. Doinky tonight.
1: All right. Well, listen, thank you, Matt and Buzz. We'll let Glenn the artist. It is, like I said, a pleasure. I want to thank all of you out there tuning in.
0: Dominic was great.
1: Yeah, don't forget, check it out, Dominic Marte, tonight, over at the park. He'll go on at 7:30, but the fun starts at 5, food trucks, dance lessons, and all kinds of stuff. So come on down to Veterans Park in downtown Manchester and check out the fun. It's going to be one you're not going to want to miss. All right, I do want to thank Dominic Marte, international superstar, for coming on in here, so... that's fantastic. All right, Glenn, everybody, adios. Have a great Thursday. We'll see you tomorrow. We got Nate Graziano. We got the grocery game and a whole lot more. So keep it right here. 95.

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4: Dear Romeo and Juliet, except for us, the Lunatic Fringe, there is very little peace, love, and understanding these days. However, a small package of value will come to you shortly. Meanwhile, it's high time we win, so it's a bummer that we've lost our sense of direction.
10: Yeah, man.
4: But I want you to give Euphoria and Wild Times no quarter, okay?
10: What?
4: Don't bring me down, man, because I've already got the Young Girl Sunday Blues. Signed, Martha. P.S. We are all going down.

0: going up.
1: Now, where do you come from?
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1: Oh, hold. Start Chinese fireworks early at 7:01. 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Plano review.

0: Congrats, my friend. You've got the Flower Power Hour.
1: And Joe Cocker, the king of cover tunes there, with a tune that he actually wrote. Well, part of it, anyway.
0: Yeah, he got a co-writing credit with Chris Stanton on that one. High Time We Went.
1: And it's high time we gave peace, love, and understanding a chance. Elvis Costello making the case on that.
0: Plus bluesman Freddie King with his cover of the Don Nix tune, Going Down.
1: Man, that's been done by about 60 different artists, but I like that version and the Jeff Beck one the best.
0: Eric Burdon in there too, Don't Bring Me Down, a tune written by the hit-making team of Carol King and Jerry Geffen.
1: Yeah, Eric Burdon said he didn't know that they had written that song, but he was in the waiting room in the doctor's office one day, and Carol King was sitting next to him.
0: She blurted out, "I hate it what you did with my song," and he mumbled something like, "Well, gee, I'm sorry."
1: But then she got up to go into the doctor's office. She turned around and said, "But I got used to it."
0: Just around the audio bend, Mama's out yonder, switching in the kitchen.
1: Daddy's in the living room, grumbling and twitching.
0: And we can hear you coming. You're not going to fool us this time.
1: Bud Foist, it says right here, a small package of value will come to you shortly.
0: Cool.
2: I can dig it.
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0: get in though. 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
1: But you don't stay.
0: I don't understand.
1: But you don't know.
0: Pennsylvania is a banana.
2: Peninsula.

0: Man, it's just dang old complicated, you know, man? It's like a dang old Rubik's Cube, man. You're like talking about blue, red, man, then you get to one side, and then you like messed up the other side, man.
1: You've got the Flower Power Hour.

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3: Jesse Colin Young and the Youngbloods there, following a four-pack from the airplane.
0: From After Bathing at Baxter's, we heard A Small Package of Value will come to you shortly. And Young Girl Sunday Blues.
3: Plus Martha and Wild Time, the two songs that make up Paul Kantner's mini-suite called The War Is Over.
0: That's the second of five mini-suites on the album, and it has that really cool art cover. Remember that?
3: Yeah, that inspired John Hartford's song, Steam-Powered Aeroplane.
0: Jefferson Airplane formed in San Francisco during the summer of 65. Marty Balin and Paul Kantner met at a club called the Drinking Gourd.
3: And Jefferson Airplane was a slang term in the 60s for a roach clip made by splitting the paper of a paper match in half lengthwise.
4: Yeah, man.
0: The Airplane members were known for playing pranks, but one I wish they had pulled off, honey, is when Grace Slick was in the White House. She tried to slip some acid into President Nixon's drink.
5: You know, when you clock the human race with the stopwatch of history, it's a new record every time.
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1: She's my awesome wife, MJ. I'm Ken Rundle. And we also served up Red Rider, Lunatic Fringe, Dire Straits Romeo and Juliet, and Sense of Direction from the Climax Blues Band.
0: And for my long, deep closing track, I've got John Paul Jones showcasing his talents on the piano.
1: Yeah, the bass player stepping over to the keyboards. It's Led Zeppelin's No Quarter, live in London from the album Celebration Day.
0: Right after a few words of wisdom from Aristotle.
1: It's not enough to win a war. It's more important to organize the peace.

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0: right, everybody. It's Thursday morning. Good morning, Manchester. Once again, the morning show coming your way. Right on time. 95.3 FM. WMNH. All right. I'm excited today, guys. I really am. We got a good one for you. So, weather right now, we have 61 degrees. It is chilly this morning. Going to be a beautiful summer day, beautiful air, 80 degrees. So get out there and get some of that. Oh, man. Feeling good, Matt?
1: I'm great. Nice little brisk ride in.
0: Yeah, you rode in.
1: Yeah. Well, I fixed the bike. I may as well ride it as much as I can.
0: All right. Yeah. Chilly this morning, though.
1: Oh, yeah. My hands are freezing.
0: I wore sweatpants in, but I took those off right before the show. I did.
1: You're looking very summery.
0: Yeah. Well, it is. It's summertime.
1: I know.
2: If I take them off, you mean you got shorts on underneath, right?
0: Yeah.
1: Okay. Sure. Oh, no. He's the full Monty under there.
0: Yeah, imagine that. Yeah, I haven't worn pants since the show started.
1: Hey, guys.
0: I'm always naked from the waist down.
2: Hope you don't share that chair, then.
0: No, I do. I do. Oh, geez. Okay, so it's Thursday. Really, the beginning of a weekend for some. Some start to, I don't know. It's a good night. It's going to be a beautiful day. Don't forget, tonight we have the big 11-amp concert series going on in Veterans Park. We'll get into that in a little bit. A lot going on. This will be the third one. So we're encouraging you out there to come on downtown and really check this out.
2: Yeah, it looks like the best weather that they've had so far.
0: Yeah, I think it's going to be
2: good. Last
0: week,
2: you know, there was kind of threats of thunderstorms during the event.
0: I think this is going to be a big one.
2: Yeah.
1: Yeah.
0: So we're looking forward to it. So definitely come down. This is a free concert, folks. You know, you don't even need to get tickets.
1: Just free.
2: Just walk in and find a nice spot.
0: It's a free concert. So
2: I mean, it really is a beautiful park. If you really walk through there,
0: yeah,
2: the guys do a good job maintaining it, especially leading up to events like this. They take special care of it, you know.
0: It's really a cool thing. If people don't know what it is, the 11-amp Manchester Music Series has been made possible by a 3-year grant by the Levitt Family Foundation, which partners with change makers and nonprofits to strengthen the social fabric of communities like ours. So it's really cool. It's a free live music. It's outdoor. It's in public spaces. We have a few of them this year. We'll have some next year and the year after also.
2: Yeah, that's like 21 of them, I think, right? Seven per year.
0: It's an amazing thing that we have here. I don't think people realize. It definitely come on down. There's all kinds of stuff going on before.
1: Yeah, that's it. Come down early. Park.
2: I think they're kind of getting it off the ground, and they know these guys have done this kind of thing before. These promoters, and so they know that it takes a little bit of time to get off the ground. So you know, they slowly, you know, they got some food trucks down there,
1: right?
2: I think this thing will gain momentum.
0: Yeah.
2: In other words, as it gets off the ground, and looks like tonight's going to be.
0: Yeah,
2: part of that momentum, sounds like.
0: Yeah,
1: especially with the weather.
0: Now, the music series is sponsored locally, of course, by the City of Manchester, Stonyfield Organic Yogurt, Common Man Roadside, Events United, Doubletree by Hilton, Manchester Downtown, Wynn Studios, Queen City Center, and the New Hampshire Public Radio. So, very cool. Very cool. So, yeah, free.
1: Yeah, it's. And yeah, downtown's fun.
0: It really, really is, and it looks like it's going to be a great night. And I got another big surprise for everybody who's listening to the show right now. Now, tonight, Dominic Marte is playing, international superstar. He's famous. You know, this guy is big. It's a Latin, they call it, it's pretty interesting. It's bachata, or is that what it's called? Not bar. How do you say that word? Can someone help me here?
2: I can't help you with that one.
0: It's a certain type of music.
2: Yeah.
1: Yeah.
2: Like
3: bachata, but it's pop music. It's tropical. It's has a Latin vibe there. There's some soul there. It's an amazing thing. And I think this guy's going to draw a lot of people down into the park tonight. And we're going to find out all about him because he will be here this morning at 8 a.m.
2: Cool.
3: International superstar Dominic Marte. Cool. We also have national or local superstar right now, right? We'll let Glenn the Artist coming in.
2: Yes, sir.
3: Wow. So hopefully he
2: it
3: has...
2: It is a star-filled day.
3: It is. It is amazing.
1: We could do our own version of Who Wore It Better.
3: No,
1: Glenn or Glenn.
3: No, I'm excited. I'm excited to have them on. So we'll have Andy Sylvia coming up in a little while. I think I'm going to move the grocery game, though, to tomorrow. Just so we could talk to Andy a little bit, and then maybe we can talk about the concert series tonight. All right, let's see. We have our Facebook Live room open this morning. Our phone lines are open, 250-6007. Let's see. We have Mikey Martineau. Good morning. He had a great he went to Pembroke City Limits last night to see Brooklyn Mike.
1: Oh, nice.
2: So yeah.
3: He had a good time. He has a Bavarian pretzels. Did I say it right? Bavarian.
1: Yeah. Bavarian.
3: Yeah. See,
2: he posted his food again.
3: Yeah, but they look good.
1: He's the ultimate foodie.
3: Yeah. No, they look good. So I'm glad Mikey had a good night. Let's say good morning. Very good morning to our friend Will. Good morning, Will. He says if it gets too hot at the concert, you can hide under Buzz's head for some shade. Yes.
2: Oh, well, if I'm there, yeah.
3: Yeah. Okay. Are you going tonight?
2: I might.
3: Yeah, a little Latin vibe for you, a little
2: Latino vibes.
3: Yeah, I'm telling you, this is going to be like there'll be people dancing.
2: Oh, there's no doubt about it. Yeah.
3: Scott Robinson wants to know: will there be a duet today? No, I don't think so, Scott. But no. That's great.
2: Yeah,
3: that's great. Let's say good morning to our friend Melanie. Good morning, Melanie.
1: Good morning, everyone.
3: All right, we have a call here. Good morning. You're on the air.
4: Good morning, everybody.
3: Hey, Shaky, how you doing?
4: Good, good, sir. I just want to let you know you have like a purple square on the television.
3: I have a purple square.
4: Yeah.
3: Yeah. Oh, I
2: purple
3: see.
2: Purple square.
3: I see what you're saying. You're saying.
4: I went last night to the farmer's market.
3: Yeah. How was it?
4: It was good, but you know, I don't know if you heard anything about it, Buzz, but... I was talking to one of the ladies at the stand. She told me that next weekend is their last weekend down there, down at Aunt's Park.
2: Oh, really? Already?
4: That's what she told me. So I don't know if they're going to be going to another location, but
3: why
4: she didn't
3: is
4: know
3: that?
4: Something to do with the city. But next weekend is their last weekend down there.
2: I did not know about that.
4: I know. I was surprised.
2: Because we don't have Parks Commission meetings in the summer. We take July and August off, so... I did not hear about that, and I'll have to find out what's going on with
4: that. That's what she told me. Yeah, she told me that.
2: Huh.
3: All right.
4: It was very busy, you know.
2: And, was it? Yeah.
4: You know, but, I just wanted to mention that. But the purple, there we go. Okay, it's gone now, purple square.
3: Oh, it is.
4: It's gone.
3: Was it bothering you?
4: Yes or no.
2: Shaky's right. He's the assistant producer.
3: Yes, thank you.
4: Yes,
3: we appreciate it. Yes,
2: for the History Channel.
3: Yeah,
4: I'm going to grab that Glenn. Glenn's going to be coming on to the show. I'll be watching.
3: All right. Yeah, we're hoping he comes in front of the camera as usual.
4: Hopefully he got a bed.
3: Yeah, hopefully he did. We'll get a full update.
4: Yeah, okay. Have a good day, everybody.
3: All right. Thank you so much, our friend Shaky out there in Manchester. Yes. What a glorious morning here. Let's see. Good morning to Miriam, David Stack. Good morning, Judy Window. Good morning to you. Very nice. All right. I guess I fixed it, Matt.
1: Wow.
3: Are you with us this morning, Matt?
1: Yeah,
3: are you?
1: Why?
3: Oh, I don't know. I didn't know if you were.
2: He's stirring his coffee again over there.
3: Did you? I know. That's what
1: I'm saying. I'm not near the mic.
3: No, it was loud. Did you hear it on the?
2: He can't sit still.
3: Did you hear it on the thing?
2: He can't sit still.
3: Let's see. He's going
2: to keep stirring the thing. He's all spazzing out over there.
3: Now he's going to try to relax like he can.
2: You get adrenaline when you're on your motorcycle, right? When you're coming in, you get a little adrenaline going.
3: Look, see, he just shifted again.
1: That's how I am, man. He just
3: shifted again.
2: Strap him in the chair.
3: Now that we're talking about it, he's going to even be worse.
1: Probably. Now you got it in my head. Everyone's looking at me. Everyone's staring at me.
3: Yeah, I got all the cameras on you, too.
1: Sweet. That ought to be great.
3: Yeah, right?
1: Lucky me.
2: At least you don't have your Keno tickets out over there today.
3: Are you playing right now?
1: No.
3: You have a ticket going right now?
1: No, I do not have a ticket going right now.
3: I don't know. Like, where do you get tickets in the morning? Just like at a lottery store that has Keno, right?
1: Yeah.
2: I don't know. What time's Bunny's open?
3: Not at 5 a.m.
2: No.
3: Not at 5. They open at 7, I think, during the week. I think.
2: Yeah, they got regulars in there. Talk about a place with regulars. There's people that go at the same time every single day there.
3: You know what? I was there the other day, right? And there was a lady in front of me with an older woman, and she had a cane.
2: Yeah.
3: And I was doing a Keno thing or whatever. I was doing some lottery business.
2: Yeah.
3: And she said, "Go ahead of me," just like that lady said to you, Lillian.
2: Yeah.
3: So then I almost said something. I'm like, are you Lillian? And I didn't do it because she did say.
2: I wish I can remember.
3: Go ahead of me, please.
2: I know somebody did. Let me go. That's
3: right. You can't put a face to it. She's a mystery.
2: Maybe if I Lillian's saw him a mystery. Again. Yeah. Hold on. I'll go rewind the tape.
3: Yeah, we're gonna go ask
2: my buddy. Hey, listen.
3: Yeah.
2: Remember like 3 weeks ago?
3: Can we rewind the comp?
2: About 9:30, 10 o'clock.
1: I need a favor.
3: I think a lot of those cameras, they'll only hold the footage up to 2 weeks or something like that, and then it makes room for, you know?
2: Yeah, who knows?
1: Ah, yes.
3: Or something.
2: It goes in the cloud, man.
3: Yeah, it's in the cloud.
2: In the cloud.
3: Oh, God. Clouds. Yeah. Now that started happening. That's... Ugh.
2: Yeah.
3: What do you mean it's in the cloud?
2: Yeah.
3: The hell's a cloud? Is it just it's a place to put your stuff?
1: Yeah, you know. It's
3: your more stuff, your digital stuff.
1: Yeah.
2: Said you can't hide anything now.
1: You never could. Days.
2: No, you really can't now.
3: The only way to do it is to not have a phone.
2: That's what I'm saying. It's like, that's what I...
3: Not having a phone would, I mean, how... That just...
1: Yeah, but other people's phones are always around you.
3: I know, but if you don't have a phone, nobody... Like that. Just think about how
2: it doesn't matter. It doesn't matter.
3: Can I use your phone?
2: I was telling back in the in our day, you know, we would just go out and do. I mean, we weren't causing crime or trouble like that.
3: No,
2: but just kid, you know, and nowadays they can't do that. You know, and I was telling the last couple of years I coached, I was telling the kids, I'm like, I really do feel bad for you guys because you can't do anything without everybody knowing about it. You know, it's like...
3: kids can't play guns like we used to.
2: No, you know, you get in a fight in the schoolyard or...
3: Cops and robbers.
2: You know, we used to have some rough hoop games up at in the parks.
3: There was always
2: back in the day.
3: A fight in the schoolyard.
2: Oh,
3: wow.
2: Man. We could all...
3: As long as I wasn't involved,
2: some of those basketball games, no blood, no foul, you know?
3: Yeah,
2: some of the older guys know what I'm talking about. You can't get away with that stuff.
1: No. Buzz used to play battle ball.
3: No, but it was
2: not really.
1: I know.
2: Not really, but
3: it was street ball.
2: It was. It was. Yeah. You gotta be tough.
1: Everything was a little rougher.
2: You'd have thick skin. You know.
3: Well, I remember early on when I told my mom I wanted to go to the boys' club when I was little. I didn't get to go right away because she did hear that it was a little rough down there. And
2: mine was the opposite.
3: I
2: heard it was rough, they made me go.
3: I'm not, I know, but see, I was an only child, probably, probably sensitive. You know what I mean? Like, I don't know.
2: Well, we get dragged around.
3: Well, the thing is, when you're an only child, you don't have older brothers that have made fun of you, and you don't care when people, like, but if, you know, some kid goes, "Yeah, man, you stink." I'm like, well, you know, what do you mean I stink? Like, why do I stink?
2: It's a different situation.
1: When I know with me, like having an older brother, my parents had already kind of gone through the overprotective stage with him.
2: Right.
1: So with me, it was just kind of like,
2: yeah, The first time, you're always more.
1: Right. You know?
2: And then you're like, nothing happened to the other guy. We're good.
3: Right. No, absolutely.
1: And then after me.
2: Well, with me, it's like I get dragged around by three older sisters, you know. They're pulling you around by your hair and your ear and whatever, you know. So I couldn't wait to get out of that.
1: That's how Buzz toughened
2: up. I joined the Boys Club the second I was old enough.
3: Really? So you were at a...
2: Whatever the age was. I think it was 72 or 73.
3: I wasn't old enough to go there yet.
2: 6 or 7 years old.
3: Oh, wow.
2: And then my nephew, he went even younger because I used to drag him along when he was like 5. I was probably...
3: Wow, 72. Wow.
2: 72, maybe 73. I got to look...
3: I wasn't old enough. I went
2: what
3: at
2: what grade
3: like,
2: would you be in 7 or 8 years old, maybe?
3: Oh, that would
1: be probably second or third, right?
3: Yeah. Well, yeah.
1: If you didn't go to readiness grade. Like me.
3: Third grade, yeah.
2: Yeah, I think it was around 8 years old. So it would have been probably 74 then. Maybe it would have been my first year. I'll have to investigate that because I think I still have my first tag somewhere.
3: And
2: those were real little.
3: I wonder
2: ones.
3: If they do they have a display case at the Boys Club of an old Boys Club of an old tag. That's what
2: I
3: they
2: don't,
3: were. And what were those made of? They were indestructible.
2: They used to have
3: those tags were indestructible.
2: Well, those were.
3: Yeah.
2: But the original first one were teeny little ones that were kind of like heavily laminated, and like the cadets were orange. They had three different colors.
3: Oh.
2: And that was like the first and second year, I think I was there. And then I know what you're talking about, those hard, like, kind of almost wooden ones that they had, you know. And, yeah, they had a little hole for the gimp you could put through. And
3: Yeah. All right, we're hoping Glenn comes in on the camera here at any time.
1: Oh, I'm watching.
3: His outfit for the day.
2: Yeah.
3: I think we're all excited to meet internationals. Superstar.
2: Glenn? No. I've met Glenn before.
3: No.
1: He's a national superstar.
2: Oh, yeah. No. I got confused. I'm sorry.
1: A lot of star power today. A lot of star power.
2: Yeah.
3: No, I think Glenn's excited to meet him too. Glenn called the show. Called me right before the show.
1: Really?
3: And asked me if he was on today. And I said, of course you're on. It's Thursday.
1: I think he likes to show up fashionably late. That way he can make a good entrance.
3: Right. I think you're right there.
1: Which is fine, because his entrances are always great. Plus, he's the only person who really uses the camera for us.
3: Right. He's the only one that comes in. Yeah. Who else did, though? Someone else. Oh, Will did.
1: Oh, yeah.
3: Will did.
1: Mikey Martin, too.
3: Okay. See, I can't. Well, I can see it on here, but I'm doing stuff. I'm doing that. You know, the thing is, a lot of people don't realize I'm actually doing work while I'm doing the show, while I'm talking. You
1: know,
3: I'm holding it all
2: multitasking.
3: Together.
2: Multitasking.
3: Yes.
1: Yeah. It's a lot of work to put this production on.
3: It is. I double as a cameraman, a broadcaster.
1: Producer.
3: A producer.
1: Front of house sound guy.
3: I don't even know what I'm doing.
1: Yeah.
3: But I'm still doing it. All right. Let's see. What do we have? Facebook Live. Who do we have in here? Let's check them out. Okay. Facebook Live. Who do we have in here? Let's check them out. No, David Dismuke says, I don't know if he's talking about me.

0: How do you do that?
1: I don't know, because I told you I'm doing all kinds of stuff over here.
2: I see it. It's on the other side of your chair.
1: I mean, how does it get there?
2: I don't know what you say. I'm fidgeting. What are you doing over there if you're losing pants and shoes?
1: All right. Well, I'm just trying to get it all out there, if you know what I'm saying. Let's see. Did they have little people at the Boys Club? You know, was there a
0: little David Stack, people?
1: David Stack wants to know.
0: I don't know what that means.
1: You know what it means.
0: Oh. Was there? I don't remember.
1: Right.
0: Yeah, I don't know. That's kind of an odd question.
1: All right, Will says you guys should work with me or Scott Robinson for a day if you want to know what work looks like.
0: That's a good one.
1: Yeah.
0: Yeah, right, all right.
2: What are you talking? Dude, we got a busy
0: like.
2: Friday.
0: What do you think I did my whole life? Just walk around the city and do nothing?
1: Yeah.
0: Yeah, okay. Everybody thinks that. You know, it's funny.
1: Right.
0: You know, you're a city worker. You don't do anything. Yeah, okay. Yeah.
1: Yeah. Yeah, I hear you.
0: That's why I can't walk anymore.
1: Some people don't understand.
0: No. It's a...
1: You know?
2: Every job
0: the old joke.
1: Oh, my God.
0: The old joke, you know.
2: Yeah. Hey, city workers.
0: Yeah. Okay. Yeah.
2: Five guys.
0: That might have been 45 years ago.
1: Yeah.
2: One guy to shovel, four to watch.
0: Yeah.
1: That's okay. Right.
0: Yeah. We wish we had four to watch.
1: Yeah.
2: You're right. The Mega Millions is way high. $743 million.
1: $743 million.
0: Wow.
1: So by the weekend, if nobody went, like it's Friday night.
0: So Mega Millions is that? Those are $5 now, too, right? Isn't Mega Millions $5?
1: $5.
2: I'm getting one.
0: $5 for a ticket. Oh, yeah,
1: I got one Monday. I had one on Monday, and I didn't win. So you're welcome, folks.
0: Yeah.
2: Oh, thanks, Peter. You're
1: generous. Give you guys another chance. That would be unheard of.
2: What would you even do? I mean,
0: I would spend the rest of my life trying to figure out how to spend it.
1: Do something, yeah. I would.
0: Well, generationally, not just me, obviously.
1: I would have a breakfast buffet in here for you guys every morning with different items.
2: Craft services.
1: Yeah, we'd have something.
0: Wait a minute. You'd win $600 million and you'd still be in here every day?
2: Yeah.
1: I might. You know.
0: I think you'd be on some island somewhere.
2: We'd probably build a new studio somewhere.
1: I mean, I don't know. I think I would still keep Manchester. Like, if you did that, I don't think I'd take off.
0: Well, I would still have my house in Manchester,
1: right.
0: no doubt about it.
1: This would definitely be, you know, my home spot. And then if you know, you have different places you can go all throughout the year. But,
0: yeah.
1: Wow.
2: I would definitely, I'd buy a building on Elm Street.
1: You'd buy a building?
2: Yep. Turn it into my little, it'd be like Pee Wee's Playhouse.
1: Are there any buildings for sale on Elm Street?
0: You want to buy a building, Matt?
2: Well, yeah.
0: For what?
2: Turn into my house.
0: Turn into your house?
2: Yeah, like, you know, like the old Good Times smoke shop, like a building like that.
0: Okay.
2: Nice little three floor.
0: Fix it all up.
2: Yeah.
1: Yeah, what's up with that building? That's still there.
0: That one's kind of rough.
1: Isn't that, there's something wrong with that building?
0: I don't know, man. Nothing has been done with it in a long time.
1: No, it's like, it's just there.
0: It's the owners, you know, some of those guys own the whole block, you know?
1: Right. But it still has the shell.
0: Yeah.
1: It still has the remnants of Good Times.
0: Yeah.
2: That was a cool sign.
1: Still there.
2: Yeah.
0: Well, yeah. Maybe.
2: Oh, there he is.
0: Oh.
1: All right.
2: What is he? Looks like.
1: Here he is. He looks. Okay, Glenn. Wow, there you are. All right.
2: Ebony.
1: He's looking good.
2: Ivory.
0: Oh, that's flowers on there.
1: I mean, he's dressed up this morning. Look at him. He's giving us the whole.
0: That's a good one.
1: He's good. Oh, man, I love
0: it. Checking out the corner.
1: Yeah.
2: Do you have new headphones on too?
1: I think
0: those are the ones he had last time. I think so.
2: All right, you want me to go get them?
1: Sure.
2: Yeah, he's waving.
0: There we go.
1: See, all right. Good morning. Yeah, a little bit, right? A
0: little delay.
1: All right. I'm excited for this.
0: Wow.
1: Oh yeah, Matt's gonna put him over there, right? Because I
0: regular karaoke today. How's he gonna read the?
1: Well, we're gonna do that after International Superstar, right?
0: Yeah.
1: Dominic Marte.

0: Right, right.
1: I hope, who's out here? I mean,
0: just them two.
1: Oh, man. All right, come on in, you guys. Let's go, huh? What are you doing?
0: There he is.
1: Oh, wow, here he is. All right. Now you're talking. All right, Glenn. All right. Let's get them all settled in here. We'll let Glenn the artist returns.
2: Get them all set.
1: And there you go. Takes you a minute, right? All right. How you doing, Glenn? Good morning.
2: Alive.
1: You're alive, right?
2: I caught an accident on Tuesday.
1: Are you listening? You're listening.
2: I got out of a rock. Do you hear me?
3: Are your headphones on?
2: My headphones are on.
3: No.
1: You're listening to the show.
2: Not anymore. I shut it off.
1: Well, I can hear it.
2: How can you hear it? It's shut off. It's shut off.
1: I can hear.
0: Well, you check your phone, Glenn.
2: You must have a.
1: No, it's not. No, it's not
2: oh,
1: here.
2: Oh, it's probably my.
0: Yeah, phone. It's your phone.
2: It's my phone.
0: You shut right. His Bluetooth off in there.
2: There you go.
0: Yeah.
1: Oh, okay. Woo.
0: There we go. There. Yeah, we have the echo going on.
1: All right, there you go.
2: I
1: welcome, Glenn. Welcome. What Thank an you. Entrance.
2: I got out of a rocking chair, and my knee gave up, and my ankle went like this.
0: Oh, man.
2: On the front of the feet. They took an x-ray and found... I went to the ER. They got an x-ray, and they said, what are your bones made of, foam or plastic? Why? Because the way it folded, and you could see it made a mark where it folded. And they said, you're going to have a heck of a bruise. And by 10:30 in the night, when I was singing at the goat, I had to go home. I couldn't walk no more. My feet were like that, and they were black and blue.
1: No,
2: I saw a doctor yesterday, and he said, well, the swelling's going down. You're a hell of a healer. Yeah. I just took care of it.
1: Now, are your bones made of foam?
2: No, of course not. Okay.
1: What are they made of?
2: It's bones.
1: Oh.
2: It's just a miracle that the way it's folded, like possibly just bypassed that bone.
1: Yeah. I don't know. You have like 9 lives. 10.
0: You slipped.
1: 13.
0: You just slipped 16, getting up, Glenn?
2: 16. What?
0: You just slipped and fell?
2: No. My knee gave up when I got up. My knee gives up. That's why I had the cane.
1: Well, welcome back. So I think we're all excited because when you left us last Thursday, you said you possibly would have some big, big news today.
2: Yeah, very big news.
1: Oh, you do?
2: If you allow it.
1: What
2: would you think if...
1: Well, now, why wouldn't I allow?
2: Why would you think... Matt would like this. What would you think if Easton Corbin called himself and do a song?
3: That'd be amazing.
2: Live on the radio.
1: Really?
2: So he said
1: Who is that?
2: He's a country music.
3: That's who he's going on tour with.
2: Yeah.
0: He's pretty famous.
1: Did you get the gig?
2: I got the gig. I had to postpone it 2 weeks because of my feet and medical stuff. I have to settle down first. So instead of being gone 8 weeks, I'll be gone 6 weeks.
1: Oh.
2: Now I'm having a hard time getting a leave of absence because they don't want to give me 6 weeks. And I told her, well, maybe I should quit my job, and when I come back, get another one. And she said, well, you wouldn't have a hard time with that. And then think about it. So I'll see you on Friday when I see her tomorrow.
1: All
2: before
1: right.
2: She goes on vacation. I do know one thing. If I don't get my leave of absence, I am going. This is my future.
1: Right, don't you?
2: I'm going to learn so much the first time. And under his wings, he's already taken me under his wings, and we're already practicing.
1: Really? Why would he, now, out of anybody, why is he taking you under his wing? Wouldn't he take a younger...
2: Well, what happened is there was a lady who was doing this the opening, and she got very sick.
1: All right.
2: And then I ended up listening to two of his songs that showed up on YouTube, and I liked it, so I contacted the website, and we text for half an hour. And when we stopped texting, 10 minutes later, he calls me and he says... It says here that you're an entertainer, but I'm not a professional. We think you are. You have much more to learn, but we'll teach you. So That's how it happened. By accident. It's a one time in a lifetime opportunity. Thank you, God.
1: Now we can do a duet next week with him?
2: No, how about this week? He was talking about this week. He's going to call in the radio.
1: Well, what time is he calling in?
2: I don't know.
1: Have international superstar.
2: If you give
1: Dominic
2: me a time,
1: Marte.
2: I will tell him the time.
1: It would have to be after that.
2: The 8:30?
1: Maybe something like
3: I think
1: that.
3: That would be perfect.
2: Because they have 2 hours behind us.
1: Yeah.
2: So 8:30 would be 6:30 for them.
1: Who is this guy, Matt? Have we vetted this guy?
2: Oh, my God.
3: I know who he is.
1: Have we vetted this guy?
3: He has a very popular country song.
0: You actually never heard of that guy?
1: Did you?
0: Yeah.
3: Yeah, he's got that song, I'm a little more country than that.
0: Yeah, he's pretty.
1: I don't even know that song.
0: Yeah,
3: it's a good song.
1: All right, I'm in.
3: He just doesn't know it.
2: He's probably going to sing the song, I Haven't Had a Beer Yet, but...
1: Is it the real guy or someone that has the same name?
2: No. It's the real guy.
1: Are you sure?
2: Yes, positive.
0: 603 number.
2: No, he's not 603. Ask Matt.
3: I haven't talked to him, but I know he's a real country, bona fide country.
0: Yes.
1: Okay. I don't even know what to do here.
2: You always doubt me.
1: I don't doubt you.
0: No, he's got an action-packed show today, Glenn.
1: I don't doubt you. We're shining the light on international superstar Dominic Marte.
2: And that's fine. You can call afterwards.
1: Yeah, that's what I'm saying. So yeah. let's get that out of the way.
0: That's amazing. I'm overwhelmed over here.
1: It really is.
0: It's overwhelming.
3: You're really stepping up your game, Glenn.
2: I always do what I want to. I've always in my life, when I was in trouble, I recreated myself. Right now I'm in trouble because I got to get off the cement floor. My mind is clear, so I sing, and that won't be on a cement floor for 8 hours. And I get paid a lot of money.
1: Are you sleeping on a floor still?
2: Yeah. I'm looking for a bed right now.
1: All right.
2: A temporary bed.
1: Even if it's an air mattress?
2: I bought an air mattress for $55, a twin size one.
1: Okay.
2: And it burst. It wasn't well glued together, I guess.
1: Really? It burst?
2: Because I'm not heavy.
1: You must be light as a feather.
2: No, I weigh 167 pounds.
1: Yeah, that's not heavy.
2: I gained 3 pounds this week. They put me on some special stuff, and I don't know why they want me to weigh so much, but if you are old...
1: Fatten you up for Thanksgiving.
2: You need to have a little more blubber, because if you get sick, you lose a lot of weight.
1: Yeah. So you're going to start eating more. All right, we'll be right back.
2: If I go there, I will.
4: 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Call us at 250-6007. It's the morning show.
5: Good morning, Manchester. Here's Peter White.

0: 7, Glenn.
1: 603.
0: Well, that is. We hope so, yes.
1: Say it one more time. 25 what?
0: 2506007. I'm amazed that now. How famous is this guy, Buzz?
1: He's pretty famous.
2: He's famous.
0: No, I'm not. No, I believe you. Yeah. I mean, I'm just saying.
2: Yeah, big time.
0: Can you give me an idea of.
2: Yeah, Easton Corbin?
0: Yeah.
2: He's famous. He's not,
1: yeah. He's been doing this since he was 17. He's now 44.
0: He's 44 years old. How did you hook up with this guy?
1: I just told you. I listened to two of his songs. I liked it. And so I went to his website and we connected. That's how it was a God-given thing.
0: All right. Okay.
1: Wow. Give me the last four numbers.
0: 250-6007. 6007. Yes.
3: There's no double zero on this phone.
1: Oh, my God, guys. Give me the right number.
0: Zero. Yeah.
3: What?
2: Zero. That's
0: 250-6007.
1: Okay. I think I got it.
2: I'm already dying.
1: 2596, right?
0: No.
3: What? What?
1: Get rid of the 9. 256-007. I can play this game, too.
4: Call Peter White and the Moose on the Morning Ready? Show.
2: Here it comes.
4: At 250-6007.
0: Wow, I can't believe
3: Where did you get a 9?
1: It just happened. I have big fingers.
2: Glenn, you're killing me already. You're killing me already. I've already brought out my tissues over here.
3: I'm well, Peter.
0: You have 6007.
3: Would you like a little overview on Mr. Easton Corbin?
0: Hold on. Let's get the phone number out there one more time.
5: Your morning show with host Peter White.
0: Okay, never mind.
2: Oh. Oldies but goodies.
0: Yes.
2: Without the area code.
3: Glenn's new touring partner is going to be Dan Easton Corbin, and he is an American country music singer signed to Mercury Records Nashville in 2009. He released his self-titled debut album in March 2010, featuring the two number one hits, A Little More Country Than That. And
0: okay, so this guy's a number one recording artist.
1: Yeah.
3: As well as the number 14 hit, I Can't Love You Back.
0: All right. Well, hey, okay. Well, if Glenn's all right.
1: I have connections.
0: I
3: sounds
0: guess
3: like a boot scooting buggy to me.
0: Really? Are you sure it's the guy?
1: Yes.
0: Really?
1: Yes.
0: Maybe he's just saying he is.
1: No. We've had it. The website is his, and it, trust me.
0: What's the website?
3: Easton Corbin.
0: Oh.
1: Yeah.
0: Oh, okay.
1: He's like me. He's very simple.
0: Is he listening right now?
1: Probably not. I need to give him the number first, but
0: where have I been? Like, I really don't know. I've never.
3: I think, you'd like it. It's good. It's a little more country than that.
0: Yeah.
3: Yeah.
0: I don't know. So you know the guy.
1: Yeah, he calls me buddy. Yeah. I'm his buddy.
0: He calls you buddy? Or maybe he thinks he just thinks your name is Buddy.
1: No. He knows my name is Will Eglin. He told me the same thing. He said, you did exactly what I did. I used my name for my stage name.
0: Really?
1: What you did is you just reversed it. I reversed mine.
0: You guys have a lot in common.
1: We have something in common. I wouldn't say a lot.
0: Okay.
1: I'm older than he is. He's impressed with my voice at my age.
3: Yeah, he's 44 years old.
1: He's 44 years old. He's younger than I am.
0: Well,
1: he's been doing this a long time.
0: Well, don't try to take anything away from international superstar Dominic Marte.
1: I will not.
0: All right, because he's playing tonight the Levitt Amp Music Series.
1: Wow. Where?
0: At Veterans Park.
1: Yes, Veterans Park. I wish I could go.
0: But you're not going to be there?
1: I have a gig. I already told Joe Lara. I said, why aren't you there? Because I have a gig on Thursday.
0: Well, wait, what are you doing? You'll be at Watoy?
1: I'm at the Watoy.
0: I mean, can't you take a break from the Watoy and go to the Veterans Park? Do you eat Chinese food over there?
1: I do, but I don't go there for the food. I go there for the music. The
0: really? What do you have? What do you go to for Chinese food?
1: Oh, I do something different every time. I like the chow mein. They have a lot of chow mein.
0: Okay. Yeah. Oh, yeah.
1: I like the house chow mein because it's got beef, pork, ham. It's got
0: shrimp.
3: Ham?
1: Shrimp. Yeah, shrimp. Yeah.
3: They put ham in their chow mein.
1: Yeah.
0: I don't think they put ham in it.
1: Yeah, pork. They got ham in there.
0: Well,
1: that's the pork that they use, the ham. And they
2: pork ham.
1: And they have lots of ham shrimp, pork. Not just a few, lots of shrimp.
2: Wow.
0: All right.
2: Charlemagne.
0: Our friend Easy G is in the Facebook Live room. He says, happy freaking Thursday, you souffle butchers.
1: Wow. He learned a new vocabulary?
0: I don't know. Yeah.
1: Good morning.
0: It is, wow.
1: The guy know.
0: All right. Very good. I don't know. Will says, Glenn, if you go on tour, they'll kick you off the tour bus.
1: I don't think so.
2: Will sucked.
1: They've already heard my songs, okay? I already got my interview, 3.5 hours.
0: 3.5 hour interview with who?
1: With him, his manager, and the agent.
0: All right.
2: Yeah.
1: I'm all set.
0: All right.
2: I'm trying to hold that together over here.
0: Matt's gonna...
2: Matt was helping me hold it together. You know. He left.
0: All right. Did someone just...
2: I thought I heard something. That's why he left.
0: All right. All right. Yeah. Matt, what do we...
1: Matt's hearing things.
0: What do we have out there?
3: I ordered some ham chow mein. Waiting for it to get here.
0: Well, that was an international superstar.
3: Nope.
0: Dominic Marte.
2: We heard something though, right, Matt?
3: Yeah.
0: I heard it too.
2: Something? Okay.
1: Oh, you got something missing.
0: What do you mean?
1: That big piece is gone.
0: Oh, yeah. Yeah.
1: Is that what was causing the trouble?
0: No.
1: No.
0: No. It's just in there. We needed to get back there. Because remember last week you broke the...
1: No, I didn't break
0: it. You broke the station. We've been busy
1: Joe
0: back there
1: Joe said it was
0: since.
1: Very hot back there and it needs to be cooled off because the machines are not good when they overheat.
0: No, we just needed room to get back there and fix a few things.
1: It was also warm down there.
0: No, it was nice and cool. That's the coolest place in the building.
1: You think so?
0: Yeah.
1: Tell that to the master.
0: Yes.
1: You're not the master, the one that fixes things.
0: I fixed it.
1: Don't
0: I'm the one that fixed it.
1: Joe did.
0: No, I fixed it. It's right there. Matt, can you bring in the...
1: No, you don't have to bring it in.
0: Do you need us to bring it in?
1: I know what it looks like.
0: Okay, you sure?
1: I've used it before.
0: Yeah.
1: In the studio.
0: Yeah, and it's never worked the same.
1: No,
0: since
1: you took it from us.
0: No, you took it from me.
1: But whatever. Used it once for... I had a galley of stars, and we needed
0: That's been with me since the old station.
1: That's fine.
0: Because I had it in back of me.
1: Well, you still have it.
0: Why? You want it?
1: No.
0: You have a... Now, when you do your
1: we use
0: TV
1: a laptop.
0: Show, yeah, but you have like 15 screens in there.
1: No, we don't. We have one screen.
0: You have that big TV screen
1: in
0: the back
1: of you. Yeah, that big TV screen. Oh, but they don't use that.
0: They don't really?
1: I haven't used that in a long time.
0: Yeah, but you turn it on, though. It says...
1: I don't even know if it's plugged in. The ones that are backing us up, yeah, there's four of them in the back, and then there's one in the front that produces the show. You can't use that for anything else.
0: All right. Well, I don't know. All right.
3: So are they giving you your own tour bus and everything?
1: No, I'm with the tour bus.
0: He's just with them.
1: I'm going to be Willette Glenn the Artist, opening for Easton Corbin, country music.
0: Is it Corbin? Now, what's his last name?
1: Corbin.
3: Corbin.
0: Corbin. Right.
1: Abbe.
0: Corbin.
1: Say it in French.
0: All right. I don't know. That's pretty interesting.
1: I'm a pretty interesting guy. Trust me.
3: That's impressive.
2: Nobody can dispute that one.
1: I've done some strange things in my life and succeeded. You can't do that. Don't tell me that. You can't go to Africa. You can't have a radio station.
3: School's back.
1: Africa.
2: Yeah, there's that group again.
3: That's definitely the teacher.
1: Are they going to the university right down the street?
2: We're trying to figure it out.
0: Those are Dominic Marte's handlers.
3: They're going to the University of Manchester.
1: No, the Selton University. It's this New Hampshire Selton campus of the NSA.
0: Well, I think they're probably all doing something, staying at the hotel, and they all meet in the morning, and then they go to whatever they're supposed to
1: do. Where do we go now? That's a big city. I saw two drones at 2 o'clock in the morning, about 2 miles high. Guess who they belong to?
3: NASA.
1: They belong to us.
3: What?
1: How they fight crime today at night.
0: Oh, they fight crime with...
1: It's got a red infrared.
0: Really? They fight crime with drones?
1: Well, it helps. It locates whoever they need to find. Well,
0: who are they looking for?
1: I have no idea.
0: They're just looking for anything they can
1: find.
0: Well,
1: I'm sure there was something going on.
0: Maybe there wasn't, though.
1: Well,
0: you know, did you ever go on a ride-along?
1: No, I want to someday.
0: Yeah. Yeah, it's pretty interesting. But when I went, I was hoping to see some more action. And when I went, it was one of the first warm nights in June. So you thought like everything was going to be going on, but it was just like a quiet night. It was weird.
1: I'll tell you what I'll do if I'm on. I'll bring him to where the crimes are being committed.
0: You're going to show him.
1: Saw it again last night. There's a certain alley. Why does everybody walk that alley at 2-3 o'clock in the morning? Because
0: what alley?
1: They shoot up.
0: Oh, the alley.
1: They meet the drug right across from where I am. You know where it would be Manchester Street and the alley going down.
0: Oh, okay.
1: Now they're finally putting lights in that alley. It's about time.
0: They're going to put lights.
1: Yeah, it was a very dark alley. So it's very good. When it's dark, people commit crimes.
0: All right. Why don't you go out there and confront them, Glenn?
1: I did.
0: No, you didn't.
1: I did with my cameras on them.
0: You can't do that. You're going to know.
1: No, I was fine. The guy was pretty stupid. I thought he gave me his name, he gave me his address, gave me his phone, his email, and where he lived, Lawrence, Massachusetts, which I wasn't surprised.
0: Really?
1: And told me if I needed drugs, where to go? Come back here. I don't want drugs, and I don't want to be salesman.
0: Right. Well, you can be from Lawrence, Massachusetts, and not do drugs.
1: Of course, but a lot of the drugs come from New York, comes into Connecticut, and then Lowell, Lawrence, and then it gets to New Hampshire.
0: Really? So well, you know all this.
3: You know a lot about drugs,
2: Glenn. Well, ever since Glenn moved into the old police station, now he's a...
0: Yes, detective.
2: the spirits of the old detectives have come into him.
0: All right, I'm going to open up the phone lines. Andy's going to try to call.

0: face to face with fate.
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2: And now from ManchesterInkling.com, it's Andrew Sylvia.
3: That's right. Let him. Oh. Right. Give me Andy. Andy, try again, my friend. Here we go. All right. Did we get you this time, Andy?
4: Yep.
3: All right. Good morning to you, my friend. How are you?
4: I'm doing good. How are you doing?
3: I'm doing all right. We're a little excited here this morning.
4: Oh, what's up?
3: Well, we have international superstar Dominic Marte coming in.
4: Who's he?
3: He'll be playing at the park tonight. He's the main
4: attraction. Oh, yeah, that's right.
3: He's the main attraction.
4: Okay.
3: I read it in Manchester Inklink. Obviously, you haven't read it yet.
4: I have not seen that one, no.
3: All right. Very good. How are you this morning?
4: Okay.
3: You feeling good?
4: I'm doing good.
3: All right. What I want to do, though, I think we're going to move the grocery game to tomorrow, if that's okay.
4: Sure.
3: All right. So what do we got in the news, Andy?
4: Well, there's a site walk planned for the controversial tiny homes subdivision in Chester. Maureen Milliken has that story. There was a fire on Dubuque Street. Five adults and 14 children were displaced. Got a press release from Manchester Fire Department on that. There was a story from Carol on the Hampton Beach bus tour. I'm sure you've probably seen that. At Veterans Park, you can go to the places, all over the place with MTA, and she looked into that. And in the weather, it's going to be a nice day, high 81.
3: All right, very, very nice. What do you got going on today?
4: Just working babies.
3: Working babies. It never stops, huh?
4: Never stops.
3: All right.
4: Have fun with Dominic Marte.
3: All right, Andy. Thank you very much. We'll talk to you tomorrow.
4: Bye-bye.
3: All right, Andy Sylvia, Manchester Inklink, where everything in Manchester connects. You can find out what's going on around town at manchesterinklink.news. And, there is an interview, I guess. Carol talked to Dominic yesterday, so that's on Manchester Inklink. I think Andy got upset.
5: Mm. No. I think he was happy to have a short one. Sounded like
3: go back to
5: busy.
3: Bed.
6: All right, no problem. See you later, Peter.
5: You got two little kids running around. It's a little different.
3: Yeah. All right, so Glenn is here, and I'm still kind of surprised at your relationship with the big country singer.
6: I'm really impressed.
7: I also know Winona Judd a lot.
3: Winona Judd?
7: Yeah, sure.
3: Or Winona Judd.
7: Winona Judd.
3: Judd.
7: I have an accent.
3: Oh, you have an accent.
5: Winona.
7: You could call it that.
5: Is it Winona or Winona?
7: Yes, Winona.
6: Winona Judge?
7: Yes.
3: No, it's Judd.
5: It's Juggs.
7: It's J-U-D-D.
3: Right.
5: J-U-D-D-S.
7: No.
6: It's not Dolly.
7: Well, it could be an S, yeah. Dolly Parton, no.
3: All right, we have a...
6: So Easton Corbin, this is... Are you guys going to do duets?
3: Can you let okay.
7: No, I'm going to let him sing.
3: All right. All right, everybody. We're looking forward to this.
7: Focus on our new star coming in.
3: We are looking forward to this.
5: Yeah. Now we got, yeah.
3: Yeah, let's do it.
7: Where's he from?
3: Hold on.
7: An international star?
5: Yeah, this guy's.
3: Yeah, the real deal.
5: Latino vibes, Glenn.
3: The real deal.
5: Yeah.
7: Funny.
5: This guy's. There we go.
3: All right. We're excited here. Yes. Dominic, nice to meet you. All right. Very excited.
0: amarte. Yo sé que tú sientes lo mismo, pero estoy.
3: All right, everybody, as promised. Dominic Marte is here. Good morning.
8: How are you? How are you, Peter?
3: Oh, my God. Good morning, man. My friend. Nice to
8: Thanks
3: meet you.
8: Thanks for having me. You know what I mean? I'm excited.
3: Are you excited?
8: I'm excited, yeah.
3: I read up on you a little bit. I think you're a New England. You're a New England guy.
8: Yeah, I'm a New Englander, man. Born and raised up here.
3: Right. Yeah. Now, have you been to Manchester before?
8: Absolutely. I'm from here as well. You know what I mean?
3: Oh, really?
8: This is
3: okay.
8: Where I reside, so you know what I mean? It's fun to...
3: Oh, I love
8: to finally
3: so you
8: be
3: live,
8: able
3: you live
8: to.
3: Here.
8: Absolutely. This is where I'm at.
3: Oh, I love that. Oh,
8: quietly. I live here quietly where nobody knows.
3: We won't tell anybody. We won't tell anybody.
8: Nobody needs to know. All but but the world knows now.
6: Yeah. Very good.
3: Wow.
6: We call that the morning show bump.
3: Yeah, no, that's great. So we were looking at you and wow, what the things you've accomplished. I mean, we're going back what, 20 something years now. 2004 was your big break. You had I listened to the song and so many plays on Spotify, just on Spotify alone. Yeah. How's that? I mean, how did this all happen for you?
8: You know, I think it's wild. You know, I think we had the guts, right, to change the game is what I always say. We didn't care what anybody else said. We said to ourselves, we're going to do something completely different. We're going to take a genre that came out in the 40s and the 50s and 60s, and we're just going to innovate it, and we're going to make it our own. And it was just exciting.
3: Yeah.
8: It was just exciting. I think that the song, what the words that it said when it came to, I think it was the right time, right? You release a song in 2003, 2004. It's talking about meeting a girl over the internet. And it was just the perfect, you know what I mean? At that point, you had AOL Messenger. You had it all.
3: Absolutely. So you probably grew up pretty similar. I mean, were you an MTV kid?
8: Yeah,
3: the same.
8: Absolutely, same thing. MTV kid, enjoying everything that everyone enjoyed in the 80s.
3: Yes,
8: you know what I mean?
3: 80s,
8: in the 90s.
3: Yeah. And, early 90s.
8: Yeah. But, you know, like, I think what's happened with Latin music just in general, it's just that it's really been taken over, right, when it comes to a lot of the places, when it comes to the dancing part.
3: Yeah.
8: And I think a lot of the... what bachata has done, it has transformed a lot of those people who never listened to Latin music. They're like saying, man, this is fun. I can pretty much dance it, enjoy it, sing it, and also get it in different languages, right?
3: Yeah,
8: which is one of the things that has happened.
3: You know, and I think a lot of people got that at this year's Super Bowl, obviously. It got a lot of attention. And I think that, you know, it's amazing.
8: Yeah.
3: You know what I mean? Because it's not something, and even for me, it's not something that I would normally, I'm like, wow. And I listened to it this morning before the show. I always, you know, while I'm getting ready, listen to some tunes. And fantastic, because I do love that tropical feel, right?
8: Yeah,
3: I mean,
8: yeah,
3: who doesn't like
8: that,
3: just
8: that
3: the word
8: tropical feel, right? You know, just in general, you know what I mean? A lot of the Latin music, you know, a lot of the Latin dancing, so sensual, sexy, and it's fun. You know what I mean? I think, you know, another thing that they're doing with Latin music that a lot of people don't know, rehabilitation centers have been using it for dancing, exercising, to get a lot of the elderly and people who have gotten hurt. They use it to dance because it's so fun. You know what I mean? And you learn those moves, you get excited, and it turns into something else.
6: And there's like an energy about it.
8: It's
7: electrifying.
8: Man, I love that. He has it right. He knows.
7: He knows.
5: Well, it'll get somebody that normally wouldn't dance, will probably just sit there like me. Get you moving.
3: No, really.
8: Can we get him moving now?
5: Well, no. You won't get me moving now. But
7: why not?
6: But like,
5: it brings me to to a place. So it brings me to, like, we go on vacation to Aruba. My wife, I love it. Yeah, and you go down there, and you get a lot of Latino vibes, right? You know, that kind of music. And that's the first time, really, I get introduced to it. And then, you know, with Jason, like, recently, you know, he brings Latino vibes to the different events, and you listen to that stuff, and it's just uplifting.
8: Yeah.
5: You know, it's like,
8: it's cool. Changed. I think it's been a game changer. You know, one of the things when we first started recording bachata at an early age, let's be honest, I come really more from the Anglo side, because as a young kid, I worked with Steve Thompson. Steve Thompson had to do with Guns N' Roses, Blues Travelers, Whitney Houston. He had a lot to do with that. So I come really from that time, really working in the American market more than in the Latino market.
3: Sure.
8: And for me to kind of like have that crossover, on when it comes to the genre, I think that made a big difference because it told everyone, hey, if Dominic Marte can do it and he can sing it also in English,
3: yeah,
8: I can do it too. So a lot of the younger ones who were following up after me said they could do it. And today they're also superstars. It's kind of wild.
3: Yeah, you know? That's really something.
8: Open doors.
3: When you so you come on with this big hit 2000. How old were you when this hit?
8: Well, just imagine, you know what I mean. It was like 20 years ago, so I was in my 40s. I mean, my 20s.
3: Right.
8: You know what I mean. And then you just say to yourself,
3: that has to blow you at first. I mean, just as an individual, mm-hmm. whether it be anything, but to get all that attention and yeah. people to know people are calling you now all of a sudden, yeah. and I mean, you must have been, I don't know. At that age, yeah. sometimes, you know, you don't, you know, hard. It is.
8: It's really hard. You know, it's really hard. I never expected it. You know what I mean? I did work for it. I can tell you that I worked for it very hard. I just never expected it because you're doing it for the love, right?
3: Right, and absolutely.
8: You don't know what's going to happen. And then all of a sudden, a song like that becomes a worldwide hit. And you're touring the whole world and you're selling out arenas and you're looking at 15,000-20,000 seats and you're like, what am I doing here?
3: Right. Because you're a kid from Lawrence. Well,
8: yep,
3: right?
8: You grew up, exactly.
3: And you're like, oh, how did I, wow, how lucky was I to get to all these places, right? That's amazing.
8: I you know, I always say that there's a place for everyone, right? And I think I was positioned with the right people. I worked with Jeff Bova. Jeff Bova had to do with pretty much everyone that had to do with rock, from Van Halen, everyone. Yeah. I worked with Steve Thompson, Professor John Chase, Paul Pesco. I mean, these are names that in the industry, they're just huge. They're monstrous. Right. And they all believed in me. So imagine a small, young boy, skinny boy, you know, who I was, just sitting there recording. And they all seen something in me that no one ever thought they could. And to think at an early age, I got signed to Universal, right? I got signed to Universal Record at an early age. Universal didn't know what to do with me. They were lost. And here comes Sony saying, oh, you let them go. We're picking them up. So no I went from major to major and it was,
3: it's amazing. Yeah. It really is. I'm impressed because like I said, when I was looking at it, I'm like, okay, this is fantastic.
8: I got the real deal here. Let's do it.
3: Time. No, but I think it's great because we grew up right around the same time in New England. You know, you got the Celtics heyday. Yeah. You got all that, right? I mean, you know.
6: Red Sox.
3: Let me ask
8: you're
3: you
8: doing
3: this.
8: Well. Stop now, it. Now,
3: okay, so you went to school in Lawrence? Yep. You went to school. So you're out there on the schoolyard, and, you know, everyone's listening to whatever, you know, right? We're just we all listen to now. At home, was there Latin music in your household growing up?
8: A lot of influence, right? A lot of Latin influence, but my parents always gave us leeway.
3: Right.
8: They were like, you do what you got to do. Whatever you feel in your heart, that's what you're going to do. My dad was a little tougher, you know, where he wanted me to, you know, fine, you're out there.
3: Yeah.
8: You talk in English. You come home, you speak in Spanish. You know what I mean?
3: Okay, sure.
8: You know, he always wanted us to have both languages. He always, my father was very strict. He always said, you got to have both languages. You'll have a job. You know what I mean? You'll always have a job. And that's how my father seen it. But he also did see that, you know, what we're doing was, you know, what I wanted to do, it was more important as well when it came to music. So we, you know, my dad put me to work with one of the, you know, a great producer that was in Lawrence. I don't know if you guys know him. It was Matt Davis. They had the group Boston. They had so many other.
3: Yeah.
8: And he put me to work with him at that point. And even Matt was like overwhelmed. He was like, man, we got Dominic Marte, this young boy.
3: Yeah.
8: He's really good. But, you know, we're dealing with Boston, you know, group Boston and so many other groups. It's like what am I going to do with this kid? You know what I mean? In the studio.
3: Wow.
8: But you know, I had the opportunities of working with so many great people that I can never stop saying thank you to because I am who I am today because of all those people.
3: Are you still recording?
8: Yeah. Are you still recording?
3: You're still doing it,
8: Finished putting out a new album.
3: Okay.
8: Dominic Marte Volume 2. That's what takes us to the tour. If you look around our tour, and, you know, we're about to put out even more dates. Another 9 dates just came in.
3: Nice. I think you're going to be excited. Tonight's going to be fun. If you bring this energy that you have right now, if you're bringing it there tonight, it's going to be amazing.
8: Well, we got a full-fledged band tonight. We're not playing around. We're bringing the whole band. Right. So, you know, it's going to be...
3: That is...
7: electrifying.
8: Yeah, definitely we're an electrifying band, but, you know, I think it's fun, and I think it's important to go see us tonight, because I think you'll understand more of the genre, the culture.
3: Yeah.
8: And it's definitely something different.
3: Yeah, there are, you know, we have a big, population of Latinos in this city.
8: Growing.
3: I mean, I think you're going to be pleasantly surprised. Now, tonight... the park opens up. You can go in. There's a free concert, by the way.
8: Yes, completely free. You got Dominic Marte completely free tonight.
6: And wear your tropical shirt.
3: No, but you can bring a lawn chair. You can bring a picnic. You can do all. You know what I mean? Yes. Come on down. It is free. 5 o'clock. The food trucks begin.
8: Yes.
3: There's some music. There are now. There's some dance lessons tonight too.
8: I
3: right?
8: I see that from Bella Vita. I was shocked to see that. You know, it's funny. I you know, sometimes, you know, you're so busy, you're not looking at everything. But last night I was being tagged on something and it just popped up and it said that Bella Vita was on as well. So
3: that's cool. The bachata dance lessons from Bella Vita Dance Studio from 5 o'clock to 6 p.m.
8: Pete.
6: Come on, bud.
8: We're gonna take this. Yeah. Look at him. Look at him.
5: So they're going to warm you up before the music? And then,
3: that's right.
5: See, I would be done. Like, by the time you got on, I'd have to sit down. I'd be too tired.
6: But the dark stretching now, Gramps.
3: But the whole thing goes down. It's just fantastic. So from 6 to 7, after the, from 5 to 6, you have the dance lessons from Bella Vita. 6 to 7, you have, the Latin Dance Trio.
8: Yeah,
3: right?
8: There's another band.
3: Camellia Latin Dance Trio.
8: That's nice. That's cool.
3: So that is awesome. And then you, of course, will be going on from 7:30 to 9 p.m.
8: Yep. So it's going to be fun. There's a lot of activities going on, which is something that, you know, that you want.
3: Oh,
8: you want a lot of activity, especially on a beautiful day. We're expecting zero rain, so let's go.
3: It is going to be beautiful out there. Now, okay, so listen, that's going to be a lot of fun. I got to say, thanks for even taking part in this. This is awesome. And
8: Thank you so much, guys.
3: It that, you know, we won't tell anybody where you, you know.
8: We're not going to tell anybody I live in Manchester.
6: We won't tell anyone else.
3: You know, feel free not to be a stranger. We'd love to love you to come in. Let us know when the new CDs are out and all that stuff.
8: We have new music. So, you know, we have the new, it's our seventh album.
3: Wow.
8: It's doing incredible. We first out four albums were with Sony. The other three are independent, and
3: that is great.
8: And it's done well. My first independent album went number one on Billboard, which was wild.
3: Yes.
8: And I called Sony. I remember, and I told him, "What do you think?" They were so bad. They were so bad.
3: Number one.
8: How did that happen? You know, how did you become number? You know, but you know, it just shows you the hunger. You know what I mean?
5: Wow.
8: Yeah. And then after that, we had a song with Brenda K. Starr, which was top 10 on Billboard as well. So, you know, there's a lot of artists. I've done a lot of features with artists from the 80s. And we did that on purpose because you grew up with that music. And we're like, hey, let's do something. So tonight we have a couple of English songs that we're singing. One is called You Will Remember Me. The other one is Roy Orbison's song, which is Pretty Woman. We're going to do it. And that's been a huge song for us as well when it comes to the Latin community, because we turned it into, you know, into bachata. So that was like, that's like been huge, huge for us. So
3: no,
8: you guys
3: kidding.
8: Have a chance to listen to it. It's going to, you're going to enjoy it really.
3: Now, can we get that now? Can we?
8: It's available. So put Dominic Marte, Pretty Woman, and you're going to find it there. It's one of, probably you'll see.
7: It's a great song.
8: It's one of, thank you. And it's one of those songs that has like a lot of streaming, millions of streams, you know, when it comes to, for us putting it out in the Latin market, because a lot of people don't expect you to take a lot of those English songs and remake them into the Latin
5: genre.
8: Your
5: genre.
8: Yeah. You know, people say, oh, that doesn't fit. You know what I mean? Until it finally happens. And then they're like, wow. You know what I mean? So,
3: it's one
8: of my most streamed albums. That album has over 390 million streams, which is kind of like crazy.
6: Yeah.
8: you know,
6: just incredible. I mean,
3: all right.
8: It just tells you how big Latin music is right now, right? It's huge. It's definitely has made a statement. And
3: I would even go as far. I mean, I would make time on the radio schedule for an hour or two of some Latin music. No, no kidding.
8: Latin music is huge.
3: Because I'm telling you, we do all genres on this radio station. And try to, and I would do something like that.
5: Well, our community in Manchester
3: absolutely
5: has, in my lifetime, has transformed into a huge Latin community.
8: Yes.
5: When I was a kid, it was not. You know, it was French, Canadian, Irish, a different. And as I came up and as I coached throughout my career, you know, I could see the change in the schools and, you know, you see the younger kids coming up.
8: It was always exciting to me. That's nice. You know, it's one of the cities with the biggest growth of Latinos is Manchester.
3: What brought you to call?
8: You know,
3: this
8: just
3: place?
8: I think investment, right? I'm a big investor. I like to invest.
3: Sure.
8: But I think that also I've seen the potential.
3: Yeah.
8: Right. I said this is no way in life that this big city,
3: yeah,
8: so nice, vibrant, is not gonna grow, right? And I looked at it. I said, you know, 20 years ago,
3: yeah,
8: you're looking at it, you're like, you know, what's going to happen? Here we are today, right? Manchester's a whole different game. It's at a whole different class
3: back,
8: of
3: back
8: itself.
3: Back at the turn of the century, you know? the arena had just been built, mm-hmm, right? That was like 2000, 2001, something like that. So, I mean, it changes throughout the years. You know, I've lived here my whole life and, you've seen it at different times. Right now, though, very exciting. It's an exciting time.
8: And to see this Levitt Amp music series with Matt and everyone that's involved, it's pretty wild because I've heard of Levitt and I've heard about it around the whole country, right?
3: Yeah,
8: but never imagined it being here.
3: In Manchester.
5: Right. It's not easy to win that grant.
3: We voted.
5: You're looking at it going, oh, it's a free... No, it's not an easy thing. It's very difficult to win that.
8: It was pure teamwork. Yeah. Let me tell you, the city came out, and they said, we want this. And I'm excited about that because that's just more bigger things to come. Because we're right now, the Manchester is... It's like, you know, the eye of an eagle, right? It's like everyone's looking at us.
3: That's from everywhere,
8: you know, and they're talking about it, And one of the things that I've done myself on a personal note is try to make sure that we put us on the map. You know how many people have written is like, where is this? Where is it? You know, and me performing here, I think is going to bring a different kind of crowd, and I'm excited.
3: I think you're going to be pleasantly surprised tonight. The park opens up at 5. Go in there. This is a free concert. There's lots of activities. I'm going to play the Pretty Woman song.
8: Yeah, go right ahead.
3: We're gonna play that, but I'll be down there tonight. Good luck, man. This is gonna you're so gonna much, get. Guys. Are you excited?
8: I'm super excited. You know, I especially to be here and to be able to do
3: performing?
8: It here. I love performing. You know, it's one of the things is like you wait. It's funny. We kick off the tour here today. Today the tour, our tour kicks off here, which is kind of funny.
3: Yeah.
8: I didn't even expect that. We were just in Italy. We just performed in Milan. I kept saying to myself, this is not my kickoff.
3: Right.
8: My kickoff is in Manchester.
6: That's awesome.
8: Yeah.
3: All right, folks, check him out tonight, Dominic Marte, and don't be a stranger, my friend. I'm glad we are friends.
8: We switched all that contact.
3: That's right. Nice and smooth. All right. Hey, thanks for coming on the morning show.
8: Thank you so much.
3: Here's Dominic Marte. He'll be in the park tonight. Here's Pretty Woman.

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It's the morning show.

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3: Okay, they want to mix it up.
4: Please clear the floor.
5: Yeah, right.
6: Good morning, Manchester. Here's Peter White.
7: All right, yes, we are back here. The morning show continues on this July 23rd, 2026. Good morning, everybody. It's going to be a beautiful day today. 80 degrees. And wow, was that something?
4: What? So much energy.
8: So much so that you convinced me I'm going.
7: Now, you're going to go
8: I'm
7: now.
8: I'm not going to go to my Twitter.
7: Now. See, yeah, you're going to miss out. I feel like you're going to miss out on that, Glenn.
8: No, I'm not going to miss out. I'm going.
7: No, I know, but I'm saying that's what I was saying, because the Watt toy will always be
8: will
7: there.
8: Will always be there, yeah.
7: You know, this is a...
8: Once in a lifetime.
7: Right.
9: Yeah, I think the guy has so much energy. Like, normally, you know, that's a night job, right? That's like a second shift.
8: Yep.
9: So the morning isn't the greatest time, right?
8: No.
9: But this guy comes in all energetic and all, you know, he makes you want to go see him. No matter what the music is, and
8: you know, being a musician is a hard job. You got to practice and practice. I start early in the morning, 6 a.m. for 3 hours.
9: I bet.
8: And it's hard in the morning because your voice is kind of rusty.
4: Yeah, you got a little rasp.
8: Yeah,
7: when you can do your best Rod Stewart songs.
8: Yeah, that's how you get rid of it.
7: Do you do Tonight's the Night by Rod Stewart?
8: I could.
9: Oh, that's a good one.
8: I do a lot of Rod Stewart stuff.
7: I like that. That's a good one from 1976.
9: That might be his best one.
7: Really, you would say?
9: I don't know. I like it.
7: Kick off your shoes and sit right down?
9: Yeah.
7: And loosen up that pretty French gown?
9: You wouldn't know the words.
7: I think that's what it says, right?
9: Yeah.
8: I'm pretty sure.
9: Yeah.
7: A good long drink. Oh, yeah, that's it. That's a song. All right. So, Glenn, what'd you think of that? Was pretty cool. I'm glad you're going tonight. I'm glad we changed your mind, because I think... You can give me some credit, too.
8: A little bit.
7: You know, I mean, come on. We're friends, right? Aren't we friends?
8: Yeah, I'm not saying we're not friends.
7: All right. Well, I'm just saying that's fantastic. I'm glad you're going. What I was saying is Watt's Way will be there next week. So
8: that's how artists start. He started from a small place in Lowell, in Lawrence, Massachusetts. And he worked hard for what he did, and look what happened. You have to work hard at whatever you want to achieve in life, or you're not going to succeed.
7: Right.
4: You can't just do the bare minimum?
8: No.
4: Oh.
8: If you really want to succeed, you got to go all the way to the top. Don't be afraid to ask people who you think are more famous than you are. You got to. That's how you get connections. That's how you learn from them.
7: Really?
8: Oh, yeah. I've learned a lot from artists.
7: You're famous now.
8: I don't think I'm famous.
7: Almost?
8: No.
7: Are you on the... Are you
8: they
7: just
8: keep saying, this guy tells me here... Corbin that's going to make me famous. I'm not looking to be famous. I'm looking to make a living and provide some nice entertainment.
7: No, that's great. I mean, that's...
8: I'm humble.
4: Now, do you sing any Easton Corbin songs yet?
8: I'm learning the one. I haven't had a beer yet.
9: Now, Glenn, I got to ask you.
8: Have you
9: dropped the People's Mayor thing now? Is that gone?
8: I didn't create that, by the way.
9: I know you didn't.
8: So I'm not going to drop it.
9: No, everybody else created it.
8: Why should I drop it?
9: No, I was just wondering.
8: I'm just adding one more thing to my life.
9: Okay.
8: You never forget the past.
9: Oh, that's true. That is true. We certainly don't around here.
7: No, Glenn's been with us for, you've been in the limelight here in the city since,
8: 2001.
7: 2001. And the city has never been the same.
8: I probably missed five automatic meetings since 2001.
7: Okay, yeah, you do go to a lot of them.
8: Yeah.
7: Now,
8: you don't have a voice if you don't speak it.
7: That's true.
9: That is 100% true.
8: And we are our best advocates.
9: Yeah.
7: Yeah, that's right. What song are you singing this morning, Glenn?
8: I picked a couple of songs, and let me go to my site.
7: We never got to finish those Neil Diamond songs,
8: no.
7: But that's all right.
8: Do them another time.
7: Sure. With a Latino vibe to keep it going this morning, Glenn?
8: No, I don't. I wish I did, but I don't.
7: How about Living De Vida Loca?
8: No, anything I like that.
9: Inside, yeah. What was that,
1: inside outside. Come on, we can all.
9: What was that? What was the guy on
1: Ricky Martin?
9: Yeah, but what was the guy on American Idol?
8: Oh, I forget.
9: Hung.
8: They were hung.
9: What was the guy?
1: Oh,
9: the big.
1: Oh, and he's saying,
9: I do remember that.
8: Do you remember when I first came here? I sang a song on the street where you live because I was going to live on Manchester.
1: You were going to be living on the street.
8: I'm going to sing it again because now I'm there.
9: I actually got what
8: I wanted. You work for what you want. The goals are, if you sit down and you don't do nothing, you're not going to achieve
1: it. What song is it again?
8: It's called On the Street Where You Live. It's a Dean Martin original, and it's on YouTube.
9: I like Dean Martin. He's one of the what? What is he, Matt?
4: He's part of the Rat Pack.
8: Yeah, there you go.
1: Yeah.
4: Along with Sammy Davis Jr.
8: It's a Carey Fun song.
1: Yeah. Oh, I'm pulling it up here.
8: Okay.
1: I'm definitely going to pull it up for you. So we're glad you're here today.
4: I love that outfit.
1: I almost said, when we had everybody in here this morning, it was
9: getting overwhelmed.
1: Pre-show
9: overwhelming.
1: I was gonna do this. I'm like, oh, I'm starstruck, and Dominic would have been like, oh, it's all right. And I'm like, no, not you, Dominic. It's Glenn. And Dominic would have been like, oh, it's all right. And I'm like, no, not you, Dominic. It's Glenn.
8: I walk the streets, and 98% like what I wear.

seem that any second you might suddenly appear. People stop and start, and I don't bother me, for there's no one else on earth that would rather be in Manchester. Let the time go by, 'cause I don't care if I can be here on Chestnut Street in Manchester.

Let the time go by, 'cause I don't care if I can be here on Chess.

0: 감사합니다.
1: 오. Yeah, wow.
2: Well, it's definitely
1: that's
2: martini time.
1: That's street anthem.
0: My right. first song of the day, a little rough, but the first song is always rough.
1: I didn't yeah, think
3: sometimes
1: so.
3: Sometimes that's character.
2: It sounded voice. Pretty good to
0: that's
2: me.
0: You can see where I first started, it was kind of rough, and then I, as you get into it.
3: Hey, I didn't notice.
1: No, I thought it was great. I thought it was very well done.
0: Thank you.
2: Dean Martin would be proud.
1: Yeah, no I kidding. So. All right, phone lines are open this morning, 250-600-7, and let's say good morning to Jeff Nyan. Good morning. Let's see, Eric Street, good morning. Did Andy do the news? Yes, he was on for a second. We're going to do the grocery game tomorrow with, right, with Nate Graziano tomorrow. So we just moved it. We moved it a day this week because we wanted to make room for international superstar, right?
2: Yeah, Dominic
1: Marte, yeah, Marte. Good stuff.
2: That was great.
1: Glenn, that was a good one, though. That was a good one. I'm going to tell you. You're working hard, too.
2: There's a lot of star power today.
1: You get into the recording studio, Glenn? Do you do any kind of studio recording? Or do you just perform live?
0: Right now I do it at my house, the recording. But when I'm with Easton Corbin, we're going to be going into his studio.
1: Okay, really?
0: Studio, yes. You're going to have me write a song.
3: You do it on your show, too, right?
0: I do it on my show.
3: On your TV show.
1: Well, today's your media day. You have a show today?
0: Yes, 4 to 5.
1: All right. What can we expect on that?
0: Some new music.
1: Really? All right. Do you sing the whole time?
0: Yes. It's a mini concert.
1: A little mini concert this afternoon. I'm sure Brendan will be happy to do that.
0: He doesn't mind.
1: He doesn't mind. He enjoys it.
0: He does. I'm sure he does.
2: You should try to talk Easton into redoing his song, I'm a little more country than that, to I'm a little more Manchester than that.
1: Well,
0: ooh, I like that.
1: Are you that close to him where you could get him to change lyrics?
0: No, I'll change the lyrics. That's what I do. I'm told I'm going to do a cover song.
1: Right.
0: One of mine? Yes, have one
1: him
0: of
1: call,
0: yours.
1: You can have him call on the show right now?
0: I'm trying. Remember, it's

0: What time is it here?
1: It's it's 8:25. Where's he from?
0: 6:25. Right now,
1: he's in Tennessee.
0: He's in Tennessee.
1: All right. Tennessee.
0: Let me see here. I should wake him up. Should I call him?
1: No, you better not.
0: Oh, he said, according to this, he responded last time.
2: Well, I think he might be on the road.
0: Oh, at 4:44. No, they're doing.
1: They're not on the road?
0: I was supposed to leave Saturday so that Sunday and Monday we could. Saturday and Sunday we could practice. The first
1: Why don't they come to Manchester?
2: Yeah, but they're doing a show on Saturday in West Bend at the West Bend at the Washington County Fair Park and Conference Center.
3: Oh, when? Good fact check, Mac.
0: When is that?
2: That is Saturday.
0: Yeah,
2: and that show starts at 7 p.m.
3: Oh,
1: yeah.
2: Yeah, so that's what Wisconsin, huh? Let's see what the time zone is there.
1: Well, it's only 1 hour.
0: It's 1 hour there. It's 1 hour there.
2: Wisconsin.
1: Isn't it?
2: I don't know.
3: Yeah, it's the central.
1: Yeah.
2: So he's up, man.
3: No, they're not morning people.
0: I should call him.
3: They're not morning people.
0: It'd be fun. I'm going to call him.
1: You're going to call him?
3: Oh, man.
1: You're going to call him on your phone, though, so he recognizes the number, right?
0: You want to call him from here? I'll give you the number.
1: I better not. Nah, he probably wouldn't answer. It'll say, you know.
3: What's the number here
1: the
3: again?
1: This guy?
3: What's the number here again?
1: I'm not telling you.
0: Let's see if he, well, there it goes.
3: Oh.
0: It's ringing.
1: Well, we have a call here. Good morning.
4: Hey, good morning, guys.
1: Hey.
4: Mary and Amy.
1: Hey, how you doing?
4: That was a great song. I loved it.
1: Oh, really?
4: We're on our way to Hampton Beach right now. Is Maddie going to join us on a skateboard?
1: Are you going, Matt? You going to Hampton today?
4: We're on the highway right now.
3: Whoa.
0: Have a great day.
2: I do have my motorcycle with me, so.
1: All right, wow.
4: Oh, you do? Right,
1: yeah.
4: Gonna head out, probably by Bernie's.
1: Okay.
4: Gonna hang out for the day, give a little beach in.
3: Yeah.
4: I'm telling you, Glenn Willett nailed it this morning.
0: Thank you.
1: There you go.
3: You got some fans out
1: there,
3: son.
1: All right, you nailed it.
2: And just remember, ladies, he's single.
1: That's right.
0: I don't have much time for that right now. It's music.
1: Oh, you find time, buddy.
4: Hey, Pete, you're going to have a special guest tomorrow?
1: That's what I hear.
4: Okay, all right. Goody. We get some tickets coming in, too, for the game.
1: All right. Sounds good.
4: So we could do the grocery game. Winner can, I don't know, people can call in and win tickets, I guess.
1: All right, yeah. Yeah, come on down. It's Friday.
4: Yep. We need some squad dogs. All would complete the week.
1: All right. Very, very good. Okay. Well, are we going to see you tomorrow?
4: Perhaps.
1: All right.
4: I may make a medium here. Okay. Love you guys.
1: All right. Thank you very much. Yes.
4: Can he please do Boys Club?
1: Says he will never do that.
0: Never. I'm going to do Elvis next, though.
1: Don't worry.
4: This
1: week.
4: Love me tenders.
1: Don't worry, this week's kamikaze karaoke is coming out, too.
0: I don't do that either.
1: Yes, no, we do that once a week, one song.
0: I don't do
1: one
0: it.
1: One song, yeah.
0: I don't.
1: We do it, yeah.
0: I don't.
1: Yeah, no, we do. We do it.
3: See what you started.
0: Yeah, I'm not doing
1: it. All right, okay. Thank you, guys. Have fun at the beach.
4: All right.
1: All right.
2: Why don't you like kamikaze karaoke?
3: You do it, Matt.
0: I have a focus on what I'm going to be doing, and I just can't.
3: Make him
0: I'm
3: do
0: focused,
3: it, Glenn.
0: I got to focus on what I need to do to get to where I want to go. I have a goal.
2: Oh, I know. I'm just saying, you know, I think every good artist or entertainer should have a little fun with it, too.
0: Oh, I have fun with my music. Trust me. I do songs from 1920 to 2026.
2: Yeah, I'm just saying, we know.
1: How about 1976?
0: There you go.
3: What's this one?
1: Come on, this is from Rod Stewart.
3: Oh, this is actually a good one.
2: Peter will sing it.
1: I could.
0: Yeah?
1: I'll do a duet with you.

0: really good, guys.
1: Yeah, it's a little...
0: What happened?
1: It's a great song, but some of the words in there, kind of early in the morning, the radio show.
0: Well, no, that's...
2: It's X-rated. That's okay.
0: It's not really X-rated.
3: No, I think you just have a dirty mind.
1: I wouldn't say it's X-rated, though.
2: R.
1: It's R-rated.
2: PG-13.
0: Yeah, it's not...
2: Keep it PG-13 over there, Matt.
3: Don't I'm not the one writing Rod Stewart songs.
1: No, I'm not the one either. Let your invitation... Oh, my God.
3: You know, thoroughly, watch the language.
1: It's about to unfold. I don't have to speak.
0: Yeah.

0: Cause I love you, girl. And nobody gonna stop us now.
1: One more time.
0: Ooh. It's the song you sing at a club. Nice song. I promise sing it.
1: Oh, that's good. Thank you for participating in this week's Kamikaze Karaoke. You are a great sport.
2: That was good.
1: You are a great sport.
3: That's the Pineapple Lounge.
1: That's Rod Stewart's hit. Yeah, very good.
0: Now let's do some Elvis.
2: Nice, how about some nice doo-doo-doos in there, Matt.
3: Yeah,
2: you threw in there.
1: All right, we do have to take a quick little break.
3: Go ahead. Thank you.
1: And then we will come back with some more great music from the artist. We'll let Glenn,
0: the
1: artist.
0: Song is called You Don't Bring Me Flowers Anymore by Elvis.
4: Oh. You're listening to
0: Neil Diamond.
4: Call us at 250-6007. It's the morning show.
5: Good morning, Manchester. Here's Peter White.
1: I feel like I need a shower now.
0: Oh my God.
1: Right?
0: All that sweating, huh?
1: Yeah.
0: Get out of that bed.
1: Oh, no kidding. All
0: Don't
1: right.
0: Get me going.
1: I know. So early. Spread your wings, Glenn.
3: Fly like an eagle.
1: All right. Let's, okay. Wow. It's almost 8:30. Wow. Don't forget, if you're just tuning into the show now, we have the Love and Amp concert, Manchester Music Series. Continues tonight. It's the third one in a string of events going on for the rest of the summer throughout next year and the year after. Dominic Marte, who was just here, will be playing tonight, bringing the party over there. He had a lot of energy here this morning, so I think it's going to be a kind of an electric night over there at Veterans Park.
3: It seems like that guy, just anywhere he goes, he brings, like, it's just automatically a good time.
0: He's electrifying.
2: He's got a vibe on him, man.
0: Yes.
1: Yeah. He's just I wish I had in. That vibe.
2: Yeah.
1: I have the vibe of, like, you know, a complaint. You know, like, oh.
3: Stick Peter's around. Got the, can like, I speak to your manager?
1: Right, no.
0: Peter, just if you stick like, around him long enough, it's not only electrifying, it's addictive.
1: It rubs off.
0: It rubs off.
2: It does rub off.
3: It's electrifying.
2: No question.
0: Positive.
1: It's electric.
3: Boogie, woogie, woogie.
1: You ever do the electric slide, Glenn?
0: No, I've heard it.
1: Okay. You've never done the dance?
2: At a wedding?
0: At a wedding, I've done the dance. I haven't sung it, I'm saying.
1: Oh,
0: It is a good song.
3: I don't know.
2: There's not that many words in it, is
0: there? Well, it doesn't have to be a dance song.
2: Yeah.
0: It's a dance song.
1: Yeah.
3: Yeah, hey. Got to dance. You going to take dance lessons tonight?
0: No.
3: Why not?
1: That's not a bad idea.
0: My ankle.
3: Yeah, but I'm sure they have like a...
0: Have what?
3: Yeah, you can just do what you.
1: Glenn
3: you
1: lives right across. Glenn pretty much lives right across the street now from the park.
3: Yeah, so he should go dance.
0: A couple of blocks. Look, I can't dance with these shoes on.
1: Well, that's why. That's
3: go
1: why
3: home you, and change your that's shoes.
1: Why, that's why your feet are all messed up.
0: No,
1: you
0: no,
1: have
0: no.
1: Those weird
0: had,
1: shoes on.
0: I didn't have those weird. I had no shoes on. I was at the house.
1: Oh, okay. You walk knee, around barefoot at home?
0: With a sock.
1: Okay. Oh.
3: Only one?
0: No, with socks.
3: Oh, okay.
0: My knee gives up, and it gave up, and that's what caused it.
2: I hear you.
0: Getting old, aren't we?
2: Yes, we are, Glenn.
3: Well, at least you tapped the right guy.
1: All right, Jeff Nyan wants to know if you got the gig with the country singer.
0: I do. It's
1: Easton Corbin.
0: 2 weeks.
1: It's postponed for 2 weeks, but you will be on the road.
0: Yes, I'm now trying to get my 6 week.
1: Okay. You have a whole week. Let's get something going for next week with you and Easton here on the show.
0: Okay.
1: You know what I mean? That'd be cool. He could even use Teams to come in because we could, you know, it'll sound like he's really here. You know what I mean? Instead of the phone. Teams. It's like, yeah, Teams.
0: It's like Zoom?
1: Microsoft Teams. Yeah, it's like Zoom. It's just on Microsoft. It's and like you, the old
0: and,
1: Skype.
0: And can you put it on Channel 6?
1: It'll be on, we're on Channel 6. I think we're all... I think we're doing all right on Channel 6
0: but
1: now.
0: Saying,
1: we're
0: yeah,
1: back in action.
0: If he does his video, will you be able to prescribe?
1: We'll figure out. We'll figure it out.
0: All right.
1: We definitely will.
3: I just can't. I'm so happy for you. Now, did you already get your contract and everything?
0: I'm happy for myself.
3: That's a good,
0: We had a hard time with the contract because we had a verbal contract. And when it came in the mail, special delivery, there was a paragraph that was not there. And I let him have it.
3: What?
0: Wow, you have a sense of humor. It's not very good. It's good, but he says it's pretty mean as well. you made a contract. I'm trusting you. Go back and put it in, and then I'll sign it. So it took a couple more days to bring it back. It's a clause that they didn't want to do, but I wanted it so bad that they agreed to it. So if you agree to it, you do it.
3: What clause is that?
0: My Santa? Clause?
1: The no, Santa Claus.
0: There's certain songs that I will not do.
3: Like Boys Club. Is that on the list?
1: No, I think Boys Club, you don't do Boys Club just because of, you know, the whole controversy
0: because
1: behind
0: of Peter.
1: Our... That's the only reason, because he knows I want him to do it. So someday you're going to have to do it.
0: I don't think so.
1: Why wouldn't you do
0: I'm
1: it, like,
0: pretty,
1: on my birthday or something
0: I'm, oh,
1: like that?
0: Oh, I'm pretty stubborn.
1: That'd be, I know, but that would be a good birthday present.
3: What is your problem with the song?
0: I have no problem with the song. It's how it was produced, introduced to me, that you got to sing this song.
3: Well, no, well,
0: I don't
3: heard,
0: do that.
3: Wait, whoa, no.
0: First of all, I didn't know the song.
3: But right, but you did. You
0: I had heard it.
3: You agreed to sing it.
0: I said, I'll sing it, but I didn't. Right. I said, oh, that's that song?
3: You didn't say that. You said it's a great song.
0: Yes,
3: I don't know it.
0: But
3: I'll
0: it was,
3: learn it.
0: But it
3: I'll
0: was the
3: back.
0: First time I heard it. And when I went back home and re-listened, it was, I can't put that on. You want to hear a good song?
6: No. I want to hear Boys Club.
0: Oh, well, you will. And
3: so you have a problem. What, do you have a problem with
0: that? Give me time. That's not all I do in life is sing, you know.
1: But it is all you
0: it
1: do now.
0: It is now. It wasn't then. But
1: see,
0: it is
1: you're a
0: now.
1: Different person.
0: I am.
1: You really are.
0: And I have a different attitude and a different sense of stubbornness.
1: Here, this is the exact thing that went down.
0: I will learn it and play it next time. How's that? But then I went home and listened to it again.
1: And you didn't
0: all
1: like
0: those
1: it.
0: Words. No, some of the words were.
1: Well, it's just
0: the last
1: part
0: one
1: that
0: we
1: says,
0: did. There's the one sentence there that I didn't like.
1: Right, you didn't like that when, yeah. Where they say ass. Right.
0: For radio, to me, that's not.
1: Go get some. Yeah.
0: I'm a family entertainer.
1: Right. You don't use that word.
0: Yeah.
1: Unless you're talking about donkeys.
2: They have the clean version.
1: Maybe they're talking about donkeys.
2: They have clean versions. Like
0: in the
2: rap
0: South,
2: songs,
0: they call
2: right?
0: it donkey, yeah.
1: Yeah, donkey.
3: Call what? Dwinky?
0: No, donkey.
1: Not donkey.
2: Stop fact-checking over there.
0: The word is, the line is, don't kiss my donkey.
1: No.
0: So you know what that means, right?
1: Wait a second. Who said don't? That doesn't say that in that song.
0: Not in that song. I'm saying
1: doesn't say don't kiss my donkey.
0: I said out west. In the South, that's what they say instead of saying ASS.
2: Oh.
1: Okay.
0: It's a polite way
3: doinky.
0: Of doing it.
1: Kiss my doinky.
0: He might kick you.
1: Yeah.
0: In the ball.
1: So if you say
0: right,
1: kiss my doinky.
0: You know what you're saying.
1: And it's not a bad thing to say. You can say it.
0: Well, it's in a polite way.
2: Yeah, Matt. Matt's fact checking again. Mr. Fact Checker.
1: Right. Do they say that down South? Kiss my doinky?
3: You mean Glenn South?
0: Judge does. Wynonna does.
1: Wynonna.
0: She says it all the
1: judge
0: time.
1: Says, kiss my doinky.
0: Judge.
1: Does she have a song called Kiss My Doinky?
0: No, she did not have a song, Kiss My Doinky. The South speak different than we do.
2: Yes, they do.
0: Not only in accent, but they have a different language. It's English, but it's different. The words are different.
2: That is true.
1: Now, the Boys Club is a pretty safe song.
0: I'm not saying it's not.
1: It really is. I mean,
0: maybe I'll put
1: it's
0: her,
1: about... No, but I think,
0: maybe I'll put it when I play one of the clubs and you can come listen.
1: No, and it doesn't mean anything. It means like, yeah, I'm just a regular dude, but I can hang out, you know, with the LBTG, you know, the all those, you know.
0: I hang out with all kinds of
1: EGQ.
3: Do you?
0: I do.
1: Right.
3: Me too. I like to have lots
0: you
3: of friends.
0: I have a lot of Asians listening to me. You can't have fans if you can't hang out with them. You have to... They need to understand you, and you need to understand them. So when I do a foreign song, I can't sing their language, but I will study one paragraph of it and do it out of respect.
2: You can do it in French?
0: Well, I can do it in French very easy.
2: Yeah.
0: But I'm talking in Asian.
2: Hey, oui.
0: In Asian country.
1: Really? You can sing in Asian?
0: I will learn one paragraph.
1: Okay, wow.
0: I do the same thing in Spanish. I don't speak Spanish. I understand a lot of it because it's close to French, but I don't speak it yet.
1: Mm.
0: And so, but I will learn... Same thing as when it's what do you call it, March, the Irish holidays.
1: Yeah.
0: I will learn St. Patrick's
1: Day.
0: Yes. I will learn one paragraph of Gaelic. You know how hard that is to learn?
1: Yeah,
2: Gaelic.
0: That's a hard.
1: You could sing Boys Club in Gaelic. Gaelic.
0: No.
1: That would be perfect.
0: It doesn't belong with the Irish.
3: Why not?
0: It doesn't.
3: I don't know. I think it's a great song.
0: It may be a great song.
2: Oh, Danny Boy.
0: Oh, that's a great song, but I don't know it.
1: Yeah. I think that's a good song. Okay, so I accept that you're not going to do Boys Club.
3: Dude, look at that bucket hat. Wow.
1: What's that?
0: The hat.
3: Bucket hat. That's a good one.
0: Well, the sun's out.
1: Sun's out, guns out, right?
0: I made a mistake. This is not an Elvis song. This version here is a Neil Diamond song.
2: Neil Diamond.
0: Are you afraid I might break the radio again?
1: I don't think so. I think we fixed it.
0: Oh, I'm glad to know it wasn't me.
3: Yeah, it was a power surge from all the energy you brought.
0: You think, huh?
1: What's the song, Glenn?
0: It's called "You Don't Bring Me Flowers."
1: Okay.
0: By Neil Diamond. It's not an original song for him.
1: Right, because I think Barbara Streisand sang that, right?
0: She's the one that wrote it. Yeah.
1: "You Don't Bring Me Flowers Anymore," right?
0: Yeah, she does a duet with Neil, though.
1: Oh, he's song. In that. Oh, yeah.
0: But that's not what I'm
1: doing. Do you want
0: today.
1: The male part only, or do you want the whole thing?
0: I'm doing...
1: You want the male part, or do you want the female part?
0: Let me see what this says here. It says,
1: it's Care of Fun. Doesn't matter.
0: Okay.
1: That's what you prefer, right?
0: "Don't Be Flowers" by Neil Dion. Then Barbara Streisand is not in that one. He has his own version.
1: This is a beauty. I mean, I know this song. This was a hit.
0: Yes, it was a great hit.
1: Let's see. It was a great hit. All right. This is Willette Glenn, the artist, as we are celebrating today. Everything music.

0: We have a call here. Good morning.
1: Is it Neil Diamond?
2: Glenn, please. I'm running out of tissues.
1: I'm so sorry.
2: I'm running out of tissues.
0: That's a good song.
1: Get another box.
2: It's so touching. I don't know if I'll make it out the door. God.
0: All right. Well, we're sorry, caller. We're sorry.
3: You okay?
1: Grandma.
0: Yeah. Wow. Jeez.
4: 12 note.
0: Wow. Glenn, you got everyone all, yeah. Jeez.
5: That was powerful.
0: Really
5: was? Really powerful.
1: It was my version.
0: You don't bring me flowers anymore. Well, we have time for one more.
1: Yeah.
0: Kamikaze karaoke.
1: No. Please do not do that.
0: Okay.
1: I have another song.
0: No, you know what? You did it once today, and I'll leave it at once as an agreement. That's good. That's fun. And it's all for fun.
5: Yeah, it's just showcasing how talented you are.
0: Yeah. I'm surprised Pauly C's not trying to get you on Retro Spectrum Radio. Good morning, Pauly C.
6: Hi, good morning. It's Neil Diamond here, actually.
0: Oh, I'm morning, sorry. Paul. I thought it was Neil. I mean, not Paul.
6: No,
0: it's Neil.
6: You must have hit the wrong button. It's definitely Neil Diamond. How are you, Peter?
0: Like, it does. You do sound a lot like Paul, but good morning, Neil.
6: A big fan. I just wanted to say Glenn nailed it. I couldn't have done it better myself. Thank you.
0: All right. You're very welcome. Nice. That's very nice. Wow. You really accomplished some things here in the city.
1: You have to have the will to change. And change is good for people. When you, as you grow older and older, there are things that happen to you. And you know, like if you're getting older, there's certain things
0: right.
1: you can't do anymore. So you reinvent yourself to the things that you know you can do. My mind is clear, and so I can sing with practice. I was going to say when he was here, Dominic, playing music is a hard job. Remember, you have to satisfy all these people.
0: Well, I mean, yeah, they're there to see you, though.
1: Yes.
0: Yeah, but they're there to see you, too. If you're getting a big crowd, they're coming to see you.
1: And
0: you
1: I love to do my meet, as person was afraid of it, but I love to do my meet and greet at the end. Because they get to know the artist, and if they like you, they'll come back. Now you have a story.
0: That's true. That is true.
1: Can I do one more? A jazz song?
0: What kind of jazz song is it?
1: It's called Unforgettable with King Cole.
0: What the hell is that? Is an ice cream truck here?
1: No, it's my phone for Asian country.
0: Asian? Oh, really?
5: Asian country, is it?
1: The one in Africa goes beep, beep, beep, beep. That's how they ring.
0: No kidding. And that's...
1: It's annoying. Unforgettable, and it's easy karaoke.
0: All right, let me see if I can...
1: It's sung with Nat King Cole and
0: I know the song.
1: They do a duet.
5: Nate and Nat?
1: Nate and Nat. Yep. And Natty. And I do both boys. I do both.
5: Yeah, Nat King Cole.
0: Let's see.
5: No one ever gave his brother Nate enough credit.
0: I'm looking up for this new song, Kiss My Doinky.
1: It doesn't exist.
5: I couldn't find it.
1: It doesn't exist. I didn't tell you it was a song.
0: No, it is. It says it's on its way here.
1: Peter wrote it. We're not doing that, okay?
0: Okay, yeah. I'm trying to find it. What do you want?
1: It's easy karaoke.
0: Well, I know, but what song again?
1: Unforgettable by Nat King Cole and Natty King Cole, his daughter.
0: How'd they do that?
1: When he died, she realized... No, there's a story to that. She realized that she didn't sing enough with her father, and she forgot to do a duet.
0: Because she was on cocaine.
1: Yeah. But anyway, she did that duet with a picture and the voice of him. I don't know if she was on cocaine.
3: She was on the cocaine?
0: No, she was on the cocaine.
1: I have no idea.
5: Hey, you want to do a duet?
1: I have no idea.
0: Happy. Her dad wasn't happy.
1: I can't prove that, so I have no idea.
0: Natalie Cole sang... What song did... I miss you like crazy.
1: Yeah. This is the first thing I did in public.
0: Oh, boy.
1: Do, do, do, do, do.
0: What the hell?

0: that I am unforgettable. Unforgettable. Thank you.
1: There you go. Well, Eklund the artist, thank you again for coming on in here. Always a pleasure to have you here on Thursdays.
0: Well, you might get me for a few more weeks before I go.
1: Well, I hope so. I hope so. I really do.
2: I'm really happy for you, man. It's a huge opportunity.
0: It is.
1: What a morning, man.
0: So
1: really
0: my
1: well.
0: Outfit's a little calmed down today, isn't it?
2: No, not at all, man. That thing is loud.
0: It is?
2: Without being loud.
1: Yeah, no, it's very noir.
0: Yeah. Very moi?
1: Noir. N-O-I-R, right?
2: Yes. Sepia.
3: Is that musical?
0: Noir.
1: Right. No, it's like...
0: Blanc et noir.
1: It's like Draca.
0: It's white and black.
1: It's Blanc like Draca noir. Noir.
2: I like to go with ebony and ivory.
0: Ebony and ivory?
1: Draca.
0: There's no ivory here.
1: No, but there is... Oh, no, but there is some musical notes on it.
0: Yes, they are.
1: There's a flower. Do you know...
0: The flowers,
1: yeah. That's a swinger outfit.
0: You're calling me a swinger now?
1: Well, I... I'm just kidding.
0: I swung in my days, but...
1: Whoa, you did?
2: Whoa.
1: You were a swinger?
0: What's the what do you call
3: not
0: that?
3: Not that kind of swinging.
0: The twist is the same.
1: That's what I'm talking about.
0: The twist.
1: Did you do swing dance lessons?
0: I did.
1: I don't know what you guys are talking about.
0: We didn't learn about twisting.
1: Weirdos.
0: We just did it. Everybody else did it.
1: Come on, baby.
0: Disco was a different thing because it was wild.
1: Anything went, right? Anything went.
2: Disco was wild.
0: You have to be able to really turn around. I can't do that with my art, right?
1: Did you ever make it to Studio 54?
0: No, I never got there because it does exist. You keep saying I sang there, but I never did.
1: No, did you sing there once?
0: No, never, ever.
2: Right. No, he was up in Maine at Studio 36.
1: You're at Studio 36.
0: No, it's in New York, 40. Studio 54.
1: Yeah, I know. I thought you might have traveled to New York.
0: I've traveled, but not for that.
2: So what's your first date on the tour?
0: My tour?
2: Yeah, on... Easton's tour that you're going.
0: It's gonna be in Houston, I think.
2: Oh.
0: I'm not sure yet. You're gonna let me know tomorrow. The entire
1: Well, I'm waiting for your new hit single, Kiss My Doinky.
0: It's not gonna exist.
1: All right.
0: Exist.
2: No doinky tonight.
1: All right. Well, listen, thank you, Matt and Buzz. We'll let Glenn the artist. It is, like I said, a pleasure. I want to thank all of you out there tuning in.
0: Dominic was great.
1: Yeah, don't forget, check it out, Dominic Marte, tonight over at, this afternoon, over at the park. He'll go on at 7:30, but the fun starts at 5, food trucks, dance lessons, and all kinds of stuff. So come on down to Veterans Park in downtown Manchester and check out the fun. It's going to be one you're not going to want to miss. All right, I do want to thank Dominic Marte, international superstar, for coming on in here. So... that's fantastic. All right, Glenn, everybody, adios. Have a great Thursday. We'll see you tomorrow. We got Nate Graziano. We got the grocery game and a whole lot more. So keep it right here. 95.3 FM.

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Thank you for coming through the stage door, everybody. 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And this article by Justin Adams really touched me because it really epitomized the reason why we love Broadway musicals so much. And let me read you just the first paragraph of this article. 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The story, actors, characters, music, lyrics, and visual aesthetic can make your emotions run wild. They can resonate with your current life, or make you think of your childhood, or even the path ahead of you. 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So this is some of the songs from the article from theodysseyonline.com by Justin C. Adams, and this is from 27 Broadway songs that will inspire your soul. I picked some really familiar ones as well as some deep cuts. Curtain up!

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1: I did not live until today.

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1: I've nothing to say.
0: You have many things.
1: Well, nothing that's not been said.
0: Said by you, though,
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0: And nor did I.
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Well, that's Curtain Down on Broadway songs that will inspire soul from a list by Justin Adams. 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
6: 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I'm Steve. This is Open Ears. I'll be here with you till 8 o'clock tonight playing the music for you. We're going to get right into it, so sit back, relax, and crank it up. We're going to start off the evening with a little Bryan Adams and Tina Turner.

You're listening to 95.3 FM WMNH right here in downtown Manchester. I'd like to welcome everybody in tonight, wherever it is you're listening from. I'm Steve. This is Open Ears. I'll be playing the music for you till 8 o'clock tonight. It's going to be a good mixed bag of all kinds of good stuff. Hope you all enjoy it. All right. In the first set, we started the evening off with some live Tina Turner with Brian Adams, guesting with her on Brian's song, It's Only Love. Then we went and did, there it is, If Looks Could Kill by Heart. And then we went back into the 60s with Donovan with Hurdy Gurdy Man. And sticking into the 60s there, late 60s, maybe 1970 for this one. From the Live at Leeds album by The Who, Young Man Blues, and wrap things up in the set with some Stevie Ray Vaughan with House is Rockin'. And right now we're going to get right back into it. We're going to start off this set with a song from a band that should have made it. Unfortunately, their album came out at the same time the Cars' first album came out. They're both from Boston. This band was called The Rings, and this was their one and only song that really got any airplay, and it's called I Need Strange.

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And on the web, you can hear us around the world in crystal clear stereo at WMNHradio.org. All right. Hope everyone's having a good evening out there. Looks like it's a beautiful night. We got some live music down in the Veterans Park tonight. That's right. Our summer concert series is back in full swing. There's a lot of good live shows going to be coming up on Thursday nights out there. Unfortunately, I don't have the list in front of me right now, but we do have some good acts coming into the city to play lots of great music for you. It's a lot of fun for everybody. Definitely. All right. This last set here, we started things off with another Boston band that I mentioned earlier. It was called The Rings, and they did their song off their self-titled first album called I Need Strange. That got a lot of airplay on WBCN and AAF back in the day when that came out. Unfortunately, like I said, they were both under the same record label as The Cars, and unfortunately, the record label decided to pump all their money into The Cars, and Rings sadly kind of got left out in the cold there. They only recorded a couple albums before disbanding, unfortunately. And speaking of The Cars, I did It's All I Can Do. And then we moved on back to some old Neil Young from his, I believe it's just called Neil Young album, and with Cinnamon Girl. Then we did some REO Speedwagon with Keep Pushing, and we finished off with some live of Rory Gallagher from his live Irish Tour 72 album with Shin Kicker. All right. Going to get right back into the music here. Not going to waste any time. The show is open ears. I'm Steve. I'll be here with you till 8 o'clock tonight. Always a pleasure bringing you the music here. Going to get right back into it. And I believe we're going to start this set off with some Triumph. This is Lay It on the Line.

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I'm Steve. You're listening to Open Ears. Coming to the end of our first hour here, boys, is going by fast this evening. Having a great time here. In this last set, we started things off with some Triumph from their Just a Game album and also on their Greatest Hits, doing Lay It on the Line. Then we did some Rush from the 2112 album doing Passage to Bangkok. And then we did a new track that a friend of mine just turned me on to a couple of days ago, and I absolutely love this group. I hope they get some more music out there real soon. They are called Zion, and the song was Hoodoo Voodoo Rain. And then we finished off the set with some Bob Marley and the Wailers doing Time Will Tell. I'd like to take just a couple of moments here to clue everybody in about our roster of local DJs that we have doing shows here during the course of the whole week. On Monday nights from 6 to 8, we have Ryan the Shermanator. Sherman doing his thing here. Eclectic mix of music. Great show. Tune in on it. On Wednesday nights, we have rotating DJs. We have Shelby with her show Burnout. Again, nice mixed bag of music. Really good show. And on the other side of the coin there, we have DJ Coop. Another great DJ, local guy. And spinning lots of good music. And that, again, those shows are on 6 to 8 on Thursday nights. Again, we have a rotating roster of DJs. We have myself, Steve, with Open Ears 6 to 8. And on the other side, we have Spencer with his show, The Shuffle. And rounding out our week of local DJ talent here, we have Pauly C on Friday nights with Retro Spectrum Radio. Now, our replays. Retro Spectrum, his replay on Wednesday nights, 8 to 10. And by the way, his show is Friday night, also 8 to 10 o'clock. Everyone else is 6 to 8 on here. Let's see. On Saturdays, we have our rebroadcasts of all the weekly shows here, except for Retro Spectrum Radio. So you could hear any one of us on here arranging to all of us, depending on how the week runs. And our replays start at 2 o'clock in the afternoon on Saturday and wind up at 8 when we have a great syndicated show with lots of great music. It is called The Big Rock. So tune into all of that. We got lots of great music coming at you all week long. So tune into it. Having said all of that, we're going to get right back into the music here, and I believe we are going to start off. Let's see here. What have I got queued up here for you? I believe we're going to start off with some Bob's.

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I'm Steve. You're listening to Open Ears. I'll be here with you till 8 o'clock this evening. In this last set, we started things off with some Bob Seger when it was known as the Bob Seger System. And interesting thing about this track, it featured future Eagle member Glenn Frey on backing vocals. Now, this came out back in the early mid-60s, I want to say. This was a very early track of theirs, and it was quite a hit, actually. And we followed that up with some jazz fusion here with a track called, well, actually, it's the title track from Alphonse Mosson's album, Mind Transplant, which featured a young Tommy Bolin, the late Tommy Bolin, guitar player, who was with James Gang, Deep Purple, and had a couple of really great solo albums out before he unfortunately died at 25 years old of a drug overdose. Sad. And we had a band called Mother's Finest. They've been around for quite a while. I just recently discovered them on YouTube, of all places, and with their track Baby Love. And then we had went way back, and this one goes really back, 1949 for this one, with Rock Wild by Corey Carter. Now, most people cite the song Rocket 88, which most people know, if anybody's really heavy into music here, as the first quote-unquote real rock and roll song, but this track here predates it by two entire years. Rocket 88 did not come out until 1951, and all this time, I actually thought Rock Around the Clock in 1955 with Bill Haley, the Comets, was the first real rock and roll song, but goes back even further than that, folks. And and we finished off the set with a song from Hot Tuna from their Yellow Fever album, doing Jelly Roll Blues. And we're going to get right back into the music here. I think we're going to start this set off here from we're going to do some Sweet from the Desolation Boulevard album. This is Lost Angels.

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In this last set here, we did get my set list out here. We started things off with a track from Sweet from the Desolation Boulevard album, doing Lost Angels. Then we have One Way or Another, remake of the Blondie song by the Scandalous, that's how they pronounce it, the Scandalous All-Stars. Then we went back to the Pool for the City album by Foghat with Terraplane Blues. And then went in, up into the 80s with some Missing Persons from their Spring Session M album with Walking in L.A., and back into the 60s with some old Yardbirds featuring young Jeff Beck on guitar, and in that iteration of the band. So they went through three major guitar players in that band during the course of their career, citing Jeff Beck, Jimmy Page, and Eric Clapton, all did stints with the Yardbirds. And rounded off the set with some Emerson, Lake & Palmer from the Trilogy album called Doing the Song from the Beginning. We're going to get right back into it here because we really don't have too much time. We've got about 15 more minutes of music here to throw at you, see what I can get in here before we leave. And let's see, what am I going to start with? We're gonna start this set off with some Iggy Pop. This is the title track from his album Instinct. Turn this one up. This whole set's going to be loud.

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I'd like to thank everyone for listening in tonight, wherever it is you're listening in from. I'm Steve. You've been listening to Open Ears. We got time for one more track. And before we play that, I just want to see what we played here before. We started off with Instinct by Iggy Pop and Mr. Big from the album Lean Into It with Addicted to That Rush. We got time for one more track here. We're going to send it home with a relatively new track. It just came out, and it is Accept, the band Accept, featuring Rob Halford on vocals, Matthias Jabs from Scorpions on guitar, and Rex Brown from Pantera on bass, doing their version of Accept's Balls to the Walls. Thank you, everyone, for listening in. I'll be back in 2 weeks. Take care and good night.

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